Let us stand to each other. Let us tell each other, Bhagwan bless you. Now, let us all be seated. My adorations, my salutations, Matri Devaha. The lotus-like feet of my loving mother who has graced the yagya, and by extension all of mothers who are here and all of those who are listening and viewing us. Ita Devo Bhava, Acharya Titi Devo Bhava, to our fathers and our brothers and our sisters and all of you, I pay my salutations. This evening we welcome all of those who are listening and viewing by our various frequencies, and so to our kind and our corporate sponsors we express sentiments of gratitude and expressions of thanks. And so this evening, as we prepare for Katha, let us all bow our heads in prayer as we chant these mantras of invocation.

Do me a favor. Pay the person next to you a nice compliment. Tell them you're looking nice. This evening, as we prepare for Katha, our Katha takes us into this place called Kailash. Bhagwan Shiva, he lives there with Bhavani Parvati. Bhagwan Shiva is deemed to be Jagat Pita, part of the entire creation. I've sung the bhajan many times before.

O Father of the entire creation, you created the universe and all that is in it. Yet you took the time to create me. And for this I show gratitude to you. I say thank you. Have you ever recognized that Bhagwan took his time and he made you? Have you ever taken the time? Imagine if he made us the way we worship him. What would have been our predicament? Sometimes we worship wholeheartedly. Sometimes we worship halfway. What would have happened? Tikhata takes us on Mount Kailash. And so on Mount Kailash, the entire parivar, Bhavani, Shankar, Kartikeya, Ganapati, they are all seated. And so as all of them, they are seated, what will happen? The divine goddess, she goes into meditation. And Bhagwan Shiva, he goes into meditation as well. And as Lord Shiva goes into meditation, what will happen? Lord Shiva, he's chanting, he's praying. Who is he praying to? What is he saying?

Lord Ganesh, hearing his father chanting Om Namo Narayan, Om Namo Narayan, Om Namo Narayan, Oma Dova Nova, he becomes inquisitive. He wants to know, who is this Lord Narayan? Who is this being that my father is praying to? He wants to know. So he begins to shake his father. He begins to summon the attention of his father. But his father is in deep meditation. Let us be logical. If mother and father, they are sitting to pray, and a little child comes, who do you think is the first person is going to answer? Mother or father? Who do you think is the first person going to answer? Mother or father? Fathers? Who will answer first? The mother, of course. He's shaking Lord Shiva. He's trying to get the attention of Lord Shiva. And he's trying to find out something from Lord Shiva. But Lord Shiva is in deep meditation. And so being in deep meditation, Lord Shiva is unfazed by what is happening. Bhavani opens her eyes and looking at her son, she says, Narayan, he is the preserver of the entire creation. He is the God of sustenance. He is the consort of Goddess Lakshmi. And so he is Bhagwan Vishnu. Lord Ganesh hearing this, the question continues. And what is he asking now? Listen. Jisme ka Bhagwan Vishnu ka naam smaran karne wali

hearing that he lives, he is the god of sustenance. Hearing that his name is Vishnu, Lord Ganesh then went on to ask his mother. He says, where does he live? Where does Lord Vishnu live? Where can I find him? Where can I find him? Where does he live? And so Bhavani, she says, he lives in a Chidasagar. Chidasagar means the Milky Ocean. He lives in the Milky Ocean. And he sits on a serpent that has 1,000 heads, says Shanak. Bhavani is saying, he lives in the Chidasagar, the Milky Ocean, and he sits on a serpent that has 1,000 heads. If for some reason you inquire about a friend and you try to find out where your friend is living, and in the introduction of where your friend is living, the person tells you, well, you know, he have a huge snake there living in the home with him, and when you go, the snake greets you, it's his pet. What will you do? Will you go? What will you do? Some of you will say, well, I'll go show that snake where's a real snake. Lord Ganesh, hearing about this 1,000-headed snake, this made him even more inquisitive. A snake, a serpent that has 1,000 heads? Bhavani says, this serpent acts as a canopy, shading Bhagwan Vishnu from the sun. And so it is like an umbrella over his head. Lord Ganesh says, have you ever seen or did you only hear? And Bhavani says, of course, I would have seen. And thinking that all the questions came to an end, Bhavani closed eyes again and she went into meditation. But what will happen? Listen.

into meditation, and Lord Shiva goes into meditation, Lord Ganesh does what any ordinary child will do. He slips off, and slipping off, where is he going? He wants to see this thousand-headed serpent. He wants to see this Chirasagar, this Milky Ocean. He becomes very inquisitive. He wants to know. We live in a world and we live in a time where anything you hear about, you want to see, you want to experience, you want to... anything you hear about. We live in a time where now you're not having breakfast. You no longer eat fryaloo and sada roti. You're blending kale and spinach and cucumber and ginger and... and that's your breakfast. A green apple and apple cider and cayenne pepper. You're still dead. You still die. We all came with an expiration date. I bet on how much we try to cheat that. None of us will be able to cheat that. I listened to a being who is very close to me, who just underwent critical heart surgery, who had a sudden heart attack. And do you know where he had the heart attack? In the gym. He had the heart attack in the gym. He said to me, he said, nobody does a 5K better than me. We do a 5K almost every other day. We walk all the time. But you see, we can't cheat sickness. We can't cheat death. We can't cheat any of those things. And that's why we have to enjoy every moment as though it is all us. So tonight when you go by the buffet, you eat plenty curry. I promise you, I didn't put plenty oil. Tonight when you go by the buffet, you eat plenty chana. I promise you that it is healthy. I use the most organic things that we can find. Tonight when you go to the buffet, there is curry corn. With coconut, I grate with my own hand. Go and eat it. Healthy. Very little oil. No butter, no preservative, no none of those things. Everything natural. And just in case you go to the buffet and you didn't like how the food tastes, next time bring your own food. Because I could only cook the best way I know how. I chose who will be with me in the kitchen so that they will not tell me, throw some more salt and throw some more pepper and throw some more and do this and do that. I don't want to be confused. This is a new experience for me. And that's the reason why I calmly decided to go by myself. If you look, you will see on the screen. When you go back home, look, you will see. You didn't believe I cook? I don't lie when I'm up here. I cooked. And just in case you were wondering if you live, all the other days everybody lived. Nobody died yet. So make sure and eat. It says, Lord Ganesh decided, he heard. He wanted to go. And wanting to go, he slipped off and he sneaked off. And sneaking off, the first thing he met with was the Chirasagar, the Milky Ocean. When he saw this vast ocean of milk, he became so excited. Immediately he started to drink of the milk. Immediately he started to drink from the milk. Ever see how people operate when they go to the mud volcano? Immediately they jump inside of there and they begin to rub the mud all over their skin. Because you know why? They say the sulfur in that does make you get young. Have you ever heard that before? The sulfur is good for your skin. So everybody jump inside of there and they begin to roll. And when they're done, they're looking like and they're smelling like He saw the ocean of milk, and this got him excited. Immediately he started to drink. And as he started to drink and he started to drink, he continued to drink and he drank as much as he could. But when he was sitting, now it was difficult for him to get up. You ever eat so much that you feel you can't move after? Hello? You ever eat so much that you feel you can't move after? I have an aunt, whenever she goes to a function, wherever she goes, she sits in one place. And anybody she hear going to get something to eat, she say, bring some for me. Bring some for me. Bring some for me. Bring some for me. She sits put. She doesn't move from there. Bring some for me.
And you know I wicked, right? You know, before she asked me, I still begin. I said, try this. Out of this world, you'll love it. Try it. Out of this world means you're going to dead when you eat it, huh? He started to drink the milk. And drinking the milk, what will happen? Though his stomach was full, the ocean seemed to be unfazed. Though he had drunk a large quantity of milk, the ocean was unfazed. Can we empty the ocean? Hello? Can we empty the ocean? When they were doing some work out on the ocean front, trying to enhance the wall, I came a few times during the day. And sometimes I came and they were just sitting, and I said to them, why are you sitting? Why are you all not working? And they said, what happened, Pandit? You don't know? I said, know what? They say, you don't know, we have to work with the tide. When the tide high, it means sit down and wait. And when the tide low, it means work quick. There's some people, they work with the tide. And sometimes they feel the tide high all the time. So they sit down and they don't do nothing whole day and whole night. You don't know anybody like that? If you're an employee, say thank Bhagwan. Because if you're an employer, then you want to root out all the hair from your head. It says, he drank and the ocean was unfazed. And as the ocean was unfazed, at this time, Bhavani, she missed him. And she started to call him. But no reply was coming. He was not replying. And so as he entered, he saw Seshanag, this huge serpent. And seeing Seshanag, what else will he see? Listen, it tells us. Sri Paramatmane Namah Lekinga Bhagwan Vishnu Chatur Bhuja Shang Chakra Gada Paramakarani फिर उन्होंने कहा सागर करने वाले चीर सागर के आसन बेते देखो महाभगवती लक्ष्मी नहीं होते श्री भगवान विष्णु का चीर

When he saw Bhagwan Vishnu, Bhagwan Vishnu had a striking resemblance to his father. And so he felt a connection with Lord Vishnu. Have you ever met a person and you feel a connection to them? Have you ever met a person and you just want to disconnect from them? Everybody, shake up your head. Huh? Ever met a person and you just want to run from them? Why are you all watching me? I have come to the conclusion that if you can't get along with me, I am 100% sure nothing is wrong with me. So then clearly something is wrong with you. Clearly. Because I think I get along fine with everybody. At every level, anywhere, I sit, I fit in, I eat, I drink, I laugh, I talk, everywhere. So if you can't get along with me, well then I know nothing wrong with me, I'm convinced. So then it have to be something wrong with you. Bhavani is looking everywhere for her son, unable to find him. When he sees Lord Vishnu has a striking resemblance to his father, and he feels this comfort. Immediately, childlike, he jumps onto the lap of Lord Vishnu and he begins to play. But Lord Vishnu is in meditation. And who is Lord Vishnu praying to?

Lord Ganesha, Bhagwan Vishnu, Chaturbhujavari poem, swirling the shankh and the chakra and the gardan. He saw Seshadatta, the huge snake. And so seeing all of this, he jumped onto the lap of Bhagwan Vishnu, and sitting there, he tried to shake Lord Vishnu. There was reaction from the snake, but no reaction from Lord Vishnu. You see, when I read that, there was reaction from the snake, but no reaction from Lord Vishnu. When I read that, I tried to figure out what was the lesson, what was the message. You see, only guilty people get offended. And people who are not guilty, they feel no offense. Is that true? Is that true? Do me a favor, ask the person next to you, that is true? Only guilty people get offended. And if you are not guilty, then you're unfazed by anything that is happening. You don't care, because clearly it is not applicable to you. But anything that is applicable to you, you get offended by it. And so, as the serpent reacted, Lord Ganesha paid no heed to the serpent. Ramping all over the body of Lord Vishnu, he saw that Lord Vishnu had his shank. Immediately he took the shank off from the hand of Lord Vishnu, and then he heard his mother's call. So you know what he did? Holding the shank, hearing the call of his mother, immediately he took off. When Lord Vishnu opened his eyes, Lord Vishnu recognized that somebody stole his shank. The shank was not in his hand. And so, recognizing that his shank was missing, what will happen? He wondered, who will be brave enough? Who will be brave enough? A shank is something that you use for worship, isn't it? Isn't it? Will you thief a shank? A murti is something used for worship. Will you thief a murti? A tharya and a lota is something used for puja. Imagine you holding the tharya and the lota, and in your mind you say, I just thief this thing, you know. Hari Om Namo. In a time where everything is so easily accessible, And you can reach it with no kind of effort, we still behave like

suspicion, his mother called, and so he left. Would you consider that to be stealing? Hello? Will you consider that to be stealing? I need you to do me a favor. Ask the person next to you, ever thief anything before? You're afraid to talk to each other? Ask the person next to you, ever thief anything before? In a few days from now, we listen to the Garuda Puran about the repercussions of thieving, stealing. And stealing comes in the categories, and the sins, the torment comes in the categories, and lesser and more. We'll talk about that in the Garuda Puran a little bit this year. Lord Vishnu is looking for his shank. And as Lord Vishnu is looking for his shank, what will happen?

Lord Vishnu becomes terribly worried. Where is my Isha? He's calling out to Lord Shiva. When he prays to Lord Shiva. When you and I, we pray, there is a form very close to us. And the minute you think of God, the minute you think of Bhagwan, that form comes to mind. Is that true? Some of you pray to Lord Hanuman. Some of you pray to Mother Durga. Some of you pray to Lord Ganesh. Some of you pray to Lord Shiva. And every one of us, we have become accustomed and comfortable with worshipping a particular form.

begins to hear the shun blowing. He begins to hear the shun blowing. And hearing the shun blowing, what will happen? Ashish, come sit here. Hearing the shank blowing, Lord Vishnu recognizes that it is his shank. See the shank? It's not mine, but I use this for puja all the time. It was loaned to me by Bhagwan. Ever heard me blow the shank? You blow it.

assume that he blew the shank, but did he blow it like me? You see, Lord Vishnu heard the shank. He's hearing the sound of the shank, but it is not sounding as though he is blowing it. And he's not sure, he's not certain that he's hearing his shank. Ever missing a slipper and you see somebody with an identical slipper and you walk up to them and say, hey, you thief my slipper. And the person convinces you, no, no, no, this is my slipper, this is mine, look the tag on it, this is mine. You argue and you fight the person, and when you go by the door, your slipper there. Huh? You argue and you fight and you try to convince them, no. And then when you go to the door, then you see, I have a problem, I should spit in my shank. Lord Vishnu, he doesn't know for certain that it is his shank, but he's hearing a shank being blown. It is not being blown the way he blows it. Ever rented a vehicle before? Be very, very, very honest. You're in the temple and God hearing you. Do you drive it the way you drive yours? Hello? Do you drive the rental vehicle the way you drive yours? Bhagwan hearing you, eh? Don't lie. Shake your head like this. When we had Ganesh Utsav in Palmis Park, Chiki had bought a brand new Mitsubishi car. And buying that brand new car, she came to the park with it, a black car. She said to me, she said, bless the car. And I blessed the car and sprinkled the water and made the sacred marks and did the arti and put the mala and the murti. And she looked at me and she said, you don't want to take a drive? And I said, yeah, sure. She said, well, let's go for a ride. And I don't know how I fly over a hump. Whoosh! And she looked at me and she said, you know, the car new. And I said, you know, I didn't see the hump. She said, you know, if you were driving your car, you would not do that. And in my mind, I never forgot that experience. Now when I'm driving anybody's car, I'm extra cautious. When I was coming, Cindy said to me, she said, drive faster now. And I said, this is not my car. If it was my car, would I drive it anyhow, all how, fast. But this is your car. And I want to respect this car. Because it is not mine. Hearing the shank, hearing the sound of the shank, what will happen? Lord Vishnu gets up and he goes in the direction in which he is hearing this sound. He goes in the direction in which he is hearing this sound. Early in the morning, you ever hear a shank blowing by one of your neighbor's house and you're trying to figure out who have the puja? Huh? You ever try to figure out who having the puja? You hear the tasa playing and you say, huh, wedding boy, somebody married in. This time is a funeral, you know. Because now tasa is for all occasions. Tasa is for all occasions. When you're dead too, they beat in tasa. The happier you're dead, you should have dead long time. Because the Guru Granth say that is not prescribed scripturally. It is not a part of that ritual that is called the Anteshti. It is not a part of the ritual. It is a very solemn time. It is a time when you're praying on behalf of the soul. But the soul is very dependent on the offerings that you're going to make and the mantras you're going to chant. And you have to be very particular in what you're doing and how you're doing it. Lord Vishnu gets up and he goes. And there in the hands of Lord Ganesh, he sees the shank. He recognizes that it is his shank. And recognizing that it is his shank, Lord Vishnu looks at Lord Ganesh and he smiles. All he's doing is smiling. Clearly, Lord Vishnu is not Trinidadian. Because if a Trinidadian sees somebody with something that belongs to them, what they will do? Do me a favor, ask the person, what are you going to do? What are you going to do? Recently, I went to the mall.
we had some visitors from Guyana, and we took them. And they went in the wrong car and sat down. The van was open, and they went in the wrong van and they sat down. And the man got mad. He got really, really angry. He looked at them. He said, "You feel this attack? See, come on from in here." And I wind up all the glass because I say, "If you see me, go say, look, the crazy pundit, bring them." I too will get the blame. Lord Vishnu looked at Lord Ganesh and he smiled. And Lord Ganesh, holding the shank, he presents it back to Bhagwan Vishnu. "It belongs to you. Tonight I want to say that whatever is for you will always be for you. Nobody will be able to take that away from you. Nobody has the ability to take away that from you. What is yours will come to you eventually, whether what anybody does to prevent that." Do me a favor, tell the person next to you, remember that. Remember that. What is yours eventually will come to you. Ganesh Bhagavan ki jai. We make preparations for Hawan at this time. The ladies will go quickly

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And so you're invited to come and join with us. Our Satyanarayan Vrat Katha will begin in the morning at 8:30. And then shortly after, we perform our Satyanarayan Vrat Katha. Then the murtis will be ushered out of the mandir onto the ocean front where final offerings and mantras of benediction will be chanted, etc. And so you will be allowed to make your offerings to Lord Ganesh. On Friday morning, after the murtis have been submerged, then on Friday evening, we commence the first of three evenings of Garud Pranayagya, where we worship in the name of our Pitras. For scriptures have declared that worship to the Pitras is even greater than worship to the Devatas. And so we join on Friday, Saturday and Sunday for three evenings of Garud Pranayagya. I've made the request that for those of you who have your Pitras, maybe those who would have died in COVID and we were not able to perform the rituals to the best of our ability, I want you to bring the pictures. We'll put the pictures up on the altar and so we will offer special prayers and mantras of benediction on all of the evenings for them. So bring the pictures. If you have a picture of your grandmother, your mother, whoever it may be, bring those pictures, husband, child, neighbor, friend, bring the pictures. We'll put all of the pictures. We'll create a nice altar. And so we will offer special pratna prayers for them. Also, during the Pitra Yajna, we will give out a handout as to how you can perform your own simple Pitri worship at home in the very simplest way to get the maximum blessings out of it. So we will give out those that script so that everybody will be able to take it at home and they'll be able to follow along. This evening, I also want to, on behalf of our president and the executive of the Ganesh Utsav Foundation, we want to pay special tribute to one of our long-standing foundation members. I recognize him all the time. But he's one of the beings who gets very emotional and is very, very close to me. And I have to remind him all the time. So, this evening we pay special tribute to Maniram Mallu. Can you please stand up? He has been a pillar of strength to the members of the Ganesh Utsav Foundation and me personally. And so, this evening to him, we pay special tribute.

But all I want to say is thank you. And what else I want to say is may Bhagwan bless you. Please give him a round of applause. This evening also, we want to pay special tribute. And so special tribute to George. Where is George? George, can you come quickly? George never sits to perform worship. He almost never sits to perform worship in front of a murti. But George performs one of the greatest acts of worship, Atithi Devo Bhava. He ensures that everybody gets a seat. He puts them in their seat. Some people even abuse him. They quarrel with him, they fight with him. But he is one of the most gentlest, most humblest, most loving beings that you can ever meet. There has never been a time when I called and I said, George, I need your help. And he said to me, no. Most of the times I call him in the night and I say, George, I need 1,000 doubles tomorrow morning. George, I need 500 doubles. And he doesn't say, well, I didn't soak chana, or I didn't need flour, or any of those things. He says, don't worry, it will be done. You mightn't get 500 doubles, but you'll get 400 doubles and 100 alupai. But we'll make it happen. He's like my Republic Bank make it happen loan. So I pay special tribute to you, George. I want to say thank you, and may Bhagwan and Bhagwati bless you now and always. Let's give him a round of applause. One of the most humblest beings that you'll ever meet, George. This evening, this has brought us to the end of our devotions. Let us all stand as we join in our closing aarti. We join in the aarti, Om Jai Jagadish Hari. Shubham Karotu Kalyanam Arogyam Sukasam Param Mama Shatru Vinashaya Deepajotirnam.

This is our Hindu of tomorrow. This is our upholder of our dharma, our rich culture, and our traditions. Her mother is my goddaughter, but she whispered in her ears, bow to Pandit's foot. And you know what she did? She touched my foot, and then she touched my head. But such innocence in a child, that you just smile. And when we see our little children, we have to encourage them. I want you to give the little princess a round of applause. You see, she's blushing. She acknowledges that that was her clap. Let us all pray. Kai na vacha manasindriya dvang.

0: Jane. Let us all be seated. The RT, the Panchamar, the Parsad will come to you. Meals are provided for all. Please do stay and partake of our bhojan. This evening, we're privileged to have with us my loving goddaughter, Shana, who sits on the stage to sing for us. And we are very especially privileged to have Akash and Sheetal. We want to say thank you. And so I'm going to hand over the members of the group to lead us in their beautiful renditions at this time. Also, I want to say a special thank you to our MP for once more being here with us and being a part of Ganesh Chaturthi 2026. We dedicate this bhajan to Ramudit, who is looking on at our yagya from home. We pray that Bhagwan Ganesh will shower his grace upon you. Ram, I love you. Blessings, light and love now and always.
1: So guys, here it is. We have come to another successful, wonderful ending of the eighth night of this Ganesh Utsav 2026, right here at the temple, the Ganesh Utsav temple grounds in Grove Park, Otaheite, which is very far from me, as I would fondly say, deep. And of course, its location is Grove Park in Otaheite. We'd like to remind you guys that their Visarjan, it is going to be taking place on Friday morning at 8:30 a.m. So maybe you can come on down for like 8 a.m. and get yourselves organized to be part of this Visarjan ceremony on Friday morning. We'd like to say special thank you to our sponsors for bringing this broadcast to you each and every night. And they are The Little Store, Rosari's Bridal Couture, Chatter Foods Limited, the Bharat Expo, Vasu Agrabati's Incense Sticks, GB's Chai Gold 3-in-1 Chai Latte. 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

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Bhratri Prem Ramayana Gave. Of course, the Ramayana sings the love between brothers, as exemplified by Lakshman and Bharata. Pativrata Dharm Ramayana Batlave. It reminds us of husband and wife relations. And this relation is examined carefully in this beautiful scenario where Anusuya speaks to Sita. Pinda karm ramayan dikhlaye, sakshi hai Bharat aur Ram hamara. Of course, emphasis is placed on Pitri Yajna in reference to the story of Ramayana with such performance by Shri Ram.

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1: Assalamu alaikum wa rahmatullahi wa barakatuh. May Allah subhanahu wa ta'ala's peace and blessings with each and every one this morning, inshallah. Ameen. Jazakallah for tuning in and allowing us to be a part of your morning. This is your program, Assalam, on Sangeet 106.1 FM, and I'm your host, Maulana Riaz Shah. My friends, in recent times, we would have lost from the Muslim community two very important people. No disrespect to and no less to anyone else, but many of us would bear it out that those two people, Dr. Mansoor Ibrahim and, you know, Al-Haji Churchill Azad Akalu of Sheikh Lisha Limited, these two people were such that they gave everything that they had towards the benefit of Islam. They gave what they had towards the Muslim community in many different ways. Today, inshallah, let us remember them and speak about them a little bit in an effort to benefit us and remind us that, look, it is our duty to serve humanity, as we'll find in a hadith the Prophet sallallahu alaihi wasallam, which reminds us very easily, khayrun nasi anfa'uhum linnas, the best of people are those who are most beneficial to people. Simple as that. Something so simple, something so easy and wonderful, that the best of people are those who are most beneficial to people. When we look at the lives of these two persons, we'll see Dr. Mansoor Ibrahim, he was a physician, a Muslim leader, and a dedicated servant to humanity, to the community. He served as President General of ASJA from 1990 to 2000 and devoted more than six decades to his medical profession. He was particularly known for serving communities in and around Port of Spain, including people who were often underserved. He also contributed to interfaith relations and community development. In 1997, his service to community was recognized with the Shaconia Medal, Silver. But perhaps one of the greatest lessons from Dr. Mansoor's life is that knowledge and success carries a responsibility to serve humanity. He traveled abroad, qualified as a doctor, and returned home to dedicate the greater part of his life to the people of Trinidad and Tobago. In one of his speeches to the central executive of ASJA, he said, more, you know, just trying to rephrase it and mention what he said, right? My dear brothers, we can't seek to strengthen and increase the ummah and simultaneously fragment it, beginning at the level of central executive. So, it is fundamental to our program that we promote the unity of Muslims in this country, starting with the central executive, and we do not spurn the efforts of our brothers in this and other organizations and do not refuse their cooperation. Now, I remember interviewing Dr. Saab once. He came to the studio and sat down with us, and while speaking about his efforts for deen and serving the community and serving Allah subhanahu wa ta'ala, it really raised your pause. I remember him saying that he remembers that where they used to live in Port of Spain, it was like the center for everything. People would come to their house to breakfast. They would come for Taraweeh. And it sometimes used to have Jumu'ah and so on, because in those days, Port of Spain did not have a masjid. Now, his father had a bakery. And eventually, his father sold that bakery and sold that property and then bought this property where Jama' Masjid Queen Street is standing today, along with the other donations and so on, and they built that masjid, Jama Masjid, Port of Spain, Queen Street. and he dedicated his life to the upkeep of that masjid and taking care of the affairs of that masjid, my friends. I remember he was speaking, you know, sometimes in the night we coming back all 10 o'clock, 11 o'clock, and this is back then, not nowadays, the place still bright, 10 o'clock in the night, 12 o'clock in the night. You're talking about back then, 40, 50 years ago. And he said, you know, when different shuyukh would come down to Trinidad, they would take them to the length and breadth of Trinidad so that they would be able to propagate Islam. That is one person. Then you have, we also recently lost the person by the name of Haji Churchill Azad Akalu of Sheikh Lisha Limited. My friends, each and every one of us, when we look through, we would see that this person, he was there in many different ways, assisting the Muslim community in many different times. As a prominent businessman and managing director of Sheikh Lisha Limited, he helped develop a family business into a significant manufacturing and distribution enterprise, providing employment and contributing to the national economy. But his legacy was not limited to business. He was also remembered for philanthropy, humanitarian assistance and support to people and communities beyond his own immediate circle. I can tell you, many different imams, many different masjids, many different organizations, both Muslim and non-Muslim, visited him. And once he was able, he assisted. This is the person he was. The Warrenville Learning Center, he was instrumental in building that masjid and managing and taking care of that masjid right up to the end. My friends, the reason I'm saying this today is Tahdith bin Ni'mah, that you have people who would have dedicated their time, their wealth, their sacrifices, everything for Islam and preserving Islam in our country. Right up to the end of their lives. Right up. And they did that fi sabilillah. They did it because they wanted to do something to give back to the community. They wanted to give back to Allah subhanahu wa ta'ala. That is the kind of people we are losing now. We have great ulama also who are very old and very weak now. You have Dr. Maulana Wafi, Maulana Dr. Wafi, you have Maulana Nasir Siddiq Nasir, and they are there. They gave their lives for Islam. I personally know that Maulana Wafi from quite Claxton Bay, he used to go up Komoto, close up to Grandi side, right? Komoto. To do classes every week, reaching there on time, Maghrib time, and continuing class till night, and then go back down. How many of us today would do something like that? Go as far as we have to go to teach Islam, to propagate Islam, to assist the family. I remember when I was younger, when I was smaller, a hearing of Imam Lal from Freeport side. I heard that he could not read English himself. So what he used to do, he used to get the papers, he would get someone to read the obituaries, find out where it is a Muslim has died, and whether he knows the person or doesn't know the person, whatever, he is going to attend that janaza. Wherever it is in Trinidad, he is going to attend that. You had great people of the past who are now no longer here with us. They gave their life, their sweat, their wealth, everything for the preservation of Islam in our country. And they are now no longer here. They would be receiving their rewards whilst they are resting in their graves because they did so much in Sadqatul Jariyah. That is Sadqatul Jariyah, my friend. If you look at it, you would see it is Sadqatul Jariyah that they did there. How much is it that you and I today are we doing? What are we doing? How concerned are we with the preservation of Islam today? Or are we amongst those who are willing to debate and fight and you know, have the biggest of problems, creating the biggest of difficulties, rather than helping preserve Islam and Iman in communities today? And note this clearly, note this. Propagating Islam back then, though it was, you know, just you had to take a car and you go down deep south, or you go up north, or you have to do it, all right? Today there are many different avenues to propagate Islam, to preach Islam, to preserve Islam in communities. What are we doing? How many different masjids have we visited and tried to help somebody there? Or if we could, we give a class, whatever profession we are in. How many times in our own communities have we visited the sick and simply give a call? Call the person. You haven't seen the person visiting the masjid for a while, so you call now and find out, by how you going, what going on, everything all right? You haven't seen you a few days. And this is how we preserve Islam in communities. We preserve Islam for everyone to be able to practice. My friends, it is now upon us that we continue these kinds of efforts and assist as much as we could. We give service back to mankind as much as we could, in whatever form that we are able to. It is now upon us, because our elders are leaving one by one. And they did their time. They sacrificed, they went out, they propagated, they do all that they could have done. That today you and I are Muslims. Today you and I, we are able to practice Islam so easily. We are able to find, you know, bookstores in Trinidad and Tobago that is selling Islamic books, so that we can learn Islam ourselves. All right? We now have that responsibility to preserve Islam today, so that the generation of tomorrow would be able to practice Islam freely, comfortably, and not that it was a gift to them that you are allowed. No, this is our country also. So as a Muslim, we are able to practice our Islam freely. That is who we are. We are part of this country also. And if we do not realize that by now, our elders are going. There were Muslims who fought for you to be able to get time off to go for Jumu'ah, my friend. So every time you read Jumu'ah, that person who stood up in parliament and debated and got that for you, he is benefiting from it. What are we leaving for the generation of tomorrow? Are we leaving a stronger Islam, or are we leaving an Islam that they are going to be frightened to practice it, or they may not get to practice it? May Allah subhanahu wa ta'ala truly bless all of those people who would have sacrificed in different ways, all the different imams, their families also, the wives of imams, they sacrifice also. Every Sunday the imam had to go and do somebody prayers. I mean, yes, he is performing and doing a function for you today. You have it once a year, but yes, last week Sunday he did it for somebody else. The Sunday before that he did it for somebody else. The Sunday before that he did it for somebody else. He is doing a function every Sunday sometimes. And his family, they are not getting him. They are not receiving him. They are not spending time with him. Because of the sacrifice he is making, they are also sacrificing. So we make dua for the families of the imams. We make dua for the families and the people who would have gone through the length and breadth of Trinidad and Tobago preserving Islam. May Allah subhanahu wa ta'ala grant them their benefit, and may Allah subhanahu wa ta'ala grant them the loftiest of places in paradise, inshallah. Ameen. So, it is now upon us that we take up the mantle, we take up the reins, and carry it forward, inshallah. May Allah subhanahu wa ta'ala bless us all and grant us all the understanding, inshallah. Ameen. Assalamu alaikum.

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1: Today for our inspirational quote, we use a saying of the Prophet sallallahu alaihi wasallam, which goes more or less to the effect, خَيْرٌ النَّاسِ أَنْفَأُهُمْ لِلنَّاسِ. The best of people are those who are most beneficial to people. Whether it be that we propagate in Islam, whether we are able to assist in some form or the other, sometimes just sitting and listening to someone brings them peace. It helps them. So that is also a way of serving people and assisting people. So whatever and in whatever form we are able, let us be of service to the creation of Allah subhanahu wa ta'ala. May Allah subhanahu wa ta'ala accept your efforts, inshallah. Ameen.

0: the Prophet, peace be upon him, taught us to be in this world as strangers or travelers along a path.
1: So we don't drop our anchors here, Baba.
0: Not here, my son. We row toward our true home. Bismillah!

0: for joining us this morning on the As-Salam program. Have a great day, inshallah.
1: My friends, today as we go about our daily lives and we leave home and we go to our jobs and we probably go to the mall, we go into the grocery, let us be careful, inshallah. There may be a little more traffic and so on, because remember, it is a short week, so people are going to be out and about to do their things and, you know, accomplish what they have to accomplish before it is the public holiday. So be careful on the roadways, byways and highways, inshallah, when you are visiting a mall or you're visiting a grocery or whatever establishment you are going to. Still be careful, be mindful of your surroundings, inshallah, and carry a smile with you today. Be an agent who would bring some peace, some form of comfort to someone today, inshallah. So may Allah subhanahu wa ta'ala make your day easy. May Allah subhanahu wa ta'ala put blessings in your day today, inshallah. And may it be that you are able to accomplish all that you have to do today, inshallah, with ease and afiyah, inshallah. Ameen. So, jazakallah for tuning in and allowing us to be a part of your morning. May Allah subhanahu wa ta'ala keep you and your family in His safety and security, inshallah. Ameen. Assalamu alaikum wa rahmatullahi wa barakatuh.
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0: A very good morning. I'm Akash Samaru with headline news on CNC3 and the TBC Radio Network. Prime Minister Kamala Prasad Bisesa says special operations will only be authorized in government-controlled areas after the PNM's opposition to the new crime-fighting legislation. In a social media post, Prasad Bisesa said operations would be concentrated in the 26 UNC-held constituencies, 70 UNC-controlled local government districts, and the two TPP-held constituencies in Tobago, following consultation with THA Chief Secretary Fali Augustin. The Prime Minister said she was not begging to help any community become safer and accused the PNM of rejecting the measures. She said violent gangs and drug traffickers operating in government-controlled areas would be subjected to what she called hard policing under the Special Operations Bill. Well, the opposition replied quickly to the Prime Minister's statement. PNM Chairman Marvin Gonzalez is calling the Special Operations Bill a racist law and is questioning how the Prime Minister has the authority to decide how that law is applied. Gonzalez asked if the Prime Minister controls the police commissioner. He declared that the Prime Minister must stop provoking the people of TNT. Meanwhile, former Prime Minister Stuart Young is accusing Prasad Bisesa of trying to distract from proposed changes to public procurement law. Young claims the amendments, which go to the lower house on Wednesday, would weaken oversight by the Office of Procurement Regulation and make it easier for the government to award major contracts without adequate scrutiny. And Prime Minister Kamala Prasad Bisesa is expected to address the United Nations General Assembly at around 6 p.m. today, kicking off a packed diplomatic schedule in New York. The Prime Minister will deliver Trinidad and Tobago's national statement on the opening day of the general debate as the country prepares to take up a non-permanent seat on the UN Security Council next year. Prasad Bisesa is also expected to hold several bilateral meetings, including one with Venezuelan President Delcy Rodriguez. With Trinidad and Tobago speaking today and Venezuela expected to address the assembly tomorrow, there could be a window for that meeting before Prasad Bisesa returns home for Republic Day on Thursday. Meanwhile, opposition senator and former Foreign Affairs Minister Dr. Amory Brown is challenging the Prime Minister to use the UN stage to state whether TNT remains committed to supporting the International Criminal Court. Well, stay tuned for another news update at the top of the hour and for comprehensive coverage in our midday news and major newscast at 7 p.m. on CNC3.
1: 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The Indo Rhythm.

truth be told, sometimes it's hard to face the truth. Even though it's glaring, we prefer the safety of lies. We prefer to believe what is not true because it doesn't hurt, rather than embrace what is true because of the pain that might come from what it reveals. Your avoidance of the truth doesn't change from being the truth. Your solace in lies won't make it cease from being a lie. Sometimes you have to get out from the lies you have built in your head and face what really is the truth. At first, it may seem hard, but once you take a step towards the truth unveils itself to you. You can run with a lie, but you can't hide from the truth. Let me say it over. You can run with a lie, but you can't hide from the truth. Lies put you in bondage. The truth sets you free. You will never find yourself until you face what's true. And if there's anything I've learned from life, it is to have the courage to face the truth, even if my heart pounds, even if it's just for a moment. In the end, I will be free. I will be free of that burden. And it's so true. That is exactly so profound. Sometimes we prefer to live and prefer to embrace the lie that we know is a lie, rather than face the truth. For example, truth and fact of the matter is that you know you have to exercise. You know that in time, it is going to affect you. You know that all this bad eating is going to affect you. You have to start facing the truth one day, before it's too late. You know you have to start studying someday, sometime. Because when exams come around, what's going to happen? It's going to just compound. It's just going to compile. Everything is just going to pile up on you. Truth is, you need to start studying. And all of these are truths. And we procrastinate and we try to say, well, okay. There's some people living in a humongous lie. Charade. Living in a charade, trying to propagate and propaganda the whole scenario as though, well, hey, look at me. And truth and fact of the matter, you're just trying to impress. Be truthful to yourself. Be truthful and live free. Live free. Don't study what people have and don't study what this one have and what this one doing. You don't need to compete and you don't need to be a part of that whole thing. You just live your life and be free. Be free. Live according to your means. And just relax yourself. Just relax yourself and live. Welcome to the show today, man. 15 and a half after 6 o'clock. Your morning motivation. Welcome to Pump and Vibe.

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0: to absorb. People still trying to get over the morning motivation. Very powerful motivation this morning. As usual, this is the way we start off. I mean, after all, it's a Trouble Tuesday, so must hit you with, hit you the shots. We love shots, you know. We love shots here on Pampan Vibe. Welcome to it, man. Welcome to it. Tuesday, 22nd of September, 2026. My name, of course, is Rishi Ram. Alongside my virgin. Let me say good morning to Stephanie.
1: Good morning, good morning to everybody as well.
0: Powerful, powerful motivation this morning, of course. Living and being truthful. And truthful to yourself, most of all. You see, there's a lot of people that live with lies. And living lies. Living untruthful lives. Trying to propagate a certain excellence, a certain style, a certain vibe. As if as though, you know, look at me. I beat your chest vibes. Why is it necessary to be like that? Why is it necessary to beat your chest? And why is it necessary to propagate such a charade? When really and truly, hey, all you need to be is truthful to yourself and live according to your means. Live and just relax yourself. Because as you said it this morning, Stefan, nobody cares. Nobody cares, you know, nobody cares. Be truthful.
1: I think they are the one that actually craves that attention. But, I mean, you're not relevant.
0: Yeah, but it's attention that you conjure up in your own head.
1: You think you want to be seen, you want to be known, you want to be that person where you pass, you know, heads turn. But really and truly, that isn't really cut out for you. So, I mean, while you are trying to please other people, while you are trying to get that attention, you know, it's not working, and then you're putting yourself in a hole, basically, trying. So, I mean, you might put yourself in debt. You may make yourself look silly out there, because you might try something, and people, instead of they say, oh, yeah, ah, boy, they'll be like, look at that idiot.
0: That's the thing.
1: It'll make sense. It'll make sense. I mean, at some point in time, you will try. If you realize that you try, and it's not working, well, then just leave it as it is and be you.
0: Correct. If you try, and it just didn't work out the way you expected it to, and you keep trying,
1: that's your so-called, you know, planned in your head.
0: Right, and it didn't work. Move on. Yeah. Move on, find another part, and live your life, because here what you have your whole life to live. Mm-hmm. That's the problem. A lot of people, I mean, even in relationships, a lot of people, in front of the crowd, It's portrayed as though it's the world's most beautiful thing ever. But behind closed doors. And I'm not saying to fight like dog and cat in the public, you know. I'm not saying that. I'm saying is that, you know what? You all need to handle your situation and handle it and say, hey, yes, we are humans like everybody else. We have problems like everybody else. And we need to work this through and work it out. And not propagate to the public, not show the public a whole thing. Look at me, the world's greatest husband and wife. When really and truly, come on.
1: I mean, look, just yesterday as you're talking about someone sent me a video and be like, yo, why is this person now turning to God to make content and remain relevant? Mm-hmm. And I was like, well, I don't know, they probably run out of ideas. And the person was like, but you're using God to create content and keep up to that standard that your so-called want to live. You know, so you know you're fishing for that ideas to be in your socials, whatever, but now you are just making a fool out of yourself, because what you are saying about God and what you are trying to explain, the person did say that, hey, there's no way close to what this person's saying. So you're just making a fool out of yourself and looking like an idiot. You know?
0: And that's the thing. Again, the propaganda, Mr. Man, train outside here as if as though, you know. I mean, you could fool you want to fool, you know. I always say, you could fool man, but you can't fool God. You can't fool God. God always watching and God always knows the truth. And it's just way better always to live truthful to yourself first of all, first and foremost. If I am this type of person and I know to myself, well, okay, I need to tweak certain parts and portions of my life and certain things I need to do differently. I know I need to do that. I need to work on that, and I will work on it. But I not going and be Mr. Imperfect walking outside there looking as if I was doing, shooting myself as if I was doing I'm the world's greatest. And you know, the boastfulness. People walk outside there and they boast. Beat your chest as the best watcher, as the best. I's the best worshiper, I's the best prayer, I's the best this, I's this, I's that. Mm-hmm. Relax, relax, relax. All of us, we are equal. Let's just relax and live. The man in the little B14, reaching the same place. The man in the Range Rover, the other big ride reaching.
1: And honestly, again, it this all boils down to, and it all goes down to, once you can afford it, yes, no problem. But don't tell me you're not working anywhere.
0: I see people don't know the truth, eh?
1: You're not working anywhere, but you have to pump a big ride. You have to buy a suit everywhere you go, or you have to buy a new shoes all the time. Well, brethren,
0: I like
1: my
0: shoes.
1: Sistren,
0: I like shoes.
1: Come on, I mean, to me, you're just putting yourself in a monkey pants. You're just putting yourself in financial situations where you may not be able to take yourself out of one day.
0: Yeah.
1: And you're going to be always fishing for that just to, you know, get our money.
0: There you go. Teach your son. That's your morning motivation. Be truthful to yourself. Nice all. Live truthful.
1: I mean, if you're wearing the suit and driving the Range Rover and somebody say, boy, man, look good. No, they don't really care.
2: Good morning, Stefan. Good morning, Rishi. Great quote this morning. I think some of those religious people need to hear that quote. Have a great day, fellas, coming from the Princess Town crew.
0: All I say is just be truthful to yourself. All I say, be truthful. Don't live no lie. You're nothing kind of way. Fix it. And live according to your means and live according to your vibes. You know what I mean?
1: You take out your wallet, you realize that, hey, I could only buy two doubles today. Then
0: that's all you could buy.
1: Then you know, buy the doubles and eat it. Don't go borrow 500 just to go and eat a pasta. Come on.
0: Talking about doubles, yesterday we were wondering what's that whole doubles thing about, right? So it's...
1: Is it World's Doubles Day?
0: Yeah, well, actually, no, it wasn't. The UNDP marks World Peace Day with free doubles. Attorney Omlala, actually, one of the guys who would have spearheaded the whole initiative yesterday. This happened, for those of you who are wondering, well, I want to ask, the first thing I do ask, and she'll say, when I'm in your doubles? She said, yes. Fly down there and she get three.
1: Oh, she went got. All right,
0: she got three dollars in her bags. I said, sorry, I went, sir. No, I didn't go. She didn't go. She, well.
1: But some people really took her because, I mean, it was moving some. Some of that was moving some.
0: Well, I hear you can only get three.
1: All right.
0: Three, maximum of three.
1: Right.
0: But I see a man walking with two bags, so you get six.
1: Yeah.
0: You got two bags.
1: I want to carry this from my friend.
0: Yeah, I carry it from my friend. So you got six. Was it all that good? I'm not too sure. I mean, everybody had different tastes, you know what I mean? But three doubles is three doubles, and I find the gesture was a real good one, a grand one. I find it look real good.
1: I saw one of the name on the back of one of the t-shirt, and they actually have good doubles, though.
0: Who's that? Country Pride, and them? Country, they sell good thing, you know? You remember, we just go in the back of Grandma's Day and deal with Country.
1: No, one of them is actually somebody that I'm accustomed buying from.
0: And that had a friend one day?
1: Yeah.
0: Okay. Like I said, I didn't walk down to see.
1: I don't think it was one establishment.
0: Yeah,
1: supply.
0: Yeah, that was a bunch.
1: Oh yeah, it was a good few. So yeah. You know.
0: Well, I seen Country Pride, Country Style on the papers here this morning on the Guardian. I seen three box, so they probably would have been one team who was there, and then probably we would have had others. I'm not too sure. So my boy, you come to sell doubles on my pension, and he ain't get true at all. He should have, he had a pack up. He had a pack up yesterday.
1: Well, I ain't have napkin.
0: anyways, welcome, good morning to one and all, man. Welcome to Pump and Vibe. You know, we are the most realest. We are the realest. realest vibes on radio, morning radio ever. We don't come here with no fake nothing. We just real. Good morning. Let me take a quick peruse of The Guardian. They one time as I on it here, I'm seeing, boy, it is really going on in the big old boy. Boat crash again, you know, two boat crash. Look, I'm seeing a woman here, a Venezuelan national, actually. She's at the Scarborough General Hospital suffering from fractured vertebrae and skull during Sunday's boating accident in Pigeon Point Beach.
1: That's wildness.
0: Wildness.
1: It means that's wildness.
0: That is wildness.
1: Yeah, that's wildness.
0: That is wildness.
1: I don't think a boat could just crash into another boat just like that. Unless it's, you know, but I think that is just them being wild,
0: yeah.
1: And it turned out to be a tragedy at the end.
0: Yeah. That's the thing. I don't know. I think measures. I think the Tobago bosses and them have to crack down on the people. Men like Frankie and them fellas and them have to crack down on the men who they have in charge of the boat
1: around them.
0: Yeah, and the people who drive in these boats.
1: Yep.
0: Cause it's some youths, you know. Yeah. It's some real Rango Tango youths that have moving with these boats, something, you know. I say anything big, I don't afraid. It's a pong and a crong of weed on them boats. It's a lot of weed smoking going on, and there's a heap of them just doing what they want. It's like you is a super tantos when you get on them boats, you know. If you come on there as the captain, or you come on there as the man who gotta drive that boat, partner. You is a superstar, you know, at that moment in time, you know. So he come on there, and it's not one girl. It's two girl he moving with. Two and three girl coming on with he. That's he entourage, and he coming in there. Music pong and music blasting. So, I mean, oh gosh. Oh gosh. And yes, it is nothing more than wildness. It's nothing more than wildness. It's the same thing. It's the zest up. It's the wild vibes with the jet ski. That is what would, of course, the baby to lose her life. So they have to crack down on the people who they have driving these boats.

0: would enjoy that boat.
1: All right, okay, good.
0: You know, so you go on the one that you're comfortable with, you know, and just find out and ask. Because there are boat class, the bottom boats, where it's, you know, no noise, no sort of smoking or that kind of thing. And you would, I mean, there are people that would enjoy that. So I don't think you should really bring down the boat because you didn't like it.
1: Well, I just say,
0: just find one to suit your needs.
1: Sure, you're right. But until then, while men and them still driving that same boats, and this is the scene, this is the situation that will come about. I just say. In more, no special ops for PNM areas, as according to the front page here in Bloof, the opposition, fed up with opposition criticism, PM declares that recently designated anti-crime zones will only operate in government-controlled constituencies. I don't want that! We gonna live in a cage! Well, if you don't want it, well, you don't get it, okay? Mm-hmm. It's simple like that. Now that you don't get it, you're balling on the place. Oh, all you doing, all you only care about all you. Damn if you do, damn if you don't. You understand? Damn if you do, damn if you don't. Well, hear what? Well, I will tell you. What I would have done was say, hey, okay, for all MPs who don't want their particular constituencies, their zones to not have this, please raise your hand and stand and take responsibility that you are the one saying here today categorically that you don't want this, right? And that's all. Then you know when scenes happening in your constituency, you have to be the one that will do so and say, and you have to take responsibility. Die all. You have to take responsibility for that. Now you stand up and tell your people in your area that while my child was going to school, they come and they shooting in front of the school. You know, they come and they shooting up in front of the school. So I was the one responsible because I didn't want the police in here. I didn't want the police in here. You take responsibility for that. We'll see how it pans out. Meanwhile, while all of this beating up and thing going on here, the Prime Minister is doing government business on the outside. Yes, she's out there. And thank you to Videsh. She sent me this little clipping here. She says, according to this clipping here, Prime Minister Kamala Prasad Bisesa holds bilateral meeting with President of Ghana. All right, President of Ghana. And I'm seeing things. I'm seeing things in the making. So that's a good vibe. That's a good vibe. As well as, while she's out there too, she's expected to... Well, she's actually going to be addressing

0: today, the whole meeting, she's going to be addressing the whole meeting today at around 6 o'clock or so, if I can recall. And she's also going to be holding bilateral talks with the president of Venezuela as well. So we'll see. We'll see all what happens. Good vibes, man. Yeah, man. Big ups to the prime minister who's out there addressing the UN General Assembly today. Good vibes. Good vibes. Mm-hmm.
1: Good morning, fellas.
0: My
1: good
0: friend.
1: Trinidad and Tobago.
0: My friend.
1: I agree with the PM, you know. Protect the UNC areas alone, because that is what Rishi are correct. That is what the PNM MPs did. They went to their constituency and campaigning in their constituency right now to let their people come out and say they don't want it. They don't want it, right? Well, if they don't want it, all well and good. The PM said that she will protect the UNC areas. I agree with that. I don't have a problem with that. All them MPs and all them ministers are security, a guard and armed guard by their house and in front of their house, you know. Is the people who going out there and quarreling and saying, we don't want that, we don't want that, we don't want this. They may have no security protecting them, you know. But the PNM MPs going out and let them constituency say, we don't want it, we don't want it. Well, take that now. Let me see all you know.
0: Look at, for example, I have a small business, right? I have a small business and I'm quite fine. But the fact that I could lie down and sleep very comfortably when the night comes. Because you know what? I don't have a firearm to protect me. Right? I don't have any kind of a means other than home means to protect myself and my family. I am very happy and very pleased if I know in the beginning I'm on road, the police pack up.

0: and finding out, well, some day can hurry, they can't come down inside, they can't be, you know what I mean? Things can happen in all the zone. I'm happy for the protection. I'm happy that my children can get up and get dressed and go to work and go to the place of business and deal with it very comfortably. You understand? I'm happy that my wife and children must be able to move in their vehicles and come in as they want and do what they want, do when they had to do their business, and they're safe. How would you feel you drop your child off to school and gunshots ring out by the school? And 10, 15 minutes after, you had to be scampering, running in to try to see if and get your child. Because gunshots and gunplay taking place right by the school, in front of the school compound. And you're seeing a news headline next morning, two dead in front of this school. Two dead, two thing. Eh? Your child having to sleep at night. Continuous gunshots ringing out. Gunman. Drugs. All kind of narcotics playing off in front of your yard. Men doing what they want. Men on the block. You can't walk past there again. Rob, you're coming. Just imagine you work late and you're traveling, right? You have a car. You're traveling. You're walking in. And poor you now walking. You now collect your little scrums, because we're working for scrums. You collect your little scrums and you're going home, pa. And bam, miscreants and them catch you in the corner there and rob you. How you feel? It's not a good vibes. But no, an MP will stand up and ball. No, I don't want it. Don't want any kind of a police protection. I don't want this. I don't want that. We want to live free. No problem with that. No problem with that. I'm telling you, I don't know why. Your car, please. Nobody. So I want. I would have said it categorically. I would have said, well, here, well, if you stand up and you say you want and you feel so and so, well, you take responsibility.
1: Correct.
0: Stand
1: yes,
0: up
1: so and take yeah, exactly. Yeah.
0: You take responsibility for what playing off now.
1: You already want to answer after.
0: Let your constituents do so and stand up and go to your play office and say, well, hey, what are you doing? Where's the plan? Where it is? I'll tell you, boy. Anyways, 11 minutes to go before the 7 o'clock mark. That's about the size of it. What's trending? Anything else? Anything else going on the Guardian? All right. Don't forget, on the other side of 7, we've got your Trouble Tuesday conversation that's going to happen. I'm going to take care of these messages in the meantime. Y'all keep it locked, all right? This is your Pump and Vibe. You know Pump and Vibe on a Tuesday? It's very steamy. Keep it locked.
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0: A very good morning. I'm Akash Samaru with headline news on CNC3 and the TBC Radio Network. 5 months following a fatal jet ski crash at Pigeon Point, the popular beach was the scene of another mass casualty event. Two boats collided late on Sunday afternoon, sending beachgoers not only scampering for safety, but to help those injured. Police are now investigating the second major tragedy at the popular Tobago beach, which they deem to be human error. One woman who was aboard one of the vessels suffered a fractured skull and spine, while another woman lost several teeth. Eyewitnesses say Water Junkie, owned by Waterholics, and the Game Changer vessel crashed almost head-on. A female victim who was aboard Game Changer went airborne before landing in the other boat. Other passengers were violently flung into the sea, some catapulting from the boat into the bathing zone. The incident left several beachgoers traumatized and fearful for their safety.
1: We saw people flying up in the air. How can you approach shore at full throttle? You three boats approaching the shore at full throttle. So my mother saw two people flying up in the air. I saw one. My daughter and I went to help somebody coming out of the who was injured. And it was very heart-wrenching. I cried yesterday.
0: Trinidad and Tobago has again voted differently from the United States at the United Nations, this time backing a resolution allowing Palestine's president to address this week's high-level debate virtually. TNT support for the measure was confirmed by Dr. Neil Parsan, its ambassador to the UN. The resolution was overwhelmingly adopted on Thursday, with 152 countries voting in favor. The United States, Israel, and Paraguay voted against, while four countries abstained. It is the second time this month that TNT has sided differently from Washington at the UN on September 4th. This country also supported the Correct the Map resolution, aimed at promoting world maps that more accurately represent the size of Africa and other regions. The United States cast the only vote against that measure. And despite reassurances from authorities that security concerns at the San Juan North Secondary School would be addressed, fears still linger over the safety of staff and students. CNC3 News visited the school, where classes appear to have resumed days after a teacher was robbed of local and U.S. currency while on the compound. The robbery triggered a visit to the school by Education Minister Dr. Michael Dowlat last week, who met with staff along with officers of the TTPS. One resident recalls seeing the heavy police presence but said desperate criminals would target anyone they could find.
2: All week, this week, last week, one day, there was up and down inside there. I remember three jeep, two jeep, all kind of thing going in there. Why? Now I show you can get high and people want the thief. And the bank, no, when you're going to a bank, pay money. You have to be careful.
0: We'll stay tuned for another news update at the top of the hour and for comprehensive coverage in our midday news and major newscast at 7 p.m. on CNC3.
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Play the next one, boy. Play the next one. You want everybody want to sing. When you saw that video last night, I fall down, you know. When you saw that video last night, I fall down. Play the song now. Everybody love it. 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

0: superstar Stefan the X, mate. Appreciate the question. Plastic surgeon coming tomorrow to answer the question, so what? Did you approve?
1: I don't know what you're talking about.
2: And I'm being very serious here this morning. If y'all don't stop it, I'm gonna start a polio blast.
1: Wow.
2: I swear to God, if you know, as much as you like it, as much as you feel you're gonna get forward if you perform it out there, if you don't stop it, I'm gonna start a polio blast. I'm not going through that.
1: Hey, I sound harder to sing than a normal cover.
2: And have some of them can't even sing their own song, boy. But you're running to sing this.
1: Leave it in. Just leave it. It's nice. Just leave it in. But, boy, teach us out, boy. Everybody want to get out to shade. Everybody want to...
2: No, we're not doing that. We're not doing that at all. And you know what? Sometimes they tend to say that, you know, oh, we're always coming down on them, and we have the whole lot of things to say about them. Well, they do nonsense. And honestly, you don't really see a soca artist running down and set a song unless it's their own, you know. So what's going on our hands? What's happening here?
1: What are you going to do?
2: It have a lot of things to do. Sing what is yours and yours alone. If you know you're not getting any forwards with what you have to offer, then go back to the drawing board and come again. But don't let them run down somebody else thing to get a forward.
1: And this is actually...
2: And you're making it horrible.
1: 20 minutes after 7 o'clock. Good morning, Trouble Tuesday.
2: I just telling Ole again. I started calling names, eh?
1: No, don't do it. Don't do it now.
2: And all of them have a tata R in it.
1: Don't do it! I go and sing a cover too.
3: Leave the people song alone. I see a man performing the song and why that man need the relevance?
1: Lord.
4: Good morning, Rishi and Stefan. Lockdown, love and vibes. Have a blessed one.
1: All right. I don't even want to take this boy call here.
2: I'm tired.
1: Morning, Chris.
5: Morning, Rishi.
1: What are you going on, Chris?
5: You don't know how to take my call. You see, you just put up people. You understand? You just set them up to do things they're not supposed to do.
1: Me.
5: That was tell you the other day.
1: Me.
5: You understand? I tell you that. For you to give them the best advice and leave it alone, you're not doing that. You tell them it's all good. So you go out there and feel you get your endorsement now.
1: Why are you coming up with that?
5: Technically, you endorse it. You tell the man he's song and good, so you go out there to perform it live.
1: Chris, have a great day. Right? I wait to take in this
5: No, listen.
1: Taking the Trouble Tuesday.
2: Morning.
5: You get the song, you look up the song.
2: No, actually, I didn't, but I will buy tomorrow for you. I will have it tomorrow for you.
5: It's just as good, if not better.
2: No problem.
5: It's a little shorter too, but it's just about 3 minutes.
2: I'll have it ready for you tomorrow.
1: Chris blaming
5: all right, that's good.
1: Chris blaming
2: you.
5: Yeah, but you put up the man, you tell him he's talking good.
1: Chris, listen to the topic or you're jumping inside of the topic, right?
5: All right,
1: you
5: later.
1: See my chin. Chris blame me, man.
2: It's your fault.
1: Oh. I just work
6: here. Good morning, Rishi and Stefan. It's my two favorite people, Michelle in the house. I'm coming to. Just loving the vibes. Beautiful music already for the morning. Yeah, I don't know why they don't leave the people song alone. They just train at the end. They like to make over a song and try to sing it, and they don't. They can't. Okay, love all you. Bye.
1: Morning to Komodo.
2: Not Trinidadians.
1: Morning to Komodo.
2: I'll correct that. Not Trinidadians. Our East Indian artists.
1: Good morning, Komodo.
2: They like to do that.
1: Good morning, Komodo.
2: Yeah, the Indian side.
1: Good morning, Komodo. Morning, David. David R. What's going on with you, David R?
2: Not all the R's, eh?
1: Not all
2: the R's. The ones who fill up, then.
1: David R.
2: Yeah.
1: Look. All ya.
2: Like Rishi Ram, Danek Ram.
7: Hey, morning, Rishi and Stefan DX.
2: Oh, well, the next one the name R. What's the next R?
7: Yeah, boy. Morning. Correct. Leave the tune morning. Alone. Morning. It have a show host on this same frequency. He at that time he balling. Only do touch his tune. Don't touch his tune. And after months upon months, he's saying don't interfere with this tune, and he study playing it. And bam shot, he come and he sing over the tune. And he's singing like a bag of rubbish. And he doesn't play his own where he sing over, and they don't play the original. All I think about it is an evening show host. And if all I can figure it out, I'll call back and tell you.
1: I can't forget it. I'm stumped.
2: I can't forget it.
1: I don't know.
2: Hey, no, be careful. Remember, that's all we just do. Bash people.
1: I ain't bash nobody. And just
2: we just only bring down people.
1: Then
2: and
1: I am
2: be careful.
1: Me, I am very slow. Yeah. Me, sir, I am very slow.
2: No, I just say it now.
1: I just can't figure out
2: be
1: things.
2: Be careful of the choice of words that we're using this morning. And,
1: let me go in. Let me do a trouble choosing this morning. Yeah?
2: Remember, that's all we good for.
1: Good morning. Time now for...
8: 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This is us.
1: I even want to play this voice number. I don't even want to play it.
9: Nobody answers. That man who no calling it. Yeah, it's a Bulgy song. And the artist name, artist start with M.
1: M? Dan, I tell you, my brain is very minute. Come on. I don't know riddles. I'm not good at it. I'm not good. You forget that?
2: Yeah, long time,
1: my brain. My brain is very small, very, very small. Minute. My brain is very petite. I can't figure it out.
9: Master.
1: It's not cut, you know. Well, it's not cut. Anyways, it's about that time. Nah, I can't take that call. That's stupid, man.
2: Oh.
1: It's time now for it. Everybody's favorite Trouble Tuesday, boy. The Trouble Tuesday conversation. And when I read this one, honestly, tears fell up in my eye. I swear to you. This one, tears fell up in my eye when I read this one. And I feel kind of weird with this. I really feel kind of weird with this. And I want you to take a listen to this. And you, my friend, I know you're very supportive to the females, Andy. I know you're gonna. I would really love to hear how you're battling this one and how you're going to take this one. Right? You ready for me? Let you. So this one says here: my wife seemed off all day yesterday. We all know about that, right? My wife seemed off all day yesterday, but I carried on as usual. We had some chores to take care of. I got home around 3 p.m. and I made dinner while she relaxed after a long day. As the evening went on, she seemed increasingly irritated. Eventually, I grabbed my things and I headed to the bedroom to get ready for bed. That's when she said, "Aren't you going to ask me why I've been upset all day?" I told her, "Well, you're an adult. I assume that you would let me know if something was wrong." Well, that opened the floodgates. She told me that she had been thinking about a dinner we had with one of our former co-workers about 2 years ago. 2 years ago. At the time, the conversation seemed completely normal to me. We were reminiscing about our old employer, talking about people we worked with, and generally joking about how much we disliked the company and all that. Apparently, she remembers my former co-worker mentioning a company's Christmas party. The problem is that there was no Christmas party during the year I worked there. So I don't know if he was talking about the year before I joined or if something was misunderstood, but I don't know. I never attended one. She then woke up to thinking about that dinner and became very angry over it. Then things escalated far beyond what I expected. She told me that she was done with me and done with the marriage. She also said that she had basically only been using me for love, loving ups, while she figured out an exit plan. Then she told me to go and sleep in the basement. Get and go and sleep in the basement. So I did. I sent her a goodnight text later, but she didn't respond. There's also another issue hanging over all of this. I am currently unemployed and honestly believe my employment situation has damaged the way she sees me. I work in sales, and over the past years, my employment has been unstable. And if you don't hit a quota or close enough deals, you could get let go. Unfortunately, that has meant 4 jobs in 4 years with me. So right now, I feel like I'm a complete loser. I feel defeated and embarrassed. And I'm wondering whether she has gradually lost respect for me because my career situation and this argument was just the trigger. I'm not even sure what I expect from posting this, but I think I just needed to get it out of my head because I can't stop. I can't stop thinking about everything that she said. However, and how you interpret this, does it sound like she has been mentally checked out for a while, or could this have been something said in anger? And how should I proceed from here? Good morning, my brethren.
2: What was going on with the Christmas dinner? I quite didn't get that part.
1: Well, apparently, he don't even remember the dinner. That's just to tell you. He don't even remember the dinner. He don't even think the party company had a Christmas dinner. That's just to tell
2: you. She mentioned
1: a dinner. Apparently, just imagine, she bring forward an argument. She remembered a memory from 2 years ago. You sit down and angry up yourself whole day over something that would have happened over 2 years ago. The man don't even remember that what happened 2 years ago. But all in all, it was an excuse, basically,
2: yes,
1: to hit your shot.
2: Yeah.
1: Because you ain't have no work.
2: Mm-hmm.
1: Good morning, my brother.
2: She just didn't come out right and say, well, that's the reason why I upset that you ain't have a job and, you know, that kind of thing. But
1: oh, you're defending she didn't, let me hear you. Because, you know, you're very conducive to the women and, you know, you're very female, female supportive.
2: But he has been out of a job, or in and out of jobs, what, 4 years?
1: 4 years.
2: 3 years, 4 years.
1: Yeah, he in the same line of work, man, into sales now, but really and truly, given the sales vibes, is about 4 years now, he getting work and losing the work because he ain't really getting the quotes in that way.
2: Well, then I think he is the problem. Then he needs to find the solution on where, you know, why it is he isn't hitting his quotas, and he probably needs to change his plan. And I mean, she's probably just tired of sitting waiting around.
1: For him to
2: make his changes, because okay, if you realize you try one thing once, you try it a second time, it's not working, try a different strategy.
1: I don't know, boy. I don't know.
2: I mean, any woman would get fed up of a man always changing jobs and having to say, well, you know, this ain't working for me and this ain't going my way or whatever the case may be.
1: Right.
2: Obviously, at some point in time, she's going to get fed up of it.
1: So she fed up of you not working?
2: Four years. I mean, you can't seem to be stable. You can't seem to get it right.
1: So, therefore,
2: And all the time, she's actually keeping the cool. Until, you know what, she probably had enough.
1: So therefore, this whole marriage is based on how well you could provide for me and how consistent you could provide for me?
2: 4 years. 4 years isn't a little bit of time, you know.
1: They never said that right. He was out of a job for 4 years. For four years he's been in and out.
2: So you're inconsistent, my brethren. You're inconsistent. There must be a reason why you can't keep a job. There's a reason why that you can't do what you're supposed to do.
1: All right, let me take this call.
2: Hello. Find your way.
1: Hello, morning.
10: Hello, good morning. Good morning. I'm now taking in on your little dilemma here.
1: Mm-hmm.
10: Two things. One, I agree with your partner to the extent that he probably have a wrong approach to his job. Probably he does need to change and adjust, and that is something he needs to do as an employee, so to speak. He's doing sales, so he needs to improve his tactics or whatever. But on the other front, why did the woman get married?
1: Because I don't know. I'm just remembering here, for better or worse.
10: Well, that I'm not. Why did she get married? I mean, if it is that you know that you are going to marry, or you know yourself, and that you could only marry under certain conditions, then you should make that clear on the altar.
1: That's the thing. I understand. Did the priest, did the pundit forget to mention? Make sure, you provide. Make sure you can provide consistently.
10: And the day you can provide, you're eligible to get divorced.
1: Yeah, make sure you have a suitcase. The day you can, provide. Make sure you're
10: eligible. You understand? Because the main fact is he had been in and out of jobs, which means he's not totally delinquent. He's trying.
1: If that's what you know, that's what you'll do, right? Because
10: you're trying. So, which means the man is not a total delinquent loser. He is trying. He is losing. He's failing. Yes, but the point is, he's trying. So yes, he probably need to make adjustments with his professional life. But as a husband, I mean, I don't seem to find a pliable fault.
1: Because the man come home and cook. The man come home and cook while she had a long day.
10: Exactly. He's not home doing nothing. Man. So he's still contributing, so to speak, to the home. You understand? In one way or the other. So, I mean, also the woman looked like she was rest holding because she had already made up her mind. She ain't about this marriage, she wants out of it, right? You just look for a little excuse to cause an argument to put the man down. But my thing is this, if women like that know or they're like that, do not marry. Hook up, live with each other so that when things go bad, you're bust out, don't marry. Let me be real, we speak people. If you know you're married and there's the condition, don't marry. Live in sin. When you're done, well, but they can work it out, you go your way, I go my way. Simple.
1: Mm-hmm.
10: That's wrong.
1: Mm-hmm. And that's it.
2: I don't think it has anything to do for better or for worse, you know.
1: Mm.
2: Y'all need to understand, and we as men need to understand, women try in certain ways, eh? They may not outright come and say, well, look, I hear fear, whatever it is you need, you know, they may give advice, they may try to throw certain conversations our way. And it's according to how we take it, and according to how we take it.
1: I'm gonna ask you a question. You know, right? And I just want to ask you a question.
2: No, don't ask me nothing. I am speaking.
1: I need to ask you a question.
2: Right?
1: After,
2: and the thing about it, sometimes we as men need to understand that women do try, and at some point in time when they are fed up trying, they check out.
1: Are you ready for me to ask you a question? When you're getting married, right? When you're getting married, it's part of this deal, it's part of this arrangement, it's part of this agreement that I must provide, I must be the provider from day one till day end. I have that responsibility. Does a man have to have the responsibility to make sure that bills and everything is taken care of?
2: Yes.
1: That's a man's responsibility. Yes. That is cast in concrete. Yes. That
2: no, no, no, no, it is not, but... But, I mean, you want a family, you want a life, you want a partner. Then you must make up your mind to be able to always provide. And not try to... not. I mean, sometimes you may fall short. But in your head, make sure and keep it there that, hey, I am getting married, I am starting a life with someone, I am taking someone out of a comfortable home. Make sure that you could provide and you could put there, bro.
1: Mm.
2: Don't come and expect that, oh, you know, it's a 50-50, or she have to do this, or she entitled to... You want a woman, you want a family, stand the consequences.
1: Okay.
2: Don't come to tell me different about, oh, a man, if I'm... No, that's what you want. That, because at the end of the day, she comfortable woman, she found mother and father house.
1: So long as you take a wife, make sure you can do it. Make sure you can take care of she.
2: I'll make sure you can do it.
1: Make sure you can take care
2: of she. Make sure you can do it.
1: So a woman is automatically...
2: If it is one...
1: A woman is being taken care of a whole life.
2: If 1 month you do fall short, and she's able to say, well, hold her 300, you know, let me help out the situation... No problem in that. But make sure and get your tail up and continue providing. Because that's what you want.
11: But let's change our trouble Tuesday topic, yes?
1: No, because I don't know.
2: And you know what? I don't give her wrong. She probably just fed up trying with this man. Right? It had nothing to do with better or for worse. She just fed up, sit down waiting for him to do better and probably realize what? His mistakes and realize his faults and change it. And you know what? It can happen. No problem. Later.
1: Okay, so what if, right? What if the man gets sick, babe? What if the health decide, well, hey, I'm not on your side anymore and health doesn't, it's not putting him in a position where
2: and this is where as grown adults, right, you need to at least have a little savings. There are something called health insurance, life insurance, these kind of things. So today or tomorrow that you do happen to fall ill or whatever the case may be, you at least have this to fall back on. At some point in time, yes, she will have her work. She'll be able to probably take care of herself, whatever the case may be. But that doesn't mean now she's working. She has to mind you.
1: Mm.
2: You need to put things in place that you could fall back on as well.
1: Okay. How long you had to work really and truly? How long you had to work really and truly before your health insurance or whatever it is that you're paying for could really and truly, you know, be a substantial enough amount to handle the home and handle the bills? I think you got to be working for a certain period of time.
2: Right, and that's why you need to do things from early. Don't wait for late.
1: Mm. All right, okay. Hello?
12: Gentlemen.
1: My friend.
12: Good morning. To everybody.
1: Mm-hmm. Let's go.
12: Let me just put in my two cents here. So, nobody says that the institution of marriage is only based on one person alone, right?
1: Mm-hmm.
12: I ain't talking about vows and all them kind of thing because I see real vows in my life and I lie on all of them. We are talking about vows. We're talking about the institution of marriage. What's supposed to be right.
1: Mm-hmm.
12: So you're in and out of a job for 4 years, so that means at least you have a little bit of ambition now, boy. You know, you have a little bit of ambition because you're still looking for something to do. You're still trying to contribute in some way or the other. On the flip side, now you say that he was contributing because she was only with him for the intimacy part of it. So he was contributing real good where that is concerned.
1: Mm-hmm.
12: Right? Mm-hmm. So now you have a problem, whatever the problem is, with some incident that took place 2 years ago that he have no knowledge about, right? So you had a preconceived notion in your mind that something happened, and this is something that you was planning for probably some time ago, to come up with something 2 years ago that never happened, according to the other party.
1: Yeah.
12: Right? So my advice to this gentleman is, birds, freedom is there. You look for the first garbage bag at home in the house,
1: move it,
12: pack your clothes and move on, my brother. That is what I would have done, right? As a matter of fact, I do that plenty time already. I used to always have garbage bag on standby.
1: The strong one then?
12: All the time,
1: right.
12: All the time. Gentlemen, I'll have a good day.
1: You too. That's the thing, boy. That's the thing. Does it mean... And I just wondering, does marriage, does this whole marriage situation means that me being a man have the soul...

0: I mean, separate from a marriage because of something like that, right? I actually, I would say the sole breadwinner in my family. I've always been like that. Not because he couldn't provide, but because I believe that I want a level of independence. I don't ever want to be in a situation where a man could say to me that I'm minding you, you know? That Trini mentality and that Indian mentality that we have sometimes. Mm. So whatever Stefan said there, I disagree in a very big way, because I know so many women today are working, and for some reason, the men working, but they're not consistent with work. We know what's happening in the economy in terms of how many people are unemployed, what happened with Petron, how many men lost their jobs. Yes, women lost their jobs, but I think the majority of Petrochin were male. So in today's world, I believe that women have equal power, and there is nothing or no right and wrong that says that the man have to be the breadwinner or have to support a woman. I strongly disagree with that statement, because we can both contribute. We can both pay bills. And with that being said, men could also cook. Men could also clean. They could also wash. They could also help to look after the kids. They're not babysitting. That's your kid just as it's mine. You know, so that's my contribution this morning.
1: I feel no way. I don't know. I just coming back to this whole thing about the fact that where's, you know, a woman would say, where's mine is mine now. And where's yours is mine. Where's yours is mine, and where's mine is mine. I don't think it does work like that. I just don't know. I think for most women, I don't think a woman in this day and age is going to step up and say, I'm going to hand, listen. I don't think it'd have a woman like that. Yes, and I understand a woman would want to work. Women here would want to work because they want that level of independence. But I don't think she's going to take that whole burden on her shoulders to say, well, I'm going to take
2: she's
1: care
2: not.
1: Of
2: this. She's definitely not. Definitely not.
1: I don't think she's going to do that. I feel she's not going to do that.
2: She's not. And any woman would.
1: But you're sounding as if as though, you know? You're sounding as if as though that, you know, that is a right. You're sounding as if as though it is her right. It's her right to be independent. It's her right to make her money. But it's not her right. It is not in nowhere her job spec that she had to take care of the house.
2: Correct.
1: She not supposed
2: it,
1: to.
2: It is not in her right.
1: Right. So whatever she makes...
2: It is not in her right.
1: Whatever she makes,
2: again, yes, women, they have their job. It's not like they hand them out. They have their cash. They have everything going for them. But my brethren, listen, as long as you're looking for a relationship, you're going to say, hey, and you very well know that girl independent, you know. You very well know she don't need you. You know,
1: so
2: in your head, you very well know she don't need you to take care of she, you know. But at the end of the day, if you're looking for something, would her be able to provide?
1: Mm. Must provide. That's part
2: be
1: of it.
2: Be able to provide.
1: It's part of it. You be must able, make sure. You must
2: be able
1: sure.
2: to handle the scene. Nothing is wrong if you fall short from one or two times. She will help you out. But at the end of the day, not because she's independent, mean you're going to depend on her.
3: Morning. Why get up from that whole situation, lady? You see that woman, she's not a contented person, boy. I mean, two people can get together and run the home. I mean, if the man willing and he do have a job, the whole boy, they can't take him to task for that.
1: And as I said, leave the man lost, he work on the other plant, all the lettuce, all right? Let the man plant the lettuce, at least. He go pay her light. She go pay her phone.
3: She got here we go, the man had to have a permanent job and bring in a hefty salary all through his life. Be contented now and with her ups and downs, or
1: not? No, I don't think she's that. I don't think she's that at all.
2: Yeah, but from the story, though.
1: I don't think it's that. I don't think she's that.
2: I'm not going to say from the story, though, he ain't making an attempt. All he doing is cooking and washing wares. No, as they say, get up, plant the lettuce, plant a little cucumber, plant a little tomato, pop a little stall, he might still be able to bring in an income.
1: I feel that she's the kind of person, partner, let me tell you, honestly, even if he plant a lettuce and he plant a pepper, I'm telling you, she's going to emasculate him, because you know what? She's the type of person who's going to see that, okay, other man outside it.
2: And as a woman, know what you're getting yourself involved with. If you know that you can't meet a high standard, you can't meet that high living, and

0: You know that she's that type of person, my brethren. Do not put yourself there.
1: Don't put yourself in that league.
0: Do not put yourself in that league where you know.
1: So you gotta know.
0: Where you can't hang that hat
1: know
0: and you know you're reaching it.
1: Know what you're getting yourself into.
0: Correct.
1: Know that she high maintenance. Know that she high maintenance. You gotta know that she high maintenance.
0: Correct. She accustomed to land.
1: And she want product. She a product to him. She want product to drive. Make sure you can provide she a product to drive.
0: And if you know you're accustomed driving your little Yaris Cross.
1: Who drive that?
0: Drive that. Find somebody who driving a Tita.
1: I don't know. It real unfair though, eh? You're fine.
2: That's just society. So my take on what you're talking about there, where a man has to be a provider, I am 100% in full support of that, because as a man, you have to provide for a woman that you took away from a father, from a family, from a comfort zone, and you brought her there. You don't expect that you bring a woman there for the first year or two, you play this all Mr. Nice Guy. And then afterwards, now you want to go and sit down on a behind a video game or sit down on the block with your partners, them linemen, and you had a calling woman to say, babe, well, I need a 40 to buy lunch today. No. You don't need to do something like that. You need to be able to take the woman for dinner or provide where she can make dinner at home. Now, if both parties are working, well, understandable. But other than that, you need to be the main provider in a household.
3: Listen, when you listen to that story, it has more to it than what that man is saying. And I support her because at the end of the day, I can't be minding no man who not really working. So I agree with her.
1: What if all your man gets sick, girl? What if this man was the world's greatest provider? What if this man was the world's greatest man ever? Today, you're walking around and this man is the world's greatest man. But God forbid, boom, tomorrow, this man becomes, you know what I mean? Man able. Man can't do it again. The man can't do it again. Man getting an accident or some kind of thing and the man can't do it again. And the best man, the world's greatest man now becomes the man who can't even do it. Right? Unfortunately, he doesn't have the resources. He didn't have the didn't put the thing in place. Because a lot of men, let me tell you something. Yeah, we spoke about this morning. There's a lot of people who still don't have insurance in place. They still don't have a thing in place. Eh? I'm being real with you.
0: No, I missed a little part there, right? We're not calling on him.
1: No. I was talking about the man and my boy, my brother just messaged and he says that yes, he agrees with you that a man, once you take a girl, that is part of your spec, the job spec. You must make sure and take care of the full 100. Right? Friend TNTech just says that she ain't minding no man.
0: And that's the thing, no, you know, by the time I walk back in and I heard he say something about accident or whatever the case may be, and he isn't able to anymore. Then what we are asking here that she has to work for the rest of her life and mind him.
1: So that's not the better or worse. That's not the sickness and in health. That's not it. So far that the day a man can't do it, well, just give me some.
0: We are accustomed being real. We are accustomed speaking the truth. No woman not doing that.
1: Go put yourself in
4: that. Yeah, fellas, we need my 2 cents. I, at the beginning of my career, I used to work temporary. And I know if I get a 3 weeks work, so 3 months, I done line it up. When I finish that, I have a next something. If it means I had to go and mix concrete, go on a construction site, do whatever. And people had to know to put things when you have a family, you had to provide for your family. That is, I might be a little bit old school, but Rishiram, you know better. If a man want to go there and fight it, he will do it. Because look, you is a man into woodwork, right? You come on here, you is a show host. You're making an extra dollar. Come now, man. You got to come out there and provide. Don't matter the woman working. Yes, it might have a little... If you enter work and work come on it slow up, you got to find a different way, find a different means, and go there and do your thing. Yeah, listening on.
1: Shoot. Just go there. Just go there and
0: go
1: get
0: and
1: it.
0: Fight it.
1: Go there and
0: push
1: fight
0: a little
1: it. Don't matter.
0: Trolley,
1: don't matter
0: sell a
1: what.
0: Market. Mix a little concrete.
1: Don't matter what it takes. She go, you're going home there after you do what you do, and she tell you, a stinking dog. You're no good because watch how Shirley man is. He's a real good man. What's that? I man to have. Not you. You take it. You gotta take that to him. Nah, man.
5: Good morning, Stefan. Good morning, Richie.
1: Feeling sick.
5: My two cents on this topic is, I think everybody missed in the important part here. The man changed 4 jobs in 4 years, so he definitely have commitment issues. He have a problem when working things out or completing things. Then if you can't hold on as a man a job in 1 year, for at least a year, then something wrong with you. You know, the fact that he didn't even care that she was vexed or thought about finding out or trashing out whatever happened, you know, it means he doesn't care. He doesn't, you know, he sound like a selfish person. I guess everybody can't understand the depth of marriage. Marriage is not one person, it's two persons coming together like yin and yang. You need to carry the weight of each other in a marriage. It's not something everybody could do. My husband had a massive heart attack at the age of 34 years. I was working. I had to take care of him, run the household, mind 2 kids on a regular clerk job. Until he was back on his feet after a whole year, it took him to recover. Bam shot, he recovered. I had a stroke. I couldn't work for a whole year. My husband took care of me. I couldn't eat, do anything for myself. And my husband took care of me. You know, not everybody understand for better or for worse in a situation.
6: You hear what's going on, eh? I just want... You just get a phone number for that guy down in Pinale. It only have one man lucky like that, and that the man they call Bolo. All them remember Bolo, right? Let them call Bolo and find out where he rests in Pinale, because he's the man who get through, you know.
1: Who's Bolo?
0: Oh God, the couple that always partying and living and drinking.
1: Uh-huh.
0: Rebecca and Bolo.
1: Hello.
0: Remember Rebecca and
7: Morning, Bolo.
1: Wobi.
7: Boy, I hear all you on this topic, boy, but you see, this is a different kind of situation here with people, you know. Nobody don't know everybody relationship, how it's going, you know. And you see money in relationship, you see selfishness with money in relationship. Well, you think about it. If the man have $500 and the woman have $1 million, and the man build the big house and everything and mining she, and she making $1 million, by having a big government job and only come and sleeping and going, working for the government and making. And the man had to struggle and go in garden and work. The man see she to marry to see because he knows she have a government job. He can help somewhere along the line. But the selfishness start to come in and the bitter talk and all kind of thing. Right? Think about it. Okay, bye.
1: Nah, he been having some issues with his wife for the longest while in terms of, you know, I mean, she don't help him much. She don't reciprocate that money at all. That is a typical she money and he money.
0: I just saying, my brethren, you want to be you don't want to be consistent. You want to be having the problems. You sit down and you wash the wares, you know. But just know our next man buying the grocery when she bring it home.
1: Man,
3: if he gets sick, that's different. I will support him. But he is sicker.
0: Yeah, you want to stay home and you want to complain and say, working, really working, and you want the girl mine here? Don't worry, she'll mine here.
1: I think she didn't do it for long.
0: In this day and this kind of times that we're living in,
1: she not doing
0: don't
1: that
0: worry.
1: For
0: she alone ain't mining here. No?
1: She ain't doing that for
0: don't
1: long.
0: Worry.
8: Good morning, guys.
0: So let's play that
8: happy
0: role.
8: Tuesday. My 2 cents, she needs to take some Zoloft and relax. After 2 years, she's going to bring that up. She needs to relax. Second, if he's just working off commission and have to make a quota and for 4 years, nah. You need to find a better job that will bring in a steady income in.
1: I think so.
8: Maybe they have a home and she's working, paying the light bill, the phone bill, the gas bill, the water bill, the mortgage, plus put food on the table because, like you said, you know, he hasn't been working and he's been working off commission and trying to make quota. It's probably very strainful for her. And for her to look for an excuse, bringing up, you know, 2 years story ago, and she's probably tired. And he's like, she's probably tired because doing all that by herself. I mean, him making a meal, that's not a big deal. Anybody can make a meal, right? So what she wants is a steady income to flow. The more the money comes in, the better the house flow. And you know, she probably don't want to be stressed. And him being there is annoying her, first of all, because he's not making an attempt to do anything. Yeah, that's my two cents. So, and regarding being the man should be head of the household, I agree to a point, because now in this society, it's a 50-50 thing. Both parties have to contribute equally.
1: Nope. We'll continue this conversation on the other side at 8 o'clock, boy. It's very nice. I love this conversation. Tears in my eyes. I ain't lying. It's tears in my eyes. I'm crying right now. But I want to continue this on the other side. Right now, though, let me say good morning, going out to friends at First Citizens. Right now, the First Citizens money tip comes your way.
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1: Good morning, I'm Akash Samaru with headline news on CNC3 and the TBC Radio Network. 12 months after 12-year-old Mariah Sinat was found beaten to death near her San Fernando home, police say her case has gone cold. But Mariah's family says they are still hoping and praying for justice. Mariah was attacked and killed just a short distance from her home in Friendship Village, San Fernando, on September 20th last year. The former student of San Fernando East Secondary was found dead in a track near the community's recreation ground. She and her three siblings often used the bushy track as a shortcut to and from their house to their grandmother's home. On the anniversary of her death, family and friends gathered for a memorial service organized by social activist Kevin Nalchan, renewing their call for justice.
2: Been a year, no closure, no justice, right? And it have the evidence outside there that everybody know who it is, right? And the law not doing what they're supposed to do, right? And detaining him.
1: With the Public Services Association not ruling out protest action over outstanding back pay, the personnel department is reminding unions at the negotiating table that the state has other bills to pay. The message comes as both the PSA and the Office of the Chief Personnel Officer remain at odds over how the $3 billion in back pay should be paid. The PSA wants 60% of that money in cash and 40% in non-cash, while the state is offering the reverse. The personnel department, headed by the Chief Personnel Officer, is the government agency responsible for negotiating pay, benefits, and working conditions for public sector employees. In a social media video, the department said it understands why workers would prefer their money in cash, but argued that a combination could ease pressure on the national budget while still providing benefits to workers. And concerns about how special operations measures could affect Carnival and the wider cultural sector growing. Berkeley Carnival Revolution is calling on the government to clarify how possible curfews, movement restrictions, and permit requirements could affect mass camps, panyas, rehearsals, and other cultural activities. The group says many of these activities take place at night after people finish work, and that cultural practitioners often have to move between communities. That concern was also raised in Parliament on Friday, with Diggle Martin West MP Hans Devines warning that the measures could have wider economic and tourism implications. We'll stay tuned for comprehensive coverage in our midday news and major newscast at 7 p.m. on CNC3 and across all digital platforms.
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0: can I need you? Oh, baby, please, will you come true for... Watch that. Never. Never happen. Ladies, gentlemen, good morning. 22 minutes after the 8 o'clock mark right now. I want you to put this in order for me. Right? You're about to get married. Right? You're about to get married. Ways, ways slash personality, money, and looks. Put that in order for me, right? Put that in order for me. 1, 2, 3. Put that in order for me. 1, 2, 3. Ways, personality, ways slash personality, money, and looks. Put it in order for me. Right, I just randomly called them there just now. Three characteristics, features, or whatever you want to call it. Put it in order for me. You want to get married? Tell me the order in which it goes. You want to take a shot at it?
1: Money
0: at number one.
1: Money on top, looks, and ways after.
0: So. Yeah. Money is the most important characteristic.
1: Most important will always be the most important character.
0: Money is the most important ingredient in marriage.
1: Yep.
0: Money. And then ways comes after.
1: No, looks.
0: Looks comes after. Looks comes after. You must be good looking. So you first have to have a lot of money.
1: You have to have looks.
0: You have to have the looks.
1: And then ways.
0: And then the third thing and last thing on the list.
1: Most of the time, the ways is minor.
0: Your ways and your behavior, well, okay. Yeah, if it's a shippity, you're a shippity. That's okay, as long as you have money.
1: Yeah.
0: All right. That's all stuff when I put it in.
1: And even so, if you have money, looks and ways don't even matter sometimes.
0: Okay. Because he ugly like a...
1: Yeah, but the pocket fat.
0: So. What's your pocket fat?
1: Yeah, that. Change the mindset of everything.
0: You're going. I want some calls. I want some calls. 6230106. I want you to call me and put it in order for me. Ways or slash personality, money and looks or in any which. I randomly just call them. I just call the three characteristics there. Any more things that you need? Anything that you need in that when you get married?
2: No.
0: Once I get married, any more things that you need? You just need those three? Hello, good morning.
3: Hi, good morning.
0: Good morning, young lady. How are you?
3: My take on that is ways
0: first
3: and money after.
0: Ways first. You must have good ways first. That's the most important thing for you.
3: Ways, then looks, and money after.
0: Looks, he must be good looking, and then he don't need to have as much money. He don't need to have any money at all.
3: Yes.
0: He need to have money or he don't need to have any?
3: You could have money, is fine.
0: But money is not really important for you.
3: Yes.
0: So he weighs.
3: Ways is most important.
1: What generation are we talking
3: about? I've been married for the last 33 years.
1: I'm sorry.
3: We didn't have anything.
0: Well, right.
3: 3 years after, I can see.
0: Right now, I'm talking about 2026. Right now, it's 2026. I want to get
1: married.
0: Which
1: is almost over, and we are going into 2026.
0: I want to get married. Right now, I want to get married. Put it in order for me. Right now, as it is. You never had no man. You never see where's one, what one look like. You don't know where it is. I want a man. I want to get married. Put it in order for me. All right.
3: Okay, well, first will be money.
1: Yeah.
3: And then we.
0: Yeah! Take a clap for that.
1: Because you actually heard what she said, eh?
0: Yeah.
1: In her time, they didn't have.
0: Yes.
1: They worked and they make and whatnot.
0: Correct.
1: And she know that, hey, listen. If I could do it all over again, I am not going to do it that
0: 33
1: way.
0: Years ago.
1: Yeah, I'm not going to do it the way
0: nothing.
1: I did it then.
0: Yes.
1: Nope.
0: 33 years
1: ago. I want
0: ago.
1: Money first.
0: Everybody may get.
1: Yeah, make sure I have everything in I get before I fall in love with you.
0: 33 years ago, everybody making garden. Everybody and, riding bicycle.
1: Yeah, I'm not walking the road again. I'm not traveling. I'm not going to no market.
0: Yeah.
1: I'm not going to sleep hungry. I ain't making no sacrifices again.
0: Sundar Popo come riding down the road in a bicycle.
1: Again, Nana Chal. Not again.
0: No. Hello.
4: Yeah, me.
0: Obi.
4: How things, man?
0: Wait another for me. You want to get married?
4: It's a nice topic, you know. It's a nice topic. But I want to put in a disorder for you.
0: Wait for me.
4: right? Because if you see somebody to get married, right? And you know you have a job, you have a government job and them have a government job, right? You take loan and thing and you build your house, big house. You see the girl, you get married. People tell you, boy, you're a good girl, but you have a government job. She will help you out, even pay for a house, right? But you didn't wait on no help. You pay out for your house or thing.
0: Yeah, listen. Why you don't just leave that woman, man? Why you don't tell her? Why you don't tell
4: her? Listen, you're married and you come, you bring, she come, but they're getting all the comfort from your house to sleep and go and make and make and make and make. And they're paying a bill. They're asking you where you want to eat or where you want to drink. Check about that in a relationship now, boy.
0: But then tell the lady, change your luck now, boy.
4: Well, I don't want to do that. I don't want to be too bitter because when we organize, the organizer live happy till...
0: But you're not.
1: Now, then here we're going on. You're encouraging that.
0: Yeah.
1: So wherever you're going,
4: you encouraging that?
1: Wherever you're going, you know, that's your fault because you don't want to pass up it.
4: You don't know nobody mind, boy.
1: You don't want to pass
4: up. You can't read nobody mind.
0: No.
4: Okay, listen to me. Listen to me.
0: In love,
1: you can make the change. You can make the change.
4: Listen to me. If you and your girl have bank accounts, right?
1: You don't want to make the change. You love, you like what you're getting, take it.
0: Yes.
1: Don't call and complain and talk about the woman. So, because the thing about it, you know that's exactly how she is. It ain't going and change.
0: No,
1: but you go call and bad talk shit.
0: Don't do that.
1: Nah,
0: don't
1: man.
0: Don't do that. Have a conversation with she. And you and she trash it out.
1: You can't live with it. Go your way, my brother. And from what you're saying, she more than capable. Sustaining she own life.
0: Yeah.
1: She more than capable of living on her
0: own. He loves so, she bad. He loves she real
1: don't
0: bad.
1: Call and
0: don't
1: bad talk nobody and say, what all you want money and nah.
0: Yeah.
1: You can't live with it, you fix up my brother. Right, so you're calling and talking about the woman. So.
0: Wait, in order for men, 2026, I want to get married. Wait, in order for me. I want to get married. What I want first? I want... Put it in order. Three characteristics here. Looks/personality. Where's personality? Looks and money. Where you need? What you're looking for? The first thing first. So the time you spot that fella.
1: And I'm going to say yes. That would be... You're asking in a female perspective. What a female would look for.
0: A female.
1: As a man.
0: A female.
1: We as men, honestly...
0: Ways first.
1: Looks.
0: Ways first.
1: Money after.
0: Yeah. Money after.
1: The money, to me, the money doesn't really matter, honestly.
0: That has never been an issue.
1: You know, according to most men.
0: Ways first. That's how she treats you.
1: Yes. You see,
0: a
1: once,
0: man,
1: you be, once you respect me, once you have good characteristics, and you had a little beauty to go with it, perfect. That's all I want.
0: That's all a man wants.
1: That's all I want.
0: From the time you talk to me real nice, so the time you talk to me lovingly, real nice, that's it. I know real good, perfect. We on. I fall in love with you one time. And that's the thing, you know. Most guys know. The minute you get she talk to you real nice. She could she talks so nice to you. Hey boy, you see you. Come and eat now. You want something to eat? Don't go out in the rain now. Oh gosh, wait now. Here what to do. You take my jacket and put it over your head. I don't want you to get wet, alright? And for the time I reach home, he call you. You reach home safe. Make sure you sleep good, eh? You good? All right, then. All right. Have a good night. You're so sweet, eh? All right, then. Bye-bye. You see that? You fall up. You mash up the pieces.
1: And you know what? You would have gotten that 33 years ago.
0: You're 33. We both we was in the same boat. I come down the road on a bicycle.
1: No, my brethren.
0: You didn't judge my bicycle then.
1: No. Three things you're not going to see. That, God face and a donkey fly. You're not going to see that. In this, then 2026.
0: You got to smell good.
1: Not at all.
0: Looky, man. Where you was, man?
2: Bye, I did. Everything good with you and Stefan, brother?
0: I want to get married by 2026.
2: Nah, me, I will never make that mistake in life again. Never. Trust me, I'll never make that mistake. Whenever anything that happens to me in my life, I won't never make that mistake.
0: So it's a mistake you make right now?
2: No, it's just... Sometimes in life, brother, sometimes in life, you just go through certain things when you're married.
0: What's the most?
2: When you go through them things,
0: Mark, ask a question. What's the most important ingredient in to keep our marriage together? The most important ingredient in keeping our marriage together today.
2: Well, for me, it's love and respect.
0: For you?
2: Yeah, for love and respect.
0: For she?
2: Well, I don't know about she, but for me.
0: No, but for a woman, what do you think it is? The right. Most important thing that marriage ought to have.
2: Well, women just want all kind of things. Them is want all kind of things.
0: Materialistically?
2: I want a man can provide for them.
0: Well, right. I mean, say it. Be real and say it. Say it. She want money. And that's a fact. That's what I said this morning.
2: Yeah.
0: If you don't have money in our marriage right now, if you don't have money in our relationship right now, that is a day, partner. You ain't making sense. You're not making
2: sense.
0: Smoke it! I'm telling you, Dan. If you don't have money, that's wrong. That is it. You can't play, and it's real talk. I'd say I've been real.
1: Something, Father. I'm serious, Father. I'm serious. Excellent.
0: You see,
1: so you are saying you will marry a complete donkey once they have money. Doesn't matter how they. And Father, you know what? Most of the girls know, you know.
0: Yeah, but
1: most of the females.
0: You remember, know, Father? Remember Big Daddy and them fellas? And I'm in a different world now.
1: And I'm not going to say 33 years ago, yeah, 35 years ago, yeah. 40 years ago, they would have looked for that character. They would look for that. The way you carry about yourself, that behavior.
0: That's a different thing.
1: That was a long time. They wouldn't. They will not care about the money. But No.
0: Let me tell you, in 2026, if you get together with a guy, you ain't getting together with no scrunting man. You ain't getting together with no brokey. No, you're not.
5: Good morning, Pump and Vibe family. Most important thing in a marriage for me, communication. Understanding, whoa. Right? That's the most important thing. And today, I know people right now, right? Husband and wife married. They are, I'm saying, they're older folks in their 60s.
0: See?
5: And both of them work. And they pay the rent equal. They pay the electricity bill equal. The phone bills equal. I think that is pure madness. I think, you know, you're looking for woman, well, you better find a job, right? And this thing about my money is my money and your money is my money, that's crap. What you want? These women and them, some of them out there, nah, get up on your tail and go and find a job, all right? Have a good day, guys.
0: Dan, money is the most important ingredient in our marriage. If two people marry today and that husband should lose his job partner, he is going to lose his marriage. That is a fact. Do you want next Sunday?
6: Rasheed, 2026. Followers, status, money, then looks.
0: Followers, well, yeah, I mean, the socials is an important thing, so, but it all goes in that same heading, it bunched in that same heading. Status, / money, / followers, / you know what I mean? That's where it is. It's the most important ingredient in the marriage for the marriage to work. No girl ain't going with no brokey. No girl ain't going with no man this wrongs. If he ain't having. And if he can't provide. Last night I passed and we going down try passing through Shogunas. Then I see a young girl. Nice young thing, you know, nice young baby, you know, if it's a she. Selling coconut! Come on! How long are going on before? How long ago than before I was telling my daughter, I said, oh, that is a new love. That there is a new love. That is a new love. She ran away from home and she ended up there in that particular situation. That is a new love. She ain't standing up there and selling coconut for too long.
7: Morning, Rishi. Morning, Stefan. Le Bolo here. Me working over 2 years now, and my woman doesn't mind me. I when our woman love you.
0: See? Bolo, use the exception, boy. Use the exception. Somebody say first thing is honest. Nope. Yep, somebody say here, old saying, mighty sparrow, no money, no love. Correct? Money will only take you so far, whether you're married 10 years, 30 years, 30 years. 1 year or 2 years, it doesn't matter. Bro, father! And then again, you see, in Big Daddy's relationship right now, it doesn't matter. Money told to her. Money well to all right now, so Big Daddy can just do so and say, lie down there, you know, I rack up. And she will say, come, baby, come and lie down here. Yeah. Big Daddy in a whole different league, I tell you. She would tell him, baby, lie down here, yeah, don't worry. You Dodo, Sundar Popo, right here. Not with the rest of us, father. Are you in a different world? Hello?
7: Rishi, they bolo again. My mother tell me I got lucky man.
0: Yeah, nah, bolo, you're lucky run out one day, I'm telling you. Yeah. On a real bolo. Right now you're living it up. Right now you're feeling good about yourself. One day that luck run out, bro. That's the thing about luck. Luck doesn't hold out for so long. It will run out one day, my friend. All right? If it hadn't already run out and you just wake up to see, you're just in a slumber. You continue to be in your slumber, bolo boy. All right? Anyways, 22 minutes to go before that 9 o'clock mark. Yo! With regards to the conversation we were having this morning, what's the advice to the youth man, my friend? What's the advice to the youth man?
1: Get yourself an idea.
0: Make a spin? Now, I understand, yeah, he honestly, with regards to the job that you're doing, you're not really good at it. It comes like you decide you want to be a chutney singer. You want to be a chutney singer. My boy, chutney singing in this rungs, in this day and age, unless you're Raymond or Ravi, you ain't going to make it. So get next line of work. Get next line of work, my friend. Because you into sales and whatever you're doing right now, it's not working for you. Because you can't seem to hold it down. 4 years in a row, consecutively, you're going and doing a job and you're not making the quota, and you're losing it. Time for you to make a move on. Make a spin. Go and work in a factory. Go and see if you can drive truck. Do something where your money is going to be consistent. Go where your money going and be shown, have I? You know what I mean? Plant lettuce. Hydroponics. You make that show money. Unless, El Nino right now, so you better drive truck. But what I'm saying to you, do things differently. Don't just too comfortable in yourself and just realize that you know what I mean? You're going and keep on that. Because girl, the woman, she fed up of your instability. And the first thing in our marriage, a woman wants stability. We calling it in a broad sense. We're saying money, but money means stability. For her, she wants stability. You need stability in our marriage, bro. And that was she looking for. She wants stability. So that way she bring up that and she telling you all kind of thing and making you go and sleep in basement and all kind of thing. She's going to emasculate you until you leave. She's going to emasculate you until you leave. So honestly, catch yourself and do better, brethren, because you will get what the cattle has on his head. Do you have any head? What the cattle have any head? What the big cattle and them doesn't have any head? What do bullets have on your head?
1: What do bullets have on your head?
0: What do bullets have on your head? Mm. What bullets have? Where reindeers is have on your head? You'll get that. You'll get it.
1: Scarf. Because they feel cool.
0: You'll get it. Hey! Let me toss one there quick. I have some messages to deal with. Big Daddy coming in fast and furious this morning here. Father! Again to you, my brethren.
1: He's one of those lucky ones.
0: Yeah,
1: as well.
0: He's one of them. Big Daddy's one of them lucky
1: he's
0: ones.
1: Lucky ones, yeah.
0: Big Daddy is one of them fellas and them who, like I tell it right now, he could walk, he could just do so and spend on that vessel and go back home and pack one and tell she, I done. And she go in and say, come, baby. Lie down there all yourself. Not I got you.
8: Not
0: I
8: me.
0: Got you. Let me do that now.
8: Yeah,
0: let me do that now. Then my little daughter got anything. My daughter got any grocery. She got Massey and she picking up thing, you know. She picking up Mexican salads, you know.

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1: Thank you so much, guys, at Food Basket. Well, 10 minutes, actually 9 minutes to go before the 9 o'clock mark. This is where we get set to make an exit. Thank you so much, guys, for being with us inside of the show today, parts of the conversation and everything else, all right? We will be back tomorrow morning at 6 a.m. to bring to you your Wednesday's edition of Pump and Vibe. Say we had a Say Wednesday, as, of course, reminding you, Big Daddy, he's coming up on the other side at 9 o'clock. We've got some messages. Actually, we've got Ravi B lined up, and then some messages take you to the top of the hour. Thank you so much, guys. 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

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This

have said it many, many, many times that you should never, never, ever, ever fully rely on technology. Sometimes it just decides to tell you, well, you know, take your dunya and you know what to do with it, right? I'm not feeling to play right now, so I'm going to take a little sleep, I'm going to take a little rest. That's how technology is from time to time. But anyway, let me not go down that road at all. Sitaram, namaste, salamu alaikum, bandigi sahib, hallelujah and amen. Welcome to the big show here, Tuesday Big Show, Sangeet 106. Good looking day on the outside. Nice, cool, kind of day. Yes, it is, sunshiny, but it ain't blazing the fires yet. Well, kind of coolish, somewhat. And yes, my belief, and I, this is my belief, you don't have to agree with me. Doesn't matter what generation it is, money will only take you so far. Doesn't matter about young people, old people, middle of the road. Nowadays generation, old time generation, you go ahead and base your whole marriage on money. Let's see how far that takes you. And then when you also get some other side effects from that marriage, you're gonna know why. You don't base your marriage on the bond and the unity and the relation and the emotions and togetherness and having that. I wouldn't even go as far as saying love, but at least there must be some connection, some appreciation of each other in terms of how you are as an individual as opposed to the other one. If you guys relate, if you don't relate, you have some connection, some kind of bond, some kind of unity, some kind of something. It is just money is the first thing on your mind. Well, go brave. I'm going to tell you, go brave. You feel that's going to take you forever and ever and ever. But anyway, as I said, that is my 2 cents. Pick up the one and only Rishi Ram, the one and only DJ Stefan X. Pump and Vibes, great show as always this morning. Great tune and Ghana and information and comedy and all the interaction, the theme, of course, question and everything else. Wonderful, wonderful show, the number one morning show, hands down, across the board. As always, wake up early and take it all in from 6 o'clock in the morning, right? Pump and Vibes. Don't ever miss it at all. Great performance at Delivery, fellas, and we'll catch you tomorrow morning, the day before the holiday. Yes, in case you all didn't know, in Trinidad especially, you all should know we have a holiday on Tuesday. It's Republic Day. And we should have got Friday, too. Anyway, we're taking it Tuesday. Right, so I've got some gamers coming your way in less than 30 minutes. I've actually got a music release coming up at 10 o'clock. I believe it's with Leela M. She's got a brand new tune. I think we're going to like this tune. I heard a piece. The tune is really, really nice. Great vocals.

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So look out for that around 10-ish. All right, we are Sangeet 106. This is us. It's the big show. All the way till 12.

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0: 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So good morning. Going out to Susie in Toronto. Blessings. Hope everything is good. Yes, happy Tuesday. I am great. Hope you are as well. Uncle Traveling Matt, what's going on? Yes, he says, no, I ain't sleep here. If we did have some living quarters here, it would be nice for all of us. But no, I didn't sleep here, right? So blessings to you and your family, sir. Uncle Traveling Matt, hope everything is great with you. Good morning, Shamila. How are you? How is the family? Yes, blessings to the entire family, Shamila, in New York City. And Sherry in Trinity City says, salute, happy Friday, sir. So what? Okay, give us a Bima today. Well, every day, it's almost every day I give you a Bima. Just that you probably ain't listening all the time. You're gonna get your beamer, yo. Big up Mommy Sally as well. Blessings to both of you in Trinity. Special good morning to my baby girl Tiffany. I love you so much. Coming. All right, so blessings to baby girl Tiffany, coming from baby boy. Nice to have you guys locked in. All right, that person was asking me that question about that individual. We've said it many, many times. You just need to check out their socials, and I think you'll get all the answers. You'll get all the answers if you check out their personal social media accounts, their socials. You'll get all the answers. All right. Big up to, Suzanne and Tony. And I see that Suzanne has something to tell us. Let me see.
1: Good morning, Big D. Happy Tuesday. Yes, I do agree with you. That's why I didn't call and give my two cents. It's not just about money. It's love, respect, and the compassion for each other.

0: I don't care. This young generation is totally different how they look at things and say about things. You know, with my late husband, I was married for 38 years. Sickness and in health, we went through everything together. And I know they will say, well, we're old school. Yes, we're probably old school. But again, money doesn't buy all of it. And I totally agree with you, Big D. Anyway, have a blessed day. Love, Susan and Tony.
1: But I know Stefan and Rishi will say, well, there's a different generation. And they will say, dog, there's a different generation, dog. Yeah, it's a different scene now, boy. It's not the same thing. All the time was different and blah, blah, blah. But I, in my mind, I'm telling myself, what really changes in a relationship? What really changes in how you base your relationship? Are you basing your relationship long-term, marriage, or even if you're shacking up with somebody or whatever it is, you basing your relationship on money? So what you're trying to say is there's no... I mean, even if you put the ways and the emotions and the feelings and the interaction between you and the other individual lower down the ladder, right? Is it that you're saying that money usurps everything else? Money is above everything else, and that once the money day, you can have fallout and all kind of thing can happen, but once the money day, you good? Come down, man. I can't believe that. Generation now, generation past, I really can't believe that. I really cannot believe that money is... I mean, you could almost do anything. So you telling me if there's a infidelity situation, money will just be like, money will be the calming factor. Like, it don't matter if you are 10 other man or 10 other woman or whatever. Once you have money, yeah, money. Yeah, nah. I could never agree on that. That is one thing I could never agree on. But again, as Stefan and Rishi saying, is that generation thing. I can't see it, but it is what it is. Yes, it is what it is. Sending shouts to everyone locked on. Good morning to Ford Girl Vani workout. Wait. Ford Girl Vani workout in gym. From Baby Corn Mala. Okay. Alrighty then. So I send that out as is, right? Good morning to Ford Girl Vani workout in gym. From Baby Corn Mala. Okay. And shouts to everybody and you guys as well. Taran Petersfield. Blessings to you, locked on. Yes, in Petersfield. Nice to have you here with us, Tara, in Petersfield. And okay, Sherry, I don't know what's going on with this thing here. Just saw this thing just pop up, old message out of the blue. So big up to Sherry and Mommy Sally. I don't know why, but anyway, let's continue with the music. Let's continue with the tunes on Sangeet.
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0: Geeks and Geek Gamers, your time is now. Let's go!
1: Alright people, time for your Sangeet Gamers, your gaming information, news, updates, movies, TV shows, anything to do with meta, anything to do with the socials, AI and everything else within the world of technology. Alright, so let's dive into something a little different here. This is about two things actually, the Steam Deck and something to do with Mars. Yes, well, the Steam Deck, as you know, is a console, right? It's been around for 4 years at this point, a gaming console. And out for about 4 years, and most people use it to play their games. Some scientists at Airbus in the UK have used it to test the ExoMars rover. So there's a YouTube video out where an Airbus senior engineer walks another individual through the process on the new rover, which is being tested in a simulated Mars setting. Of course, there's a rover on Mars right now. There's a machine on Mars, of course, that was sent there, a couple years ago or something like that, where, they were exploring Mars, checking out the terrain and the climate and the temperature and everything, right? They're apparently using the Steam Deck now to test another rover, right? Simulated Mars setting, of course. They're not on Mars this time, but they're using it for a simulated Mars setting. Ultimately, this rover will be controlled autonomously through mounted 3D cameras, thanks to the distance between Mars and Earth. But for now, it has to be controlled locally with a computer. So initially, the individual gives the prototype rover instructions through a laptop, telling it to go forward. Later, it's a video that's out. Later on the video, that individual is handed a Steam Deck. Yes, a gaming console, the Steam Deck, that's running some kind of custom program which allows the individual to control a different prototype of the rover in real time, thanks to the controller that's built into the handheld device. Wow. So what are they trying to say? That in the future, once you have some kind of gaming console with a control, you'll be able to take a hold of something like the Mars rover in different planets. Okay. Alrighty then. And it's not really too far-fetched, right? Not too far-fetched at all. So maybe one day your Sony PS5 or PS6 at that time, or 7, or your Xbox, whatever, might be able to do the same. Alright. Alright, let's move on from that weird kind of news. Alright, there's a new Mega Man out. When last I see a game along this franchise, or with this franchise, I should say, Mega Man is a game from way, way back. Alright, so I'm seeing here it's not opening up, but it's saying that there's a new Mega Man out. If you played Mega Man before, you're really

0: Really, like the fact that there's a new version coming out. 2027 is a big year for Mega Man. Everyone's favorite little blue robot turns the big 40, and that's a real big milestone. And as part of the festivities, everyone is getting ready for a new mainline entry in the series in Mega Man Dual Override. All right, at the Tokyo Game Show 2026, everyone had a chance to go hands-on in this robotic adventure and found a traditional 2D shooter game that, you know, this is exactly what it's known for, just a regular 2D shooting game, and that's what they are actually bringing back in this new Mega Man Dual Override. All right, so if you're looking to just collect all the Mega Man games, this is another one to look out for. Mega Man Dual Override. Really cool game. What else do we have here for you today? Okay. All right. What is this? All right. So the new Resident Evil movie, right, going into the movie realm for a little bit, is getting a 4K steelbook, and pre-orders are already selling out. So if you're into that whole Resident Evil series and you want to collect right now, you can collect the steelbook. Yes, the 4K steelbook has already sold out, has already been sold out at Amazon. But they are saying here, like, places like Walmart would still have it. Target, they're not too sure about Target, but if you're looking to get the 4K steelbook for the new Resident Evil movie, it's available, right? I'm sure you'll get other Resident Evil movies as well. It's $44.99 US. So if you go right now to Walmart, you should see it, all right? If you're looking to purchase that on Steelbook. Right. Okay, and one more very, very quickly. Marvel star says he's officially retired from his beloved Guardians of the Galaxy role as Rocket Raccoon. All right, Marvel actor Sean Gunn has officially retired from his role playing Guardians of the Galaxy and Avengers hero Rocket Raccoon. After 5 films and 1 holiday TV special, Sean Gunn has said he's now too old to provide the performance capture for the beloved Rocket, whose voice is then dubbed in post-production by Bradley Cooper. All right, yes. Okay, so he says that's it for him. Too old, so probably another actor will play Rocket Raccoon in Avengers and Guardians of the Galaxy. And that was your Sangeet Gamers for today. And you can look out for more tomorrow around 9:40-ish. All right, we're going to take our final break and then come back to shut down our number one of the big show. Don't forget, we have Leela M coming up at 10 o'clock. She's got a brand new tune to release.
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So we are shutting down the hour. Look out for Leela M in a short bit. Brand new release.

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Hour number two, the big show. Sangeet 106, almost 9 minutes after 10 o'clock. It looks like we're going to have to link up with Leela M in a short while or maybe another time. Seems like something just came up last minute. So we'll try and link up with her sometime soon. Maybe even before I finish today, hopefully, if not another day, right?

0: people, so the vibes does care done. If you love that never-ending night going from pump to link up, you need a drink that makes that a reality. This is Steam Vibe. Steam Vibe, it gives you the stamina to go all night, boosted with caffeine, guarana, and ginseng. Yes, with a smooth strawberry watermelon taste. This is the late night lime fuel. The late night lime fuel, all right? Up the vibe, release the night with Steam. So exactly 10 minutes after 10 o'clock, and let me just pick up a couple of people right now. Let me see here. Wow, okay. This is who? Hey, this is Sandra Mongol. Let's see what she has to say. Sandra, I hope there's no out of time and kind of thing, eh? Sandra Mongol, let me see.
1: Morning, Big Daddy. I would like to say that in the Bible, it says money is all evil. But the most important thing in a marriage is communication. It's communication between two of them, the couple. This is Sandra Mangal. Thanks a lot.
0: All right, very, very much on point. Yes, very much on point. I totally agree with that. All right, so I see a long shout here coming from Miss Dolsing. I'm going to get to that in a short while. What I need to do is give you one more track, and then I'll come back to some of the shouts in just a little bit, all right? We are Sangeet 106. This is us.

All right, people. This time check is brought to you by Rosari's at Brentwood, where fashion meets tradition. The time is now 10:15 a.m. The time is now 10:15 a.m. And that time check was brought to you by Rosari's at Brentwood, where fashion meets tradition.

0: They say there's nothing new under the sun. We say, come prove them wrong. 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
3: 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And, well, almost right now. 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And for many people out there who just bawl, I don't know about that food and I ain't know about that food. I'm here like that. And when sometimes you ask, well, did you try it? Have you ever tried it? No, but it ain't looking all that appetizing to me. I really fancy that. How are you going to know if you ain't fancy? If you fancy it or not, if you ain't try it? Again, that is what I was talking about a couple of days ago with a lot of people in Trinidad and Tobago. They have that kind of, you know, well, it ain't looking good. Oh, I ain't feel like I go like it. Oh, God, try it now. You might like it. Not you go like it, but you might like it. Try it. And this is one big example of trying something or trying certain things that are new, the Trinidad and Tobago Restaurant Week. Some really great great prices for that week, all right? Let me see here. What else can I give you? Right, well, people, until the 25th of September, experience 11 nights of devotion, music, culture, and community as Sangeet brings the spirit of Ganesh Utsav directly to you. 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Oh, and also I want to say big up to GB's Chai Gold 3-in-1 Latte. All right, they are also one of the sponsors. 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

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Right, so Miss Dol Singh, she says, good morning, Big Daddy, loving up your vibes this morning. Please send out happy 44th birthday for my son, Nirmal, celebrating his birthday today. Blessings to him, Nirmal, cake and balloon and ice cream and piñata and party bag and many, many more, and all the blessings and everything else. From his mom, Dol, his dad, two daughters, Maya, Chloe, three brothers, Navin, Naresh and Nival. Love him, bad, bad, bad. All right, very good. So hope he has a great day today. Nirmal, hope you enjoy your birthday today, all right? Let me see here. Good morning, Kevin. Sitaram to you and your family. Happy Trouble Tuesday. Yes, my day is great. Hope you're having a wonderful day. Well, he says, as for me, I'm having a good start to my day. Thanks for always asking about my day. Blessings, my brother. Same to you, Kevin. Hope you and the family are having a great day and enjoy the rest of it, all right? Yes, Sherry, I see you. I see you, Sherry. I see you. This is who, boy? Oh, Tahira, blessings to you. Yes, enjoying the beautiful selections. And I'm great. Hope you are as well. You have a wonderful, blessed day, Tahira. Sitaram, Big Daddy, baby girl, El Dorado, on the job. Locked on strong, feeling plenty sleepy and tired. But when duty calls, you gotta be there. Nevertheless, I'm going celebration tonight again. Which celebration is that? Ganesh Utsav or something else? Is it Ganesh Utsav or something else? So blessings to you, baby girl in El Dorado. Get some rest. Alright, happy birthday to Rishi Budu Singh, Fishing Pond from Kala. Rishi Budu Singh, Fishing Pond from Kala. Cake and balloon and ice cream and piñata and party bag and many, many more blessings and everything else. Alright, so I'll come back to some more in just a short bit. This is Nishad M. This one is called Forget. 26 after 10, we are Sangeet 106.

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0: 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So 20 and a half before the top of the hour, let me see who is here with us. Boy, Steve in Montreal, blessings to you, sir. What's going on? What's going on? What is he seeing, Steve? Everything cool? What are you going on? Talk to me.
1: Good morning, sir. Nice to hear on Sangeet 106.1 this morning here in Montreal. Enjoying your music. The weather is changing. We're about 18 degrees today. We're going into fall. Drop tunes.
0: Yeah, I think fall is not today. I think it's tomorrow, right? The official start of fall in North America is tomorrow, if I'm not mistaken. My bad. Yeah, if I'm not mistaken, it's tomorrow. It could be today too, eh? Could be today too, but I think most likely it is tomorrow. Yeah, let me just, I will double check. Big up to big up to Miss Lira Gopal. She's locked on. Blessings to you, ma'am. How are you? How are your clients, your customers, everybody locked on? Lira Gopal, kya baate beti? Everything cool? Right. Blessings. Hi, Big Daddy. How things? Sun what? Hot too bad. We enjoy the music. Can I say hello to Roshan, Junior, Aaron, and Kelly coming from Kathy and Grandy? So big up to Kathy out there and Grandy. Saying hi and hello to Roshan, Junior, Aaron, and Kelly, all locked on. All right, bless up to the whole crew. All right, so baby girl is going to Ganesh Utsav celebration, but closer to her home. All right, tonight it'll be closer to home. All right, nice. Very, very nice indeed. Big up the Long Island Strong Island crew, locked on strong as well. Long Island Strong Island crew, it's the top of the line. All right, big up to you guys. So once again, Sangeet 106. I haven't heard back from Leela M. I don't know what's going on. But let's see if we continue to try. If she may actually get back and say, yes, I am available now. I don't know what happened there earlier, but let me try. All right, so let's get back to the tunes.

Yeah, that's the hurricane. These days we have no hurricanes. I said I'm going to bring a hurricane and drop it just so. Before that, we gave you some Balance the Cup with Hunter and Yankee Boy. And of course, the start of the little mini chutney session, Ravi Bodo.

0: Suresh Maharaj, boy. Yeah, yeah, yeah. 11 minutes before the top of the hour. We are Sangeet. We need to take our final break of this particular hour and come back to shut it down.
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3: 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Welcome to the Jungle. I see Donald Trump is talking... In New York, he's addressing the United Nations right now, boy. Trump, boy. And he's saying the whole world has to come together to deal with Iran. And then they just zoom the camera onto the Iranian member of Congress, or should I say the United Nations representative from Iran. They focus on him as soon as Donald Trump says that. Boy, if a face could tell a million words, eh? Wow. So he first says we had a deal with Iran, and then he says, I believe we will make a deal with Iran right after the midterm elections. Okay, then. Donald Trump. I don't think there's anybody quite like him in the rest of the world.

right, let me just say big up to Satos Minimart. They're locked on. Blessings to you, Satos. Great to have you guys on board. So I'm going to lock and leave and, of course, get ready for the third and final hour of The Big Show.

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This.

0: the TNT guy tunes. Something a little different. Very, very original. In terms of how it was done, right? We are singing 106. It's almost 30 minutes after 11 o'clock. Big up Narsuk and Suzanne locked on. Roger that, boy. Roger that. Mr. Ambassador, Mr. Mayor, what's going on? What's going on? Where are you? Are you back? Are you still in Florida? Up there? No, you ain't tell me. You know. I ain't know if you're still out there in Florida enjoying yourself. Well, big up to you and your family, wherever you are, locked on to Sangeet Rajadat.
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of course, as you know, it's a short week. Today's like Tuesday. Tomorrow like Friday. And Tuesday is like Saturday. And then we back to another Friday. Makes sense, right?

0: There is one thing we know for sure in Ricky Jai is the range of drinks that he consumes. Red Bull, Hennessy, White Oak. What else?
1: This is what Guinness.
0: I think Guinness, he has mentioned Guinness before. Maybe one or two others. Yeah, this one is called Thunder. Out of the Pungalongs factory. Almost halfway through the hour.
2: When I drink Red Bull, when I drink me Red Bull and Hennessy. When I drink Red Bull, when I drink Red Bull, when I drink me Red Bull.
0: Definitely liking this one from the Jai Master. We are singing 106. And what we're going to do is take another break right about now and come back with much, much more. I'm going to let you know that we definitely have Lunchtime Doctor today from 12 to 1. And after that, we have a little change in the programming. We have DJ Nav alongside Rashmi. All right, so look out for DJ Nav alongside Rashmi today.

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that's a big up to Sherry. Well, Sherry, you know, it's a good tune. You know, try to give you the good tunes. Don't shy away from that. And we are number one for local culture. Big up Judy Sagram. She's locked on 106.1%. Thank you, Judy Sagram, as always. Blessings to you and your family, right? Sherry, all you want to hear is Beamer, Beamer, Beamer. That's all you want to hear. And big up LC. Yes, big up to LC locked on, as always. And yes, you as well, LC. You as well.

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And yes, it's all about City Furniture as well. And you know that something is big is happening. 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Fresh arrivals, unbeatable bargains, and something for everyone. So this is where I say thanks to one and all being there, backing us up, the love, dedication, affection, pyar, ish, mohabbat, and everything else. Love all the bad, like family. And of course, the man above, God Almighty, putting me in this seat to educate, inform, and entertain. Without him, nothing at all is possible. Big up to Sherry. She said, Bima for life. Have a wonderful afternoon. You too, Sherry. Tara says, be safe and have a great day. You as well, all right? And that goes out to everyone out there. Some tunes, some major news, followed by the Lunchtime Doctor, and then DJ Nav will join Rashmi today. Yeah, DJ Nav and Rashmi today, all right? So keep it right here on Sangeet 106. This is us. I am out of here. Catch me tomorrow at 9 o'clock. Have a blessed day.

0: 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I am Jesse Ramdeo. Thank you so much for joining us.
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0: Prime Minister Kamla Pisabi Sessa has held bilateral talks with Ghanaian President John Dramani Mahama in New York, with both countries signing an air services agreement. The agreement is aimed at strengthening air connectivity and creating new opportunities for cooperation between Trinidad and Tobago, Ghana, and the wider Caribbean African continent. During the meeting, the two leaders also discussed trade and investment, air transportation, and reparations. The talks form part of the Prime Minister's diplomatic engagements while attending the 81st session of the United Nations General Assembly. Pisabi Sessa arrived in New York on Sunday night and is expected to deliver Trinidad and Tobago's national statement to the General Assembly at around 6 p.m. today. Opposition leader Penelope Beckles is accusing the government of stripping the Office of Procurement Regulation of critical powers under proposed changes to the Procurement Act. Beckles says the amendments would limit the OPR's ability to intervene in procurement proceedings, with its recommendations becoming advisory and non-binding. She questioned why the government would remove powers that were used earlier this year when the OPR intervened in the HDC's proposed $3.4 billion housing procurement. Beckles also criticized new exemptions covering energy, national security, and public-private partnerships for public housing. She also took aim at Prime Minister Kamla Pisabi Sessa, who said Monday that following opposition criticism, she would only allow special operations in UNC-controlled constituencies and local government areas. Now, Beckles accused the Prime Minister of adopting a politically vindictive posture. Homeland Security Minister Roger Alexander is backing Prime Minister Kamla Pisabi Sessa's position on special operations. Alexander says he welcomes the move to have special operations in government-held constituencies, particularly his Tunapuna constituency. He says the government will use the full strength of lawful law enforcement measures to protect citizens and keep criminals out of communities. Alexander says the priority is saving lives, protecting property, and preventing gangs from taking control of communities. He also accused the PNM of not wanting to protect the country, saying the government will go out of its way to protect law-abiding citizens. To news of crime, a 24-year-old man was shot and killed by police in Chagaramas on Monday morning. According to reports, Patterson of St. Joseph, another man, and a teenage girl were on the premises of the military museum when they were confronted and shot by police around 2:55 a.m. on Monday. The TTPS said during the encounter, one of the males came through a gate and allegedly lunged at the officers with a knife. In response, one of the officers discharged his service firearm, striking the male suspects. Both suspects were taken for medical treatment. Patterson later died. However, relatives of Patterson are disputing the police's claims. One relative said Patterson and his friends regularly visited the spot near the Chagaramas Museum and were dressed in swimwear when the shooting occurred. Relatives said Patterson's body had not been taken to the Forensic Science Center and they had not been allowed to see him since his death. They also maintain Patterson was not known to police and had never previously been in trouble with the law. Chief Secretary Folly Augustin says the island remains a safe tourist destination despite another marine accident at Pigeon Point Beach. Two boats collided around 5:43 p.m. on Sunday, leaving nine people, including four passengers, injured. Five victims remain hospitalized, with two being transferred to Trinidad for surgeries. Augustin described the incident as unfortunate, but argued the Tobago House of Assembly's oversight remains legally limited. He said the THA continues to advocate firmly for legislative teeth to manage the marine park effectively.
2: And I want you to know that Tobago remains extremely safe.
3: Facts.
2: I want you to know that that the THA does not support or endorse a free-for-all at all.
3: Well said.
2: I also want you to know that

0: publicly and have been implementing. Right.
1: In the absence of laws, Augustine says the THA relies on police and Coast Guard to enforce its regulations.
0: You have to depend on other agencies of state who are not always willing to support, or sometimes they don't have the capacity to support, right, including Coast Guard, who might tell you there are no boats, yeah, which is a normal thing.
1: Augustine noted stakeholders also have a responsibility to uphold the rules, as the state cannot police individual behavior. He said the THA will continue to assist the affected victims and praised the emergency response from authorities. Teachers across Trinidad and Tobago have received their long-awaited salary arrears for the period 2020 to 2023, and that's according to Trinidad and Tobago Unified Teachers Association President Crystal Ash. Earlier today, Ash told Guardian Media that only a small number of teachers had not yet seen the payments reflected on the platform where public officers can view their pay slips. He said those teachers contacted the Ministry of Education and arrangements were made for them to receive their payments by vouchers. The payments follow months of uncertainty over when the money would be disbursed. Tutor previously said around $900 million was allocated in the 2025 national budget for teachers' back pay. On September 12, the association said members had begun reporting payments, but it had not received formal confirmation from the finance or education ministries. It's now time for a quick commercial break. More for you next.
2: Just got your CXC or CAPE results? 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
3: And that was your headline news on the TBC Radio Network. 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
3: Lunchtime Doctor, we have Dr. Brittany Dean, as always, on the line.
5: Good afternoon, Bees, and good afternoon to all our listeners out there. Hope everybody had a wonderful, restful weekend. I know it's back out to school today, so today is going to be a little bit tough, but, you know, new week and a new opportunity to learn about our health. So today we're going to be talking about a specific topic that it essentially affects a subset of people, but it is a large subset of people, so it's definitely something that you can learn about if somebody in your family has it. And we're going to be talking about inflammatory bowel disease, so it is important to educate yourself on different conditions as well. But of course, while we are talking about this specific topic, anybody can feel free to call in or send their WhatsApp, and we can have a conversation surrounding those as well.
3: Numbers to call in case you're a first-time caller. We would love to hear from you about any of your medical questions, even though we had have a topic, as the doctor says. 625-2257, 627-3223. And, of course, you could WhatsApp us in studio 306-1065. We're also live on Sangeet and Sky, and you could send your messages there, and they will send it right to us here in studio. So we kick it off. What exactly is inflammatory bowel disease, better known as IBD, and what happens inside the digestive tract when someone has it?
5: So inflammatory bowel disease, well, like you said, it is commonly known as IBD. It is actually a group of chronic conditions. And in this group of chronic conditions, what happens is that the immune system becomes activated in an abnormal way in the gastrointestinal tract, and it starts to cause persistent inflammation in the tract itself. So there are two main forms, and they are Crohn's disease and ulcerative colitis. Now, when we look at a healthy digestive tract, the immune system that we have will usually tolerate the normal gut bacteria, and it will tolerate any sort of food-related exposures, and it will still remain ready to fight off infections. Now, in IBD, that balance now becomes disrupted. So the immune system in persons with IBD, it essentially mounts an inappropriate inflammatory response against the environment in your intestinal system, in somebody who is genetically and biologically susceptible. And when this inflammation remains constant and ongoing, it starts to damage the lining of the bowel and cause different symptoms. So persons with IBD, they will they will experience abdominal pain and diarrhea, blood in the stool, fatigue, weight loss, poor nutrient absorption, among so many other symptoms as well. So the disease cannot just be reduced to saying that somebody has a sensitive stomach, and it is not just occasional inflammation from eating something irritating. It is so much more than that. It is a pattern of inflammation, and it starts to differ depending on the type of IBD the person is diagnosed with. So, for example, in ulcerative colitis, the inflammation itself is going to begin in the rectum, and it extends upward through the colon in this very continuous pattern without any sort of breakages in between, and it affects mainly the inner lining of the bowel itself. But in Crohn's disease, that can actually affect any part of a person's gastrointestinal tract. So a person can experience it from the mouth all the way through down to the anus. But it most commonly ends up in the small intestine and the colon. And the inflammation here extends through the full thickness of the bowel wall, you know, in comparison to ulcerative colitis, which I just said is just the inner lining. Now, this deeper inflammation is why Crohn's in particular causes so many complications. So people with Crohn's, they will experience fistulas or abscesses or strictures. Many people look at inflammatory bowel disease and they mistake it for IBS, which is irritable bowel syndrome, but they are not the same thing. And inflammatory bowel disease is not just bad digestion, and it's not caused just by one food. It is a genuine immune-mediated disease, and it affects the entire body. And for some people, it will often require long-term and constant care.
3: And what is the difference between Crohn's disease and ulcerative colitis?
5: So we just discussed a few of the differences that you know, we will see in these two forms of inflammatory bowel disease, but both of them, I just want to reiterate, they behave differently. So ulcerative colitis affects only the colon and the rectum, and the inflammation is continuous, meaning there are not usually healthy sections of colon between the inflamed areas. And it mainly affects the mucosal lining, which is the inner surface of the bowel. So patients here, they will often experience bloody diarrhea, urgency, frequent bowel movements. They may get mucus in the stool, and they may have cramping in the lower abdomen, especially before passing stool. And the extent of the disease itself varies from inflammation that is limited to the rectum itself, which is termed proctitis, to inflammation that involves most or all of the entire colon. Now, when we look at Crohn's disease, that can occur anywhere from the mouth to the anus. And that often has a skip pattern, meaning that diseased areas may be separated by normal bowel itself. So it's not continuous as in ulcerative colitis, but there are breaks in between the inflammatory portions of the bowel. And it frequently involves a part of the intestinal system called the terminal ileum, and that is the last part of the small intestine, and it can also involve the colon as well. But unlike ulcerative colitis, Crohn's actually affects the entire thickness of the bowel wall. So it makes it more likely to cause narrowing in the bowel and obstructions and fistulas and abscesses. And another important distinction to make between the two is that surgery can actually be curative for ulcerative colitis if the entire colon and rectum are removed. But surgery does not cure Crohn's disease because Crohn's disease can recur elsewhere in a person's digestive tract. And many people think that one disease is always worse than the other, but the severity really depends on the patient and where that disease is located, the complications that person is experiencing, and what their response to treatment would look like.
3: Once again, folks, you listen to the Lunchtime Doctor, Freedom 106.5 FM, Sangit 106.1 and Sky 99.5. In just a short while, we'll be taking a break to answer any of your medical questions. 625-2257, 627-3223, 306-1065. WhatsApp messages there only. And what causes inflammatory bowel disease? And what roles do genetics, the immune system, and gut bacteria and environmental factors play?
5: So there's actually no single cause of IBD. What we understand currently is that it develops through an interaction between somebody having a genetic susceptibility and some sort of immune dysregulation going on, as well as the gut microbiome and some environmental exposures as well. Now, genetics clearly do matter in this case because IBD tends to cluster in families sometimes, and a lot of researchers have identified that there are many genetic variants that are associated with an increased risk of this person developing some form of IBD. But I would say that having a family member with IBD does not automatically mean that somebody will definitely develop it. And many patients come in and they have no family history at all. And of course, the immune system is going to play a major role as well. So instead of responding appropriately to the normal contents of a person's gut, the immune system now becomes chronically activated and it releases inflammatory chemicals that tend to damage the bowel. Now, when we look at the microbiome, the trillions of bacteria and other microorganisms that are living in the gut also have a role to play, and it's also very important in IBD. So people who do have IBD will have differences in the composition and the diversity of these organisms as well. But this is still being studied, and whether the changes that a person experiences in their gut microbiome, it is still being researched whether it's a cause or a consequence or both of them occurring at the same time. And I mean, environmental factors also appear to influence the risk of disease and the behavior of that disease as well. So smoking, for example, increases the risk and severity of Crohn's disease, while the relationship that we do see with smoking and ulcerative colitis is a lot more complicated. Now, diet, antibiotic exposure, urbanization, stress, infections, all of these things can influence the gut environment or a person's immune response, but I wouldn't say that any of them alone can cause IBD. Many people think that emotional stress tends to create inflammatory bowel disease, and stress can absolutely worsen the symptoms, and it can contribute to flares in some people, but it is not considered the underlying cause of the disease.
3: And is inflammatory bowel disease the same as irritable bowel syndrome, which is otherwise known as IBS, and what is the difference between them?
5: So a lot of people tend to confuse the two and tend to use them synonymously, but they are completely different conditions, despite having, of course, similar names. Now, IBD, which is inflammatory bowel disease, causes real measurable inflammation and damage to the structure of the digestive tract, while irritable bowel syndrome is a disorder of gut-brain interaction in which the bowel itself becomes more sensitive and its movement patterns become altered without the same kind of destructive inflammation that is seen in inflammatory bowel disease. So people with IBS, which is irritable bowel syndrome, they may have abdominal pain, bloating, diarrhea, constipation, alternating bowel habits. But when you do tests like a colonoscopy or biopsy or inflammatory markers, they're usually normal. IBS does not cause any sort of ulcers or fistulas or bowel wall damage, or it does not increase the risk of colon cancer. So in contrast to that, when we look at inflammatory bowel disease, which is IBD, that can produce visible inflammation and bleeding and ulcers, and it can make your inflammatory markers go up. It can cause a person to become anemic. It can cause weight loss, and it can cause a lot of complications involving the bowel and other organs as well. Now, one of the reasons that the two conditions are sometimes confused is that people with IBD can also experience the irritable bowel syndrome-like symptoms even when the inflammation is controlled. So what that means is that a patient with Crohn's disease can have persistent bloating or altered bowel habits even when their disease is in remission. Many people think that IBS is just a mild form of inflammatory bowel disease, or that one can turn into the other, and that is not correct. They are different diseases with different mechanisms and different risks and different treatments.
3: And of course, as we continue with our questions about IBD, what are the most common symptoms of IBD disease?
5: So I would say that the most common symptoms that people complain of would be persistent diarrhea, abdominal pain, rectal bleeding, urgency, mucus in the stool, fatigue. Some people complain about having a reduced appetite and weight loss as well. Some people will also experience fever and nighttime bowel movements, or just this constant feeling that they need to pass stool even when very little comes out. And this is a phenomenon known as tenesmus. Now, these symptoms are going to vary depending on which part of the bowel becomes affected. Now, ulcerative colitis will cause bloody diarrhea more frequently and urgency, but with Crohn's, that may cause more abdominal pain and weight loss, diarrhea, and sometimes symptoms that are related to narrowing or obstruction of the bowel itself. Now, IBD is something that is surprisingly subtle. Some people will present with just iron deficiency anemia and fatigue. In children, they may not be growing appropriately for their age. Some people may have mouth ulcers or joint pain before they develop any sort of obvious gastrointestinal symptoms. And the disease itself follows a relapse and remitting pattern, meaning that there are periods of active symptoms, which are called flares, and that can alternate with periods of remission where a person does not experience any symptoms. Now, many people think that if somebody is not passing blood, then they cannot have IBD. But in Crohn's disease, especially when it affects the small bowel, that may cause a little or no visible bleeding at all. And I also want to reiterate here that not every episode of bloody diarrhea means that the person has inflammatory bowel disease. Infections, hemorrhoids, ischemic colitis, other conditions can also cause bleeding as well.
3: All right, let's take some time to answer any of your medical questions. Let's get some good ones today, folks. 625-2257. Give us a call, or 627-3223. WhatsApp us at 306-1065. And also, you can send your messages to Sky or Sangeet. Let's kick it off here. Can someone who had a heart attack four years ago, and have a normal heart now, no scar and damage in the muscles, do ACT coronary artery score? I do walking exercises daily and have one stent.
5: Is the person asking if they can do a coronary artery calcium score? They can go and get their coronary artery calcium score done. There's no reason why you can't go and get it done, even if, you know, you've had any sort of chronic conditions in the past. So, yeah, you can go and get it done. It should tell you, how the plaque is being built up. It will give you a score of, the plaque in terms of, like, how it's blocking your heart as well.
3: All right, let's welcome our friend here on the line, 625-2257. Hello, good afternoon.
6: Yes, boy, my blessed brother.
3: Mm-hmm.
6: Doctor, my blessed sister. Now, Crohn's disease, is there a cure for it? What causes it? And how dangerous it is? Because I know someone has it. They have to go for colonoscopy every 2 years. Let us know, and thanks for the education, Doc. Thanks a lot.
5: So when we look at Crohn's disease, remember I said that with inflammatory bowel disease, there's no one source that we can pinpoint that causes it. It is a mixture of genetic susceptibility, the gut microbiome, environmental exposures. All of these things can contribute to the person developing either Crohn's or ulcerative colitis, and of course immune dysregulation as well. If somebody is prone to the immune system becoming overworked, but it is just an inflammatory disease, and for some people it can be mild, and for some people it can be very very, very serious. Now, there's no permanent cure for Crohn's disease. So even if you surgically remove an affected section of the intestine, it doesn't technically cure it, because remember, Crohn's disease can occur anywhere along the digestive tract, like from the mouth, anywhere from the mouth, the esophagus, the stomach, the small intestine, the large intestine. It can occur anywhere along that tract. So there's no cure for it right now, but that does not mean that the person will be continuously sick. Remember, it's remitting and relapsing. So it's the person can be in remission for majority of the time, and then they can suffer flares based on whatever is going on with their health at that point in time. And in terms of how dangerous it is, I would say that the spectrum is very, very broad. There are some people who just have relatively mild disease with very long periods of remission, but then there are some people who develop aggressive inflammation that can damage their bowel over time, and there are complications that are associated with it. So again, depends on the person, depends on the severity of the disease, and depends on whether or not they have any sort of complications from the disease itself.
3: All right, this person is talking about a fibroid. I have a fibroid that measured 5.5 and 4.6 centimeters in 2024. It's now measuring 6.2 by 5.6 centimeters, right? Of course, they're going to be asking, do they necessarily have to do surgery, or can they rely on the injection?
5: So this is something that you will have to discuss with your OBGYN. It does not automatically mean that surgery is necessary, but your doctor is going to look at how quickly it is growing, where it's located, if it is going to start impacting other structures, any symptoms that you may be experiencing, your age as well, and whether you want future pregnancies. So all of these things have to be taken into consideration, and that has to be a conversation with your doctor, who knows your history, knows the history of the fibroid, how how it has been growing, if there are any red flags that they have to look out for, etc. So I can't tell you whether or not you will require surgery as a definitive point, but does not automatically mean that you need surgery.
3: All right, Freedom 106.5 FM. Some more questions coming our way. And WhatsApp 306-1065. Good day, doctor. What really causes acne?
5: So this is a very good question. And acne has been something that has been very, very heavily researched. Several processes that can occur together in the gland of the skin itself. So it's the hair follicle and the associated oil gland. So somebody may have excess sebum production. So for example, androgens, which contain the male hormones, that stimulate your sebaceous glands to produce more oils. And this is one reason why acne starts to begin around puberty and changes when your hormones start to fluctuate. Sometimes it's blocked pores. So skin cells don't shed normally inside of the follicle and combine with the sebum itself, and it starts to form this plug and blocks the pores. So some people may get these whiteheads and blackheads. It's inflammation is another cause of acne. So sometimes the immune response will produce some sort of redness, swelling, tenderness that is associated with the pimples themselves. And for some people, deeper inflammation can produce nodules, cysts, all of these things. Hormones and genetics have a major role to play. That's why some people will experience acne during menstruation, during puberty, during pregnancy, and with conditions that have a lot of androgen activity like PCOS, even some medications as well. So corticosteroids, testosterone, all of those things trigger or aggravate acne. And yes, there are certain skin and hair products that can clog your pores and make acne more possible, and stress can exacerbate it. So it doesn't directly create acne, but it can exacerbate like an acne flare. And diet is, there's a complicated relationship. So of course, a lot of the refined foods can contribute to worsening acne. So like having a diet that is has a lot of glycemic instances, but it's not really fully studied. I would say that, yes, by all means, stay away from a lot of the refined sugars. But genetics, hormones, those are the main factors that we do see.
3: All right, before we get back to some of your questions, let's get back to our topic of IBD. Keep sending them, folks. Can send them, and we'll take some calls later on as well. What symptoms of inflammatory bowel disease should prompt someone to see a doctor, and which symptom requires emergency attention?
5: So I would say if you've had persistent diarrhea that has been lasting more than a few weeks, and you're repeatedly noticing blood in your stool, and you're experiencing any unexplained weight loss. So you're not actually trying to lose weight, but you're noticing you're losing like 5 pounds or 10 pounds without changing anything in your normal daily routine. You have significant abdominal pain and fever that is recurrent. You have persistent fatigue and nighttime bowel movements or unexplained anemia. All of those things should prompt you to seek some sort of medical assessment. Now, those symptoms do not automatically mean that you have inflammatory bowel disease, but they all deserve a proper investigation. And it is especially important to evaluate symptoms that are progressively becoming worse or starting to interfere with your daily life. Now, recurrent rectal bleeding is not something you should automatically blame on hemorrhoids without getting it properly assessed, particularly if you get it with other symptoms like diarrhea and weight loss and abdominal pain. And I would say that if you are experiencing severe abdominal pain and your abdomen becomes distended or it's looking much bigger and you are persistently vomiting and you can't pass any sort of blood or you can't pass any sort of stool or gas, and your fever is high and you're severely dehydrated to the point where you're fainting, or any other signs of shock, those things warrant immediate emergency attention. In ulcerative colitis, there's a dangerous complication that is known as toxic megacolon, and that causes the colon to dilate very severely, and the person ends up having a lot of fever, their heart rate is very high, they get systemic illness. Now, in Crohn's disease, a person's bowel could become obstructed, they could develop an abscess in the area that is affected, or they can also get perforation where a hole forms in the bowel, and that can immediately become life-threatening for that person. So many people think that if you've had, if you have IBD and you're diagnosed with it and you start to get abdominal pain, that you can automatically just assume that it's a flare. But that is not necessarily the case, you know. Complications and infections can mimic or accompany a flare, and any sort of severe symptoms that the person has should be evaluated as soon as possible.
3: And how do doctors diagnose Crohn's disease and ulcerative colitis?
5: So diagnosis is, of course, going to be based on a number of different things. So what we do is we combine your history, your examination, blood tests, stool tests, endoscopy, biopsy, imaging, all of those things will be combined to create a proper diagnosis for you. So your blood tests may show us that you have anemia and your inflammatory markers are elevated, or maybe you have low albumin or some sort of nutritional deficiency. But I would say here that if you have a normal blood test, that does not automatically rule out inflammatory bowel disease. Now, stool tests help us to exclude any sort of infections and can also help to measure inflammatory markers. So there's something called fecal calprotectin, and that is very much useful for distinguishing inflammatory disease from conditions like the IBS, and for monitoring the disease activity in the person. Colonoscopy with biopsies is central to diagnosis because it allows us to directly examine the colon and terminal ileum and to take samples of the tissue there. Now, in suspected Crohn's disease, imaging can be done. So there's something called an MR, enterography, or CT enterography, and that is needed to examine the small bowel and to detect any sort of narrowing in the bowel itself. It can also detect fistulas or abscesses. Now, there's something called capsule endoscopy that can be used, where somebody actually swallows a capsule that has like a little camera in it, but that's not available in Trinidad. That's more, of course, in first world countries. Now, many people think that there's one blood test that can confirm IBD, and that is not the truth. And many people also think that a colonoscopy alone will always give us the full picture for the person. But Crohn's can involve parts of the small intestine that a standard colonoscope cannot reach. And that is why for some people with Crohn's disease, the imaging may also be necessary.
3: And can inflammatory bowel disease affect other parts of the body besides the intestines?
5: Oh, yes. This is actually very, very interesting, because inflammatory bowel disease, as much as it affects the digestive tract, it is considered a systemic inflammatory disease, meaning that its effects can extend beyond the digestive tract. So many people actually develop joint pain or inflammatory arthritis. They develop skin conditions like erythema nodosum, or something called pyoderma gangrenosum. They develop eye inflammation like uveitis or episcleritis, and they can develop mouth ulcers as well. Some people also develop liver and bile duct problems, something called primary sclerosing cholangitis, which is very strongly associated with ulcerative colitis. And blood clots are also more common in people with active inflammatory bowel disease, because systemic inflammation increases a person's clotting risk. Now, some of these extraintestinal manifestations will happen in parallel to the bowel activities, while others can happen just independently of the bowel activity itself. For example, certain joint and skin symptoms can improve when the bowel inflammation is controlled, but if you're looking at certain liver conditions, that can actually progress even when the intestinal symptoms are quiet. Now, this is one of the reasons IBD should not be thought of simply as a bowel problem. And many people also assume that if the colonoscopy looks improved, then every aspect of the disease is automatically resolved. But patients still require monitoring for complications outside of the intestines as well. So it's not only about looking at the bowel, but the person as a whole and any systemic symptoms that they may end up getting.
3: Also, what complications can occur if inflammatory bowel disease becomes severe or is not adequately controlled?
5: So in Crohn's disease, the chronic inflammation that happens in the bowel can cause strictures. So that is essentially segments of bowel that have become narrowed and can lead to obstruction. So nothing can pass, nothing can get through at that point in time. Crohn's disease can also lead to fistulas, which are abnormal connections between the intestine and other structures as well. So you can have an abnormal connection between the intestine and the skin, or the bladder, or the vagina, or another bowel loop. Abscesses, which are collections of inflammation, can also develop as well. And poor absorption in the intestine can lead to certain deficiencies. So people may become deficient in iron and vitamin B12 and folate and vitamin D and other nutrients as well. And if it is occurring in a child, then that child may not grow appropriately. And chronic inflammation also causes significant weight loss and muscle wasting as well. When we look at ulcerative colitis, the severe inflammation that a person goes through can cause major bleeding. It can cause toxic megacolon, like we discussed before, and rarely it can also cause bowel perforation. Now, the long-standing inflammation in the colon increases a person's risk of colorectal cancer, especially when the disease is extensive and it has been present for many, many years. But Crohn's and ulcerative colitis can also increase the risk of blood clots. Remember, I said any sort of systemic inflammation increases a person's risk of blood clots. Many people think that complications will only occur if somebody has very severe symptoms, but some people can have significant inflammation with surprisingly modest symptoms, and that is why you have to objectively monitor a person with the labs, the stool markers, the imaging, and colonoscopy as well.
3: All right, folks, in just a short while, we'll be taking some more of your medical questions. Again, those numbers are 625-2257, 627-3223. WhatsApp us at 306-1065, or you can message Sangeet, and you can message Sky. See the phone lines ringing. Let's take this one. Hello, good afternoon.
6: Thanks again, Doc. Can you have Crohn's disease without showing any blood in your stool? Question. Thanks a lot. This is not fair.
5: Yes, you can have Crohn's disease without having any blood in your stool. Remember that Crohn's disease can occur anywhere in the digestive tract. So sometimes if it occurs higher up in the digestive tract, the person may not experience a lot of what we may see more in ulcerative colitis, like the blood in the stool. So yes, you can.

0: supplement and not replace your maintenance medication. So you can't say your diet is good, so you're going to come off your medication. No, it does not replace it. You have to take both at the same time. Now, a Mediterranean style and minimally processed diet is a very strong starting point for people. So lots of vegetables and fruits as you can tolerate that, whole grains, legumes, fish, olive oil, nuts, seeds, and adequate lean protein. Now, if you're in remission, you do not need to routinely avoid fiber, but including a variety of plant foods and soluble fiber can support the gut microbiome. So things like oats and bananas and cooked vegetables and potatoes, those things can work very well once they're tolerated appropriately. And I'm saying that because individual tolerance is going to matter. A food that causes bloating or diarrhea does not necessarily mean that it is causing intestinal inflammation. And I would say limit the ultra-processed foods. So any sort of diet that is dominated by like processed meats, fried foods, refined carbs, sugary drinks, all of those things, eliminate that. Stick to Mediterranean style. That might be the best thing overall. Might be very well tolerated and very well balanced.
1: What is the best method to remove warts? Could it be removed by using a cream?
0: So I would say, first of all, go and get it checked out. You don't know why you got the wart or what type of wart it is. Your doctor can assess that for you. Make sure that if it's in an odd place, that it is definitely something that they are monitoring. Now, first line treatment at home, salicylic acid is usually the best. So like any sort of preparations that have like 17 to 40% salicylic acid could be used depending on the location and the product itself. Cryotherapy is also another one. For the persistent or recurrent warts, then your doctor, I would suggest going to a dermatologist, just making sure that it is not something serious like HPV infected tissue. That is definitely important. And if there's any sort of genital or anal warts, you cannot use any sort of over-the-counter wart removers on these sensitive tissues. So go and get that checked out if that is the case as well.
1: All right, we have just about a couple more minutes. Lunchtime Doctor, of course, heard Mondays and Tuesdays with Dr. Brittany Dean, and Wednesday we have Dr. Vasan Basdeo. Let's continue our topic on IBD. Right, what is an IBD flare and what can trigger one and how can someone recognize it?
0: So a flare is actually a period when IBD inflammation becomes more active and the symptoms become worse. So a patient can develop more frequent diarrhea, they could develop blood in the stool, they can have abdominal pain, urgency, fatigue, their appetite will be reduced, they may get weight loss. And the objective tests like the fecal calprotectin or your C-reactive protein, which measures inflammation, or imaging or endoscopy, that can confirm increased inflammation in the bowels. Now, flares can occur because a medication is not controlling the disease well enough, or treatment has been stopped, or antibodies have developed against the medication that you are currently taking, or the disease has simply just become more active. Infections can mimic or trigger symptoms that look like a flare, and that is why we sometimes check your stool samples before escalating the immunosuppressive therapy. There's certain medications like NSAIDs that may worsen the symptoms in some patients, and smoking is an important negative factor in Crohn's disease. Stress can also intensify a person's symptoms, and it can contribute to disease activity in some people, but it does not mean that

0: that the disease is all in a person's mind. Many people think that every bad day with diarrhea is going to equal an inflammatory flare, and that is not the case. IBS, food intolerance, infection, bile acid diarrhea, and medication side effects can all cause similar symptoms.
1: And how is inflammatory bowel disease treated, and what medications are available?
0: So the treatment aims to control inflammation and to induce remission and maintain remission as well, and to help heal the intestinal lining and overall prevent any sort of complications while preserving that person's quality of life. Now, mild diseases can be treated with certain medications, something called 5-aminosalicylates, and that's particularly when we're looking at ulcerative colitis. Corticosteroids can also be very effective for controlling any sort of acute flares, but long-term maintenance, not really ideal because there are side effects associated with it, like osteoporosis and diabetes, adrenal suppression. All of those things can occur with long-term use of corticosteroids. Now, immunomodulators, something called thiopurines or methotrexate, that's also used in a selected few patients. Now, when we go to more moderate or severe disease, that is often treated with biologics or targeted therapies. So you have something called anti-TNF drugs, anti-integrin therapies, you have JAK inhibitors, other newer agents, all of these things. Of course, depending on the patient, your doctor will explain those to you. But those medications essentially target specific parts of the immune response rather than broadly suppressing the entire immune system. And treatment is very much personalized based on the severity of the disease of the person, the location, the complications, the previous treatments, and the preferences of the patient as well. Many people think that using a biologic means that the disease has failed, but in a lot of patients, early effective treatment can actually reduce any sort of long-term bowel damage and, reduce the risk of surgery as well.
1: And does food cause inflammatory bowel disease, and are there particular foods people with IDB should avoid?
0: So when we're looking at food in particular, I would say that food does not directly cause IBD, and there's no single food that explains why someone develops Crohn's disease or ulcerative colitis. But your diet can influence your symptoms, and it can also influence the gut environment. So during a flare, certain foods will be harder to tolerate, especially the higher fiber foods. If there's any sort of narrowing or strictures happening in that person, very fatty meals will be difficult, alcohol, or foods that personally worsen diarrhea or bloating for that person. Now, some patients will need a lower residue diet during active disease or strictures, while other people can tolerate a broad diet very well. There's no universal IBD diet. So remember I said that just being balanced and eating the things that you tolerate well will be best for you at that point in time. Restrictive diets will be harmful for some people because that can also lead to malnutrition or unnecessary fear around food. So the goal is to maintain adequate protein and calories, vitamins, minerals, hydration, while also identifying any triggers that are personal to you. So like I mentioned, the Mediterranean style eating patterns will always be encouraged because of their overall health benefits. But the dietary treatment should always be individualized. Many people think that dairy, gluten, spicy foods, or sugar will cause IBD, and that's not the case. Some people may just feel worse with certain foods, but your symptom triggers are not the same as the biological cause of the disease.
1: And does having Crohn's disease or ulcerative colitis increase the risk of colorectal cancer?
0: So when you have long-standing inflammation of the colon, that does increase your risk of colorectal cancer, particularly in the persons with ulcerative colitis involving much of the colon, or Crohn's colitis when Crohn's disease affects a person's colon. And the risk will generally rise with a longer disease duration, and if the person has a greater extent of colonic involvement, and if they have persistent inflammation or a family history of colorectal cancer, and certain associated conditions, so something called primary sclerosing cholangitis. Now, this does not mean that everybody with IBD will develop cancer. Most people do not develop cancer. Now, because of the increased risk, patients who do have long-standing colonic inflammatory bowel disease will be advised to undergo regular surveillance colonoscopy after a certain number of years of disease, with the exact interval for that person being determined by their own individual risk factors. And the modern surveillance techniques that we do now, it really does help to detect any sort of precancerous stages earlier than the average. Now, many people think that having Crohn's disease of the small bowel automatically means that somebody is at a very high colon cancer risk. The risk itself is most relevant when the colon has been chronically inflamed in that person.
1: Hi, folks, just about 3.5 minutes before 1 o'clock. Once again, you're listening to the Lunchtime Doctor. Final question here. Can inflammatory bowel disease be cured? When might surgery be necessary, and can someone with IBD still live a normal life?
0: So, like I mentioned before, presently, Crohn's disease is considered a chronic condition that can be controlled, but it cannot permanently be cured. Ulcerative colitis can be surgically cured from the standpoint of colonic disease if the colon and rectum are removed, but surgery by itself is going to bring its own long-term considerations. Many people with IBD achieve long periods of remission with their proper medication, and they can work and travel and exercise and have relationships and become pregnant and live very full lives. The goal of modern treatment is not to just reduce diarrhea, but to achieve deep disease control and to prevent any sort of long-term complications. Now, surgery may be necessary if there's bowel obstruction or perforation or uncontrolled bleeding or cancer or precancerous changes or abscesses, fistulas, or any sort of disease that remains severe, very severe, despite any sort of medication the person is on. Now, in ulcerative colitis, the surgery will involve creating something called an ileal pouch or an ostomy. Now, in Crohn's disease, only the disease segment is generally removed when it is necessary, because the condition itself can occur somewhere else in the digestive tract. Many people think that needing an ostomy means that somebody's life is over. But many people who have ostomies, they return to work, they exercise, they travel, they swim, they live active lives. So IBD is serious, but with the modern treatments that we do have and with the proper follow-up, a lot of patients can maintain an excellent quality of life.
1: All right, Doctor, thank you very much for another very informative show, and we'll catch you again tomorrow with another great topic.
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1: Good afternoon to you, Trinidad and Tobago. 11 minutes inside the hour, 1 o'clock. We still welcome on the inside. It's the After Tunes on a Tuesday. And we certainly hope that you're choosing to have a fantastic day, positive in every way. And thank you for choosing us here on the inside of Sangeet 106.1 FM. And what a lovely surprise today, DJ Nav on the inside. Good afternoon to you, Nav.
2: Hey, what's up? What's up?
1: I'm good. Can't complain. It's a lovely surprise. What have you been up to?
2: Nah, man. I think it's news.
1: Yeah, what is news?
2: I don't know.
1: Honestly, when I heard that song playing, I was like, nah. Vicky, do ever start with that song? I didn't even check my schedule this week.
2: Oh,
1: shame on me.
2: Okay.
1: And then I said, wait a minute. And then I checked or chatted.
2: So you didn't watch any DJ boot to see who was the DJ?
1: No.
2: You just staying on the board?
1: Because I know Vicky was here and Vicky didn't tell me yesterday. Oh. He was going to have a day off. So my bad. But you know what? No complaints. You are here. So
2: Thanks.
1: Glad to have you with us. It's a nice switch in the after tune. Mm-hmm. So how have you been now?
2: I'm cool, just working and, of course, trying to do the religious aspect of it.
1: Speaking of which, I'm glad that you touched on that. Mm-hmm. But I wanted to, talk a little bit about Ganesh Utsav.
2: Right.
1: The Visarjan, to be more specific. I'm seeing a post circulating on social media. Have you seen it?
2: No.
1: We have a few Ganesh Murtis in a river right here at home. There was no
2: garbage.
1: Specifics on where the location was, so
2: right.
1: I can't come and say the river is Cora or Valencia or whatever. However, there were, I believe it's at least two of the Ganesh Murtis in the river, and I think it was a bit shallow, and a lady did a video and she was complaining and saying, oh, people want to bathe here, what are you all doing? And for every year, I think around this time, the Hindu community becomes under scrutiny and people always say
2: disrespect
1: things and but in this case I want to lean towards agreeing with her a bit, to the members of our Hindu community observing the Ganesh Visarjan and other Murti Murshan traditions. This is just a gentle reminder. Please choose an appropriate location and follow the proper guidance for the Murshan.
2: Rivers, ponds, that's sensible. Yeah,
1: and
2: number one. Make a public
1: areas.
2: Post.
1: Yeah.
2: At least a week before,
1: to let people know.
2: Hey, we're going to be having a religious something there. Because, growing up in different cultures and seeing different activities, when I used to go Karanage on a regular basis, there used to be a secluded area where the Baptist faith, they went to a secluded area and they actually did their thing without disturbing the beachgoers, the limas. So
1: I think as a congregation, and I'm sure every temple would have their committee, so you'll need to choose a proper location, follow the proper guidance. I feel that rivers and ponds and public bathing areas that are too shallow are not suitable for leaving your murtis or your puja materials. And when these murtis are placed in shallow water, they remain visible.
2: Exactly.
1: They become damaged. Mm-hmm. They block waterways. They affect people using the area for bathing and create an unintended environmental concern. However, before anybody come and say, Rashmianav, these murtis are clay. I get that, but maybe there just isn't enough water to melt the clay fast enough. And how many days will it take to do that?
2: Exactly.
1: What I'm saying now?
2: They need to actually use their hands and assist in breaking it up and crumbling it up. So at least it would be dissolved faster.
1: And I know for a fact that our traditions teach us to honor the Murti with dignity from the beginning, because we take so much of love and honor to bring the Murti to the place of worship. And every night we perform a puja, we do our rituals, and throughout to the final farewell. And we know that the Visarjan is a sacred act of returning the divine form to nature, not leaving sacred items exposed along the riverbank or in areas used by the public. So if you are to the temples and the pundits out there, if you are planning that immersion, please, have a chat with your congregation, organizers about appropriate and approved locations. and environmentally respectful options where possible.
2: Yeah,
1: and then use only natural clay murtis. Remove the plastic, the flowers, the packaging, the non-biodegradable materials for the final ceremony. Mm-hmm. So
2: and
1: let's
2: clean up. Yeah, and get your garbage your garbage bag. Clean up. You know, sort out your trash.
1: So know, please let us protect the sanctity
2: mindful,
1: of our faith.
2: Exactly. I mean,
1: and respect the people.
2: It's not just about practicing your religion or whatever. It's about practicing humanity.
1: Correct.
2: As an extent.
1: And also to Mother Nature, who we hold in high esteem, Mother Ganga herself, who the Hindus hold in high esteem. So we also need to respect Mother Nature, Mother Ganga, and the people who share these waterways as well. And I see some kind of ignorant comment saying, well, why let her find somewhere else to bathe? That is not the point. That is not the point, and that is not
2: especially
1: the attitude.
2: How two wrongs don't make a right.
1: Yeah.
2: And especially with that attitude, you're praying, you should be practicing self-control.
1: I mean, you can't tell people that. And I really believe, and I hope that the pundits will take that into consideration.
2: Yeah.
1: Whether you will get a boat, go somewhere down the island with your congregation, or find a place where your murti will be immersed properly. And I honestly think, yes, I know, maybe every year the murtis are getting bigger and bigger now. Mm-hmm. You understand what I'm saying?
2: Yep.
1: But if we don't have enough water depth to immerse these murtis properly, why are you going
2: so big
1: in the first place?
2: Yeah.
1: Whether it's your murtis the size of your palm or the size of a building, you all need to have enough water to immerse that. And you also need, as Nav said, whether you assist the breakdown of the murti. I'm not saying carry the murti, break out the hands, break out the tusks, throw it in water. I'm not saying that. I'm saying either you check the material, you check the lifespan of the material, how long does it take for it to melt down or what have you. But we also need to be respectful to, as you know, to other people who are using the rivers. And don't allow, why are we putting ourselves in a position to be targeted? For people to say the worst things about
2: Do the right thing.
1: Do the right thing, respectfully.
2: Do your research. We have so much technology now, and you merge your technology with your religion, and you get everything done the correct way. I mean, things and time have evolved.
1: Yeah. So it's sad to see that murti just lying in the water face down, and the water is shallow. And I felt as if whoever is responsible for that immersion or that resurgence, you all could have done better. I'm just saying.
2: It doesn't complete your task, so to speak, your whole religion, your whole fast. It doesn't complete it. It doesn't make it complete.
1: Correct.
2: Sorry to say. To me, that is
1: my opinion. Well, they're complaining about that. But in India, they just fling the murti over the bridge. This is not India.
2: Exactly.
1: And this is not how we do things here.
2: And we shared Trinidad with other cultures and other religions, you know.
1: And I would hate to think now, as I said, taking so much care and devotion and love for your murti, you take it and fling it over a bridge. Like, really?
2: Become like you use and you abuse.
1: Correct. So, if of course, you know, guys, feel free to disagree.
2: Yeah, then you didn't gain anything for the last 2 weeks, you know?
1: Yeah. We are open to discussion. You know, we're not bashing anyone, but we're just saying in a very careful way.
2: Well, if it falls in your garden, then pick it up. You know, do the right thing, guys.
1: Yeah, do the right thing. So we're inside with you guys all the way till the hour of 3, saying thanks so much to those who came before us. It's our turn now, and we do have a couple of messages for you. And don't forget, you can join us every evening from 6 till 9 for that live broadcast of the Ganesh Utsav.
2: I think it's 7.
1: Oh, from 7, sorry.
2: Yeah,
1: 7
2: yeah.
1: to 9. So you're going to be there this evening now?
2: Oh, yeah. Having fun.
1: Are you enjoying it?
2: What I wanted to say this evening at the broadcast, which I would probably say now, it's not just a broadcast and it's not just a prayer. I think going there is a whole experience, you know.
1: Yes.
2: I mean, for me, all the way from Port of Spain to there, I usually, you know, joke about it and say deep south. You know, that's just me, DJ Nav. But the thing is, it's not far in terms of reaching the place, because a lot of people come from Sangre Grande, Mayaro, any different part of Trinidad. There's a man who actually came from Mississauga, which is in Canada. So it isn't that far. you know, to reach, but there were like over 2,000 people on Saturday night, and it was so
1: nice. I saw
2: nice.
1: That the line was just trickling in, and that is
2: so
1: lovely.
2: I wanted to say this evening that it's not just going to our prayer. It's not just going to our broadcast. It's an experience when you go there. Mm-hmm. It's an experience.
1: I bet. Yeah. All right. So thank you for sharing that now. Mm-hmm. So I do have a couple of messages for you guys. So I'm just going to start off the board by giving you one of them. And then we're going to continue with some music. And then we're going to chat again.
2: Sure.
1: All right. 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All right. So now, are you ready for some music for us?
2: Oh, yeah. We can probably jump into something.
1: And yeah, before you do that, just let me mention our sponsors for the Ganesh Utsav 2026 live broadcast: The Little Store, Chatter Foods Limited, Rosari's Bridal Couture, The Bharat Expo, Vasu Agrabati Incense Sticks, and GB's Gold Chai 3-in-1 Latte. So let's go now.
2: All righty. So

0: much, DJ Nav. I think that our listening audience would have probably enjoyed that one a whole lot. I know I did. Did you enjoy that one?
1: Well, it depends if they can relate to it.
0: Yeah, I'm sure. But even though, you know, it's nice and vibesy, so I like it a whole lot.
1: So
0: I'm sure
1: it comes
0: a lot more.
1: Like two in one, because it's a Bollywood style tribute to Lord Ganesh.
0: Yeah, and I'm sure we'll find a lot more of those.
1: Better time than now.
0: Yeah, I'm sure we'll find a lot more of those before time is up here. 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
1: Oh, let's take some messages and then come back with some music.
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0: have. And yes, we're on the inside of the After Tunes on a Tuesday. How's your day going so far, Trinidad and Tobago? Our friends from around the world, thank you so much for joining us here this afternoon on Sangeet 106.1 FM. I do have a couple of messages for you. So now let me just grab those. And then, of course, you can feel free to share your shouts with our listeners.
1: Oh, yeah, we have some shouts, yeah.
0: All right, so we do just remind you once again, you can join us for that broadcast of the Ganesh Utsav Experience, yes, where you can experience 11 nights of devotion, music, culture, and community as we bring you the spirit of Ganesh Utsav directly to you from 7 to 9 p.m. All right, all the way down till the 25th. DJ Nav will be on site as well.
1: Well, the final night is technically the 24th. However, the Visarjan is on the morning of the 25th. So we are going to be broadcasting only up to the Thursday night.
0: 24th? Okay, lovely. 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Okay, so now if you want to do some shouts, I do have one.
1: Oh yeah, I can probably say you know something that just came to my mind. Also, you know what we would have been hearing?
0: Crash me now. Pick up to me and add it.

0: although they live a couple of streets from by me, I met them through you, if you can remember. At the Saman tree.
1: Yeah, boy. Yeah. You remember that?
0: So, you see.
1: Oh, Lord. Life, boy. Sometimes mm-hmm. We can't cry all the time. We have to laugh sometimes and, you know, remember the good times as well.
0: Correct.
1: And, you know, and Salim always says it, you're here for a short time. What is it? What does he say? We're here for a good time, not a long time.
0: Oh, okay. I was now going to say, don't talk about his height when you said short.
1: Oh, nah, I won't.
0: I know he's listening, so that's why I said that.
1: Nah, but he always says that. And you know, that kind of stuck with me all the same. You know, we're here for a good time, not a long time.
0: That yeah, for real.
1: Makes you think and put things into perspective. I think
0: he said, we're here for a short time, so let's have a good time.
1: Good time. Okay, something along those lines. And he's absolutely correct, because, I mean, when you think about it now, 50, they're like being like really young, or should I say for little people, little mm-hmm. kids, when you think about 50, it's such a big number.
0: Yeah.
1: But as you grow older, you realize, but wait now, 50's right there. 50's mm-hmm. not so much.
0: No. And she did not even reach to 50.
1: Yeah, exactly. You
0: know? I think she went to school with my older brother. That is something I didn't even know. As I tell you, she lived a couple streets from me. I didn't even right. know her until I met her through you.
1: But one thing I could tell you about Nadia, she mm-hmm. was such a free spirit, always oh, yeah. happy, always smiling, mm-hmm. always willing to cook something for you.
0: Mm-hmm.
1: Pasna girl, I'm making pepper roti, Adish cooking this, Adish making that, pasna rash, whatever she had in her garden, she
0: and
1: would share
0: the,
1: with me as well.
0: The actual evening of the first day, the Sunday, when I popped in, you know, I popped in on the Sunday, but I didn't stay too long, but then again on the Tuesday, before I had the broadcast, I popped in again and I saw the monkey.
1: I was about to ask you about the monkey. She had that thing like a little baby in
0: yeah,
1: pampers.
0: Yeah, in pampers. Yeah.
1: Oh, sorry. Disposable diapers.
0: Well, yeah, you know. Trinidad style pamper.
1: Yeah. Oh, gosh. Just to remind you guys, the Trinidad Tobago, the Parrot Expo is now open in Chaguanas. 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
0: Oh, yeah. Let's say shouts going out to... we have a voice note. And I will play it without listening to it.
1: What?
2: Good afternoon, DJ Nav. Nice to hear you on. And Rashmi, happy Tuesday. Anyway, I'm just loving the tunes. And I did not realize that Rocket was from Samoa, DJ Nav. I did think I saw that her sister is from Samoa. But anyway, yes, condolence to their family and her family. It's very sad. But you guys have a blessed day. Love, yeah. Susan and Tony.
0: Of course, that's Susan out there.
1: Susan, I would know that voice anyway off the bat.
0: Yep, Susan, she's from Arangwes. Now everybody knows where Susan is from. let's say shouts going out to Catherine out there in Cape Town. Hello, guys. Yes, the Ganesh itself is an experience. And, of course, it's an experience of a lifetime. She watched it on live stream on the TV. And every night she's looking at it all the way from Cape Town. And it is too beautiful. And it starts at 1 a.m. and finishes at 3 a.m. their time. Also saying hi to Bali. Bali, what's up, buddy? Glad to know that you are locked in. Hey, you wouldn't believe this message I just got from Rocket's phone. And, aww, you know, it says, thanks. Well, yeah, you know, we're still in... We ain't gonna forget you. Welcome to you, Adish.
1: Come on. Adish called me from her phone like the day after, and I literally, I'm telling you,
0: pause race.
1: I skipped a beat. it skipped a beat. I like froze. I'm like, wait. I thought they were calling it. She was gonna say, well, I'm Gail. Your daughter dead. I skipped a beat when I saw her name because I have her under Rocket Nadia.
0: Exactly.
1: Oh, Lord, Nadskill, you will be missed. You are missed.
0: For real. I even have the pamphlet, the program right. of the funeral that I wanted to bring to share with everybody in the studio. And it's still in the car and I forget to bring it.

0: Tonga.
1: I think she's an honorary Sangeet, you know, member. She'll always be.
0: Oh, yeah.
1: You know, Adish, you know, just feel free to reach out to us. You know, if you ever just need to talk or anything, buddy, you have my number. You call me, okay?
0: And lots of the listeners were unaware of the date of the funeral, and they probably thought it would have been our responsibility. Maybe yes, but still, we still have to respect the privacy of the family and not publicize any sort of information without their permission.
1: True.
0: You know, just to be clear, especially with a lot of listeners, they wanted to be part of it, but they didn't get any information. And what we could have probably done is shared it with everyone. But there's still the Shaveni Bhandara and anything else. So feel free, Adish, share it with us. We can share it with our listeners and Kokrel, Chana and Alu. Because I'm sure that's going to be a great turnout.
1: For sure. I'm getting a message here. Somebody says, Rash, you know, I was listening to you and Nav talk about the Visarjan and to do it in a respectful way. I want to say that the river is long, so I make it a problem for when it's have the whole river to bathe.
0: Correct.
1: The people only use one portion of the river and it will dissolve. People are finding a reason to insult and degrade our practices.
0: Well,
1: consideration,
0: and of course, consideration for others is the main factor here. If we know people is bathe and drink and cook meat and lime in one spot and urinate and throw garbage in one spot, why choose there? I mean, choose somewhere that's secluded.
1: But the thing is, right, I'm looking at somebody give a description of a river, and yes, the river may be long. However, that part where the Visarjan was done seems as the only pool with a little bit of depth people could actually be in. You understand what I'm saying?
0: Yeah, they
1: so
0: did
1: if
0: not
1: you,
0: do
1: if
0: any
1: you're saying that, well, the river long, of, you're going to be sitting
0: going
1: in
0: and checking
1: or sand.
0: Based on the size of the murti, where they are going, you know, recall.
1: Yeah, nah, you only, you know, Hindus, we don't need to give, you know, others the opportunity to knock our religion. If you're doing something, do it properly.
0: All, not just
1: a little
0: one.
1: Bit, a little bit of research needs to go in. A little thought, right? And precision needs to go when you're doing your research. And go to the sea. Take a boat. Hire a boatman. Go somewhere down the island. If all your congregation can't make it down the island,
0: I think that's a little bit too
1: something. I'm just saying. I'm just looking for solutions here. You know, find somewhere. Find some deep river or find some member of the congregation who wants to say, listen, I have a parcel of land. Come and dig a deep pond on this land. I will dedicate it to all the Visarjans for different ceremonies in our temple. And we can use that as a designated spot.
0: Well, yeah.
1: Who knows?
0: How they have the cremation site as a designated spot.
1: Yeah, so maybe there would be somebody. Yeah. Who knows? Somebody might have. Not me. I don't have no land. But I'm just saying. You know? In case somebody come and say, oh, why you give a piece of land? So,
0: piece
1: who knows? Maybe there was somebody might have a piece of land, might be
0: running through a little river or something.
1: Dig a deep well or pond or something and do your research in a respectful way. Right? That's all I'm saying. Yeah, so we're 6 minutes away from the hour of 2 o'clock. Let's get right to wrap this hour and we will catch you guys on the flip side inside of fire.
0: Right.
1: Stay with us.
0: Nice.

0: Thank you so much, DJ Nav. And yes, we're inside our final hour here with you. All the way until the hour of 3. Nav, when is our 10 minutes coming up?
1: Maybe in 2:30 thereabouts.
0: All right. Sounds good to me. Mm-hmm. Mm-hmm. Now, usually I would have some Bollywood news or some e-news, but seeing that, you know, we're chatting a little bit today.
1: Oh, yeah.
0: I saw an interesting post. Let me see if I could just kind of pull it up here. Okay. It's a young man, I believe. He is selling these... Wait, let me just get the post because I don't want to say the wrong thing. So there's this young man. He is apparently going around on, is it Maracas Beach, I believe, and selling these, you know, those fancy coconuts that you get at those all-inclusive fets. They kind of shave out the coconut, put a stamp on it, and right. put a little bottle, that single shot of alcohol in it with a little umbrella. It's a fancy coconut cocktail. So he's going around Maracas and selling it. And now the comments, a lot of people are saying that, well, you know, how come is he allowed to sell alcoholic beverages without a bar license? Is that against the law? Now, mind you, I'm going to be careful here because I do not know if he has one. And do you need a bar license to go around
1: not
0: selling
1: necessarily
0: alcoholic
1: a bar
0: drinks
1: license,
0: like that?
1: But it's a license from...
0: A liquor license.
1: To allow him something to that extent. It has to do with that.
0: A liquor license. Let me call it that.
1: Could
0: do
1: be,
0: you need
1: let's
0: a liquor license to sell alcoholic beverages like that on the streets? Or if you're not going up Maracas and you might get an alcoholic snow cone, a boozy cone. I like to call it a boozy cone. Mm-hmm. Like a shave ice with, you know, like a shot of rum or whiskey in it.
1: All right.
0: Do you need a liquor license for that?
1: As I say, once it's for sale, yeah.
0: Okay, so people are, you know, in the comment section and saying that, well, you know, we like to fight down people. Others are saying, oh, God, give them a break. And then other people are saying, well, you all just assume that he doesn't have a liquor license. Because I don't think anybody
1: I think he was approached already about it. And so maybe he went and applied for one and he got it now.
0: Yeah. But I'd be happy for anyone trying to make an honest dollar once they go through the right channel. So congratulations to him. Mm-hmm. It's very creative. I know people say, well, that's probably an old idea, but somebody's saying it's a first for Maracas, and it's good. If it, maybe tourism and tourists come to visit, you know, and they find one of those things might be interesting. And
1: well,
0: we were
1: fortunate enough to try it at Tiki Bar when we had an event at Tiki Bar. All the Sangeet staff were treated to one.
0: Good. Nice. So, you know, big up to the youth man. I mean, he's making a hustle. And as I said, I hope that he does have a liquor license. Who knows? Maybe we might see that popping up all over soon.
1: For real.
0: Maybe at the side of the road. You never know. Not that I'm encouraging drinking and driving, but this is Trinidad.
1: No.
0: We know how things happen here. I'm just saying.
1: Yep.
0: So, good to have you guys with us. Hi, Susan, once again. She says, thank you so much, guys, for the Ganesh bhajans. Yes, we love sharing those.
1: Well, it's Bollywood style.
0: It's Bollywood
1: songs.
0: Yeah, Bollywood style song.
1: Yeah.
0: But it's still, you know, it's still celebrated with that sort of.
1: This is the close we can do to bring the atmosphere alive.
0: I'm sure we'll probably find one or two more, so stay tuned to that. So, Nav, do you have a couple of messages for us?
1: Let's see. We have Nara and Susan, they're locked on, as well as Bali again, the Cape Town crew, and, well, Adish. I don't know if it's Rocket, but, well, it's obviously not Rocket, so I don't know if it's Adish or any of the kids. So, keeping Rocket's memory alive, I must
0: of
1: say.
0: Of course. Sure.
1: Somebody said, honestly, think some people are making this to commercialize about the, they need to do better and leave.
0: What is to commercialize?
1: Yeah, need to do proper immersion and dissolving of that murky when you finish your ritual. Let me see, Happy Tuesday, Dynamic Duo, Rush and Nav, Sherry in Trinity. She's locked on. Also saying good afternoon to you, Rashmi, and DJ Nav. Blessings to you both from Tara in Petersfield. Blessings, good afternoon. Judy Sagram is locked on with us 106.1%. Big up to you as well. So, you have any messages?
0: I do have a couple of messages for you, so I'm just going to grab those right now.
1: And sure, that's not a problem. And of course, time check is just 13 minutes after 2 p.m. right here on Sangi 106.1.
0: So much now. 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

0: Yep, 24, well, it's almost 25 minutes after the 2 o'clock, Rashmi. So we're going to jump inside that 10-minute segment for friends at Food Basket. And you just heard the sale that is happening in Food Basket. You heard it?
1: I always love going there.
0: Uh-huh. You know, they have the different locations open, right?
1: Yes, they do. Right now. You want to tell us about it?
0: I'll pull up something and tell you.
1: Do you know where the locations are? No? Yes, no? Okay, so meanwhile, now, thinks about that. 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So now
0: Correct,
1: give us 10 minutes of
0: I think Coover around there, there was a new one that was opening.
1: Oh, wow. Okay. In Coover. Yeah.
0: Near to the Pungalungs.
1: Okay. Well, that sounds good. So Arima, Champlain, Chaguanas, and Gulf View. And then you said Vancouver, soon to come?
0: Yeah,
1: or they open already?
0: It's there already.
1: Okay, lovely. All right. So I need to send my script back to my script writer and we'll get that fixed, guys. Yeah, update. Yeah. Fantastic. So 10 minutes inside for friends at Food Basket Marketplace. The management, the staff, the customers. Once you're hearing this broadcast loud and clear, she's shouting you guys out.
0: Awesome and they can send us a message as well at 343-1061 and say, hey, we from Food Basket Champlain. Or something like that.
1: Yeah, somewhere. All the voice note. Doesn't matter. We're glad to have you guys with us. Let's go now.

0: absolutely love that song. I think that particular track is such a huge track among the Guyanese community.
1: Oh, is that so?
0: Yeah, I have a lot of Guyanese friends, and I just love to see how they dance to that particular song.
1: I tell you.
0: There's something with, you know, maybe with the hand movements.
1: Yeah, it's like
0: the screw the ball kind of thing.
1: Acting out a scene or something.
0: Yes, I love it, you know. That's one thing I like about them. They really know how to have a good time, and they dance in a very decent way. Not scandalous.
1: Well, until the Daru kick scene.
0: But other than that, they dance as if it's like an art form. Intricate hand movements, and as you said, you know, they create a scene.
1: I think Tesla learned to dance from them.
0: Serious?
1: I don't know.
0: Tesla, I see you well starring a Pandit Sun Sun.
1: For real, eh?
0: It's nice. I like that Tesla is well-rounded. You know, he does not discriminate when it comes to religion or anything. He likes salt in everything. So pick up yourself,
1: for
0: Tesla.
1: Real.
0: Yes. So want to say thanks much going out to the management and staff of the Food Basket Marketplace that was brought to you by the Food Basket Marketplace. Visit them in Arima, Champlain, Chaguanas, and Gulfview for everyday low prices on groceries, fresh produce, and meats, household essentials, and more. 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We do have a couple of messages for you. We're going to grab those. We're going to be back.
1: First, we have some shouts. You have any shouts?
0: Yeah, I think I got one from Ramesh out there in Virginia. Hi, Ramesh out there in Virginia. Wishing you a wonderful afternoon. Always a pleasure having you here with us. He says, please send birthday greetings out to Ishi of Boise, Idaho. Wishing her a very happy birthday coming from her fans, her friends, her family. Just joining hands and hearts to wish her a wonderful day today, especially from Ramesh.
1: Well, I have some as well. I want to say shout out to Steve out there in Montreal, Canada. Big up to Vic out there at the NV Songs team. Big up to Vic. And shouts to, well, you just said Ramesh in Virginia. I want to say happy birthday to Rishi Buru Singh from Fishing Pond, celebrating his birthday. And hey, yesterday was Angela's birthday, you know that, right?
0: Yes, I did. Of course, I picked up Angela.
1: And yes, it was Dundee's birthday as well.
0: Hey, Dundee. Happy belated, man.
1: Yes, big up to them. Also to Marsha. Thank you for that info. Marsha, a loyal listener. She's locked on. And I guess, what else do we have? Rick. Well, that was deleted. Let's see. Shouts to 2476. Large up to you. All right, so we're going to take a quick break and come right back. Keep it locked.
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0: going out to those on our nation's roads, those who are getting ready to pick up their kiddies from school. I'm sure it's always interesting when they pick up, especially the little ones, always something either to complain about or excited to tell you, you know, about something that took place in school today. Have you had that experience now? Maybe nieces, nephews, or picking up little ones and hearing them chat about a school day?
1: Nah.
0: You never had that experience?
1: Nah.
0: Okay, you're sticking. You need either two things. Get some kiddies on your own or, you know, ask a friend if you can pick up some of their kids sometimes. And see how that goes. Our friends, just to remind you that September 26th is all about Welcome to the Jungle. 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What color is tonight? I meant to ask you.
1: Oh, wow. I know blue is on the last night. It's a burnt orange, I believe.
0: Tonight?
1: I can't recall off the top of my head.
0: So what are you going to put on to go down your
1: road? I want to say definitely blue is the last night. That's Thursday night.
0: Right.
1: Tomorrow is Wednesday. I know one night is blue, one night is burnt orange, and
0: so one is yellow.
1: Purple, I think burnt orange tonight and purple tomorrow, then blue.
0: Ah, okay.
1: Yeah,
0: right.
1: So
0: my final
1: so
0: message.
1: If you're coming, you wear wait. I think I'm confused.
0: I'm confused. Now you're confused.
1: I'm thinking last night was orange and so tonight should be purple and tomorrow is blue.
0: All right. Okay, I gotcha. So just in case if you need to get something, friends, you can visit the India In Style Expo at 3 convenient locations. Makoya opposite the Center of Excellence, now open in Davie next to Anna Low Price at South Haven Mall opening. And they're opened already at the Rig Compound in Laramie. So be sure to check them out. I think that's it for my messages now. I'm just going to shut it down here with you. I know you got a couple commercials as well left.
1: Oh, yeah. Us,
0: and yes,
1: some
0: yours.
1: Shout

0: so, as well.
1: All right. So, okay. So you go ahead, get your shouts done. I just want to say thank you, Nav. It was a pleasure having you here with me. Always such a lovely surprise.
0: Thanks.
1: Thank you so much, Trinidad and Tobago. Have yourselves a wonderful day. And of course, by extension, our friends around the world. We'll catch you guys again tomorrow. Now we'll bounce up sometime again.
0: We must say hi to the cook of the whole event. Pandit Sunil.
1: Sitaram Pandit Sunil. Yeah. Please send some laddu. Laddus.
0: Well, I was lucky to get one last night.
1: One laddu?
0: Yeah.
1: Don't eat none tonight. Bring for me.
0: I'll tell him.
1: Pandit Sunil, have a wonderful afternoon into the evening, and have a safe and wonderful evening, guys. We'll catch you guys again sometime. Bye.
0: Yeah, so before we go by in, let's say shout to Suzanne. Nah, brush me, don't know. Okay, cool. big up to Ramesh, I think, 8743. And of course, Steve out there in Montreal. Baby girl in El Dorado, she's locked on and she's at work. So, yep, gonna take a quick break, come back and wrap things up for today. Right here on Sangeet 106.1. This is us.
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0: So, guys, we are locking and leaving right here on Sangeet 106.1 FM. Coming up next, Ashley, Shazzy. And they're going to be followed by Vicky. Right here on Sangeet 106.1. Have a wonderful afternoon. Bye-bye.

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The vibe and energy of Sangeet 106.1 FM. 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

0: music that we're giving you on a Tuesday, you know. We survived Monday. We're here again. Another day in the week and one step closer to the weekend. Hello, my lovelies. Namaste, Sitaram. Assalamu alaikum. It's your girl Shazi alongside my super gorgeous, putting us in the mood, giving us exactly what we need in music form, DJ Ashley.
1: Hey, happy Tuesday, everyone.
0: Happy Tuesday. It's another day. We got over Monday, we survived. Are we feeling good?
1: Yeah.
0: Yeah? Not the end,
1: only one more day to go.
0: Yeah.
1: Till our holiday, yeah.
0: Till
1: our holiday, we get to go.
0: Till our man-made long weekend. Because
1: we manufactured that.
0: Yeah, exactly. So, yeah, one step closer to the weekend, one step closer to celebrating Republic Day in Trinidad and Tobago. The show's going out to all of you. It's going to be a special Thursday, so we look forward to that. So we got to get you through today in order to get you to Thursday. So one step at a time, we're going to be doing it, keeping you company till 6 p.m. today. And all we ask of you is let us know that you're here with us. We'd love to hear from you, 343-1061. Immediately, I've got some bills to pay. So let me tell you, from September 15th to the 25th, you can experience 11 nights of devotion, music, culture, and community as a Sangeet brings the spirit of Ganesh Utsav directly to you. 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Lots of folks I'm seeing locked in on the inside. Keep them coming, keep them coming. Of course, we want to hear from you. 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So we are feeling the spirits right now. Feeling the Tuesday vibe. And a lot of folks are feeling it right along with us. We love to see it. Got a shout going out to... Got a send shouts going out to Corrine. She says, good evening to my favorite people. Oh my God. Corrine from Barakpur, my beautiful girl. Thanks so much for locking it down with us. And the show is only just begun. What up, Bim and Bam? I just want to know who is Bim. Who's Bim and who's Bam? Let me clear the air one time.
1: It's Bim and Bam Bam.
0: Eyes Bim.
1: If you had an ax, then. If you had an ax.
0: Nah, you see, when you add the extra one to it, you add a little extra, so you can have that. Big ups going out to my baby sis, Aliba. Shout's going out to Judy Sagram. She's in with us. Great to have you in our company, my darling. Uncle Steve out in Canada. Hi, hi. We also got Tara. Locked in from Petersfield. Hello, my darling. my favorite ladies. Happy Tuesday coming in from Capil out in Philly. Danny's enjoying the tunes with us. We'd love to see it. And I gotta send some shots going on to Nara and Susan. Guys, keep the messages coming. I'm gonna pause for a really good cause, which is to bring you guys some messages from all of our sponsors, making it possible to be here with you. And then we come back to so much more. As we take you all the way up to 6 p.m., Shazzy and DJ Ashley, inside Sunday 106.1 FM.
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2: 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Just about 7 minutes away from the top as we get ready to shut it down. Keep the messages coming. I'll dive into that in a short bit. But first, let me tell you about the little house, the best little house in Guapo. We've got four women, one house, and a whole lot of trouble. CPR Productions presents the most outrageous and hilarious adult comedy drama, The Best Little House in Guapo, starring Cecilia Salazar, Penelope Spencer, Rudy, Saran Clark, and Siobhana Metive. We've also got Rachel Bascom, adapted and directed by the acclaimed Penelope Spencer. See it live at Cipriani Labour College on Saturday, October 3rd. October 3rd at 8:30 p.m. and Sunday, October 4th at 6:30 p.m. Tickets are available at advertised outlets. And for more information, you can call them up at 683-0356 or 683-4843. Four women, one house, a whole lot of trouble. The best little house in Guapo. What happens in Guapo, don't always stay in Guapo. Don't miss it. Shouts going out to VJ on the inside, keeping us company. Hello, my darling. Hope you have a blessed one as well. Good afternoon, going out to Bali, tapping in with us. Let's see who else we got. I want to wish my hardworking husband, Ravi, a happy birthday, coming in from his wife, Lena, and his three handsome sons. And you'll definitely get that birthday song for everybody who's celebrating a birthday. Y'all are going to get that one. But special happy birthday going out to Ravi, coming in from your entire family. Just pick who we want to be. All right, we'll do our any mini mini more just now. Just now. Hold on. Thank you so much to Hira for tapping in with us. Hope you're having a great day as well, my darling. Let's see who else we got. Good evening. And greetings going out to Zobida. She's tapping in with us right now. Hey, Zobida. Hope you are doing you're doing good. Let's see what else I got for you guys right now. If you're looking for a shopping experience the whole family can enjoy, well, you can head to the Barrett Expo. Then I'll open at lot number 4, Chan Ramlal Road, Chaguanas. 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Danny is enjoying the music, of course. Big up going out to my bestie boy, Satish. Hope you're having a great one. Sending love to you and wifey. I got my darling Ramzan locking it in with us. In case you didn't know, Republic Day is also Sangeet's anniversary. Thank you so much for remembering that, Ramzan. And of course, we did. So, it's a double celebration here. Double celebration. Hey, before I shut it down, let me grab a voice note from one of my favorites. Hey, what's happening?
3: DJ Ashley, a very pleasant evening to you, DJ Shazi. I want to tell you all that we love in the music. We are enjoying the vibes. You get on a Tuesday vibes, yes. I want to say a big up to Mr. Bronco Billy, one Michael. I want to big up Raju, big up Sharwan, and big up Renal. All of us working here at Roscoe Overtime. We want to say, love you, keeping us home away from home. I love you all, love you all, love you all. Big up all the Williamville people. My mother, Sumintra Namuta. My sisters, Sharon and Asha, also from Kent Street, Williamsville. I want to see all the listening crew and working 106 crew. Love you all.
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0: afternoon. I am Jens Levin with headline news on CNC3 and the TBC Radio Network. In local developments, while analysts are raising questions over the Prime Minister's announcement that special operations will be limited to the UNC-controlled areas, one criminologist is warning it could trigger gang wars and potentially widespread backlash. According to Darius Figueroa, selective policing could have consequences far beyond the political standoff over the special operations bill. He warns that targeting some communities while leaving out others could displace criminal activity into PNM constituencies, potentially creating public pressure for the government to eventually intervene.
1: So what this is now is a gambit to finish off the PNM as an electoral force, to have the people beg for it. And then you move in and set up your prime objective. So what is happening is that there is whisperings of a political backlash to emanate from a backlash that will make 1970 look like a tea party.
0: Opposition leader Penelope Beckles is accusing the government of stripping the Office of Procurement Regulation of critical powers under proposed changes to the Procurement Act. Beckles says the amendments would limit the OPR's ability to intervene in procurement proceedings, with its recommendations becoming advisory and non-binding. She questioned why the government would remove powers that were used earlier this year when the OPR intervened in the HEC proposed $3.4 billion housing procurement. Beckles also criticized new exemptions covering energy, national security, and public-private partnership for public housing. The procurement law sets rules for how public money is spent, requiring options and prices to be compared before decisions are made. The state spends billions of taxpayers' dollars every year for goods and services and in contracts. The government wants to change some of the rules, which would allow the state to no longer have to follow the usual process of inviting and evaluating bids. The bill exempts procurement involving energy, including oil and natural gas, national security, and public-private partnership for public housing. Prime Minister Kamala Prasad Bisesa has held bilateral talks with Ghanaian President John Mahama in New York, with both countries signing an air service agreement. The agreement is aimed at strengthening air connectivity and creating new opportunities for cooperation between Trinidad and Tobago and Ghana and the wider African continent. During the meeting, the two leaders also discussed trade and investment, air transportation and reparations. The talks form part of the Prime Minister's diplomatic engagements while attending the 81st session of the United Nations General Assembly. Prasad Bisesa arrived in New York on Sunday night and is carded to speak on Tuesday evening. And now for a look internationally. U.S. President Donald Trump today told the United Nations that he has a decision to make on whether to annihilate the Islamic Republic of Iran before they are allowed to rebuild their country or not. According to the Associated Press, Trump accused Iran of stalling to make a deal to fully reopen the Strait of Hormuz and negotiate the end of the war before the midterm elections in the U.S. are completed. While Trump verbally attacked Iran, most of its delegates present walked out as he spoke. Stay tuned for another news update at the top of the hour and for comprehensive coverage in our major newscast at 7 p.m. on CNC3 and across all digital platforms.
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This is us. A dash of sass, a sprinkle of humor, and a whole lot of entertainment.

0: about 25 minutes after 4. Keeping you company on a fine and fantastic Tuesday. Shouts going out to the folks who just came in. Maybe you just came in from work, and that's the only possible reason you have for not locking in at 3. That's fine. It's great to have you in our company if you're just tuning in. Missed an hour, but you know what? Let's do the rest of it and find style together. As you hit me up on WhatsApp, 343-1061. Gotta say shouts going out to Michelle. Loving the music. Thank you so much, darling. Who else we got right now keeping us company? Send us a voice note. We love to hear the voice notes. What you say?
1: Good evening. We got Bolo Shark. Ashwin. Preklal. Good evening. Big up Bolo Shucks.
0: Yeah, the entire team, you know. The entire team locked in right now. Big ups to you guys. And here that you're blazing, singing 106.1 FM. Best decision ever. A couple messages for you right now. 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September 26th. It's all about Welcome to the Jungle. 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
0: Yeah, this is us, bringing you all the good stuff. 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And as promised, I've got a giveaway for you happening right now. 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And now it's time to give you, ladies, a chance to win. Here's your chance to win. We're giving one ticket to Welcome to the Jungle. And remember, this ticket covers three ladies. One ticket covers three ladies. The giveaway is open to ladies only. So the first eligible female caller to answer correctly wins. We're going to give, we're going to ask you two simple questions, jungle themed. And if you get them right, that's it. You and the girls inside. You and the girls are inside. So it's jungle themed questions, eh? Jungle themed. How well do you know the jungle? 6230106. Call me right now for your opportunity to win yourself and your friends are tickets. So welcome to the jungle at Darrell's Paradise out in Barrackpore. The team outside on September 26th. That's this Saturday. This Saturday. And Miguel Central Suku is going to be down there.
13: Hey.
0: Yeah, so I feel like I'm going to take a trip in. See Miguel Central. Matter of fact, you know what, Ashes? I'm feeling in the mood. I'm feeling in the welcome to the jungle mood. And I want to show the people what they may say if they know. Get this ticket right now. They call me up at 6230106. But first, of course, you know what I want, Ashes. Of course, you know what I want. She's going to be there. I know I can't wait to see her. Can't wait to hear her. You all know every time Central touch a stage, it's backing up. Pure bacchanal, pure vibes. So you know what? We're putting them in the jungle mood right now. In the meantime, get ready to call me up. 6230106. We're inside for Darrell's Paradise. Welcome to the jungle.

0: my feelings till I'm now, you know. Centra just be doing the most with her voice, you know. If you want to head on out to this weekend, no WhatsApp calls. No WhatsApp calls. You got to call me up at 623-0106. For your opportunity to win yourself a ticket that covers you and two besties. Yeah, no WhatsApp calls, guys. Gotta call me on my line. I feel like people opt to pay their internet bill before they put money on the phone ashes. Times are changing. That would be real. Why you want the money? Why you need money on the phone if you have internet?
1: Exactly.
0: Especially the people Wi-Fi. I'll tell you why. Because you all need to call me up on my landline at 623-0106. Welcome to the jungle. I got just about one more minute left. For you all to call me for this ticket. 3-in-1 ticket to know. I love it. Not long me see a 3-in-1 ticket. 5 events.
1: Real generous.
0: Boy. No WhatsApp calls, people. Gotta call me at 623-0106. I wish I could have taken the WhatsApp calls. They said the landline. I gotta go to the people. Tell me. So don't fight me. Fight Ashley. I mean, don't fight any of us. Sorry. Defense mechanism. Right, you get it. Let's see who we've got right now. Hello. Hello. Hi, darling.
2: Hi.
0: How are you?
2: I am fine. How are you?
0: I'm good. And you're calling for the giveaway. Yeah, she's fine. She's fine. I love it. I love the confidence. You're calling for the tickets.
2: Yes.
0: And me and Ashley is the two that you're carrying with you.
2: Of course.
0: You know, they can lie, and I love it, you know. She don't call up. She gives already and tell him, hey, I'll organize it. She don't call up and tell him, hey, no bother. All right, so two simple questions. And I see you as one of them who was calling me on the WhatsApp. I like that you get the memo.
2: Yeah.
0: All right, let me see. Ashley's going to make it really simple for you. Two simple questions. You're going to have to load on the volume on your radio for me first.
2: All right,
0: and here we go. We're jumping into it. Ashley, what you have for us, girl?
1: This one is a yes or no. A jaguar is native to South America.
2: Sorry, I didn't hear.
1: A jaguar is native to South America.
2: No.
1: She could try again.
0: I told y'all it's jungle themed questions. I have to learn a little jungle.
1: If you thought that one was hard, this one easy, right?
2: Okay.
1: Which animal is known for having a long neck and eating leaves from very tall trees?
2: Giraffe.
1: Yeah, look at that.
0: That's it. You and the girls outside. Sorry, you and us are outside.
2: Yes, we're outside Saturday.
0: I love it. So congratulations to you, my darling. Who are you taking with you?
2: I can tell my girls with me.
0: I love it. So call up the girls now. Tell them organize. Put on their best dress, their highest heels, and we're outside by Darrell's Paradise.
2: All right.
0: So hold the line for me and I'll take some info from you.
2: Sure.
0: See, it's as simple as that. She was one of those calling on the WhatsApp. She got a message. She said, Nile, and them tickets go at all. Congratulations to our winner. She just won herself one ticket that covers her and two besties. And they're heading on to Darrell's Paradise. Welcome to the jungle. September 26th at Darrell's Paradise in Barrackpore. Welcome to it. Get ready to go wild.

0: always say. Yes, I have favorites, and I say that it big. Central Suku is one of my absolute favorites. Love the voice and can't wait to take Kina. All the action there down at Darryl's Paradise this coming Saturday. And speaking about Central, gotta send some greetings going out to her beautiful sister, Reshma. Happy, happy birthday, darling, Rupna Ryan. From Rosie Lock, Reshma girl. Happy birthday coming in from your wonderful sister. Wishing you all the very best. And of course, don't worry, we can celebrate that birthday Saturday. Big up to the team. Congratulations to our winner as well, Krishma. I'll see how they do. Krishma said she had to pelt somebody off of that ticket. My name, Tato. Sorry, me and Ashley. Sorry, my bad. Me and Ashley. Right, Ashley? We outside? We
1: me
0: outside.
1: Yeah, I'm outside with Krishma.
0: That's weird, boy. And Sintra. And the whole team. Yes, I have favorites. They fight me. Fight me. I'm going on die hard. So guys, I'm going to take a pause for a course, pay some bills, and then we come back with so much more. Get 106.1 FM. 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

Don't Leave It Inside, hour number two. But y'all know. The Bacchanal happens here. In the Junction on Singy 106.1 FM. Gotta send some shouts going out to a couple folks. We got my girl Steffi. She's locked in. Her and her entire family out in Barrackpore. Shouts going out to the Nanan family and Auntie Sandra. We'll definitely see if we can hook you up with that one, my darling. Heavy cups going out to Dolchan. Keep the voice notes coming, guys. 343-1061. Cameron from Queens, New York is in with us. Big ups to you and your entire team. Let me see who else I got. Shouts going out to my beautiful girl, Diane. She's in with us. Diane, shouts to you, my darling. Hope you're having a great one. Yeah, and this is where we are. Say our goodbyes inside hour number two. One more in your company. Keep the messages coming. 343-1061. Touch in with you guys on the flip side. And the last and final one in your company.

0: afternoon. I am Jens Levin with Headline News on CNC3 and the TBC Radio Network. In local developments, Homeland Security Minister Roger Alexander says the Special Operations Bill will provide a wall of law enforcement officers intended to protect communities wherever they are implemented. Alexander says he welcomes the move to have special operations in government-held constituencies, particularly his Tunapuna constituency. He defended the Prime Minister's decision to exclude PNM-led constituencies from the protection if their MPs so choose.
1: If you don't want something, right, should we force it on you? You're saying you're going to the parliament and say, my constituency don't want this. I am saying to you, we'll give it to the constituencies that wants it. And we will build a wall. It's like a wall of law enforcement officers to prevent those who are lawless and committing crime against our citizens, prevent them from coming in. So we move them away from good people.
0: He also accused the PNM of not wanting to protect the country, saying the government will go out of its way to protect law-abiding citizens. Meanwhile, opposition Senator Faris Alwari has defended the PNM's criticism of the Prime Minister's announcement, which he describes as one of the most irresponsible admissions that the Special Operations Bill could be used to target specific communities. Alwari says that could result in criminal activity being concentrated in areas represented by the PNM. But when challenged on the PNM's decision to reject the bill in Parliament, while also criticizing the Prime Minister for saying it would not be used in PNM-held areas, Alwari says the two positions do not contradict each other.
2: When we say that the Prime Minister's second statement is ridiculous, it's a separate issue. The separate issue is that it is ridiculous because you cannot now say that you're making a law, forget this law, for the benefit of only one category of people who support politicians. That is an equally ridiculous submission. So don't get confused in the levels of stupidity. I'll use a technical term. It's just plainly dotish.
0: Alwari's senatorial colleague Dr. Margaret Rose is accusing the government of planning to use the Special Operations Bill to apply extraordinary powers differently across the country. Rose says it raises concerns about how the powers under the bill could be used, as the discretion over when and where closed zones are declared could result in different treatment for different communities.
3: We, the citizens of Trinidad and Tobago, have to open our eyes on what we are facing here. Today, in this country, we have to open our eyes. These extraordinary powers being placed in the hands of persons who have no shame in going to the public and saying we're going to treat our constituents differently from other constituents. We cannot accept that.
0: To some regional news. Barbados Prime Minister Mia Mottley is urging Caribbean and African nations to bypass traditional Western routes and establish direct trade and financial links. Speaking on the sidelines of the UN General Assembly, Mottley called for independent credit rating agencies to drive investment, emphasizing that direct Atlantic air and shipping corridors are essential to unlocking regional growth. And now for a look internationally. UN Secretary General Antonio Guterres today pleaded for a world built on interdependence as he made his final address to a yearly gathering of world leaders convening to face a formidable menu of challenges from climate change and war to inequality and artificial intelligence. The UN leader has always championed cooperation and shared decision-making in the face of accelerating global challenges and increasing great powers competition. Tuesday's message at the UN General Assembly is additionally urgent as he leaves office at the end of this year. Stay tuned for another news update at the top of the hour and for comprehensive coverage in our major newscast at 7 p.m. on CNC3 and across all digital platforms.
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0: locally to wherever you are, locally or abroad. We say hello to you and thank you for choosing us at Tingit 1061 FM as your go-to, your unwind, your evening drive. Whatever it is you have planned for this evening and you're taking us with you, we appreciate you. Love you a whole lot. Inside hour number three, it's our last and final one in your company for today. As we say, shouts going out to the folks right now locked in, keeping us company. Let's hear from you guys. Some voice notes. I love it, I love it, I love it.
1: Hi, Shaz and Ashley. You guys are doing a wonderful job. Locked on, loving it. Have a blessed one.
0: Thank you so much, Andy, for keeping us company. We also got Shira as well, locked in. She says beautiful music. Thank you so much, my darling. Sayed out in Faizabad, enjoying the music. Yeah, I know y'all would have loved that one. Those last couple tunes that Ashley would have dropped for you. Giving us a little nostalgia.
2: Don't know if you want to get married or take a drink or what.
0: I mean, you could get married. If you don't have the people to get married, you could probably cry about not being able to get married. You know, not everybody happy in love like Ashley. So I'll take off your mic just for the next couple five or 10 seconds. But you know, gentlemen, yeah, gentlemen. He said you take off the music. I gotta clap, guys. So let's all get in this together, right? Send me some voice note to y'all singing since Ashley has decided to just make my life miserable. Gentlemen, yeah, gentlemen. Yeah, right, that's it.
2: You need a little more time? It seemed like it was just getting into the groove, huh?
0: It's just getting into the groove. Yeah. Like, give him a walk to music. Oh, well. Too bad. Just going out to Daddy. And we got Ramzan as well, sending in the voice notes. You all know we love it.
3: Woohoo!
0: Hey, Sally, it was coming in.
3: Tarapana.
2: Sweet, too bad.
3: Zindagi.
0: You see, Ashes? You see? Take off the music again.
2: You're supposed to start clapping.
0: Take off the music again. My listeners have my back. My listeners have my back 100. You worry though. You worry though.
4: Be my boy. True legend, boy. Best in the industry.
0: Always.
2: For sure.
0: Now and forevermore. Left us with a beautiful voice and all the wonderful music. Let's see who else we got right now. Who do we have? Who do we have here? Let's see, let's see.
5: Hello, good evening.
0: Hi.
5: Good evening, good evening. What's up to the Tingit 1061 family?
0: Ooh, I'm going to have to, I'm sorry.
5: On the fine Tuesday evening, is your truly Ijaz, Vinesh Lal, better known as Dancer Boy Vinesh. Right now, I'm winding down low. Right now, I'm in my bedroom. The music up. Turn up the volume to 100. And I'm listening to Tingit 1061, the best station. And I'm going Basel D. Right now, I'm dancing and I'm winding down low. What are you doing to me? What are you doing to me?
0: I love
5: Ashley,
0: it.
5: What you do, man, on a fine Tuesday evening, you and Shazzy play music from at a wine and go down low? Why are you doing this to me, eh?
0: I love
5: all
0: it.
5: You know, I love all your bad, bad, bad, bad, bad.
0: Bad, bad, bad, bad, bad, bad, bad. Right back at you, buddy. It's great to have you in our company. We appreciate you. Let's see who else we got.
6: Yeah, very nice music. I'll continue doing it.
0: Aw, thank you so much, Dilchan. I love the voice notes. I love the voice notes. Yeah. What else we got?
7: You can get married. You don't have people to get married.
8: And your chocolate cake also.
2: Ah! Wait. Hold up.
0: You got to hear the first one.
7: Enjoying the music.
8: Make sure DJ Ashley is still with them more, you know. Right, she keep coming straight to shoot them more, right? Cheesecake.
2: Good. That is why this would never go. This would never go.
0: Thank God I don't have that problem. Thank God, praise. To God be the glory for blessing me with the high metabolism rates. I love it. Big ups to my buddy Ijaz. And not forgetting Shane. Shout's going on to Shane. Hey, going on to Manoj. What's happening? Alton, Florida.
2: You know, in our last set, we had a message saying, shoot her and ring her, pick a patch. Mm. Or a cactus.
0: Oh, a cactus?
2: Yeah.
0: A cactus.
2: Yeah, a cactus.
0: Yeah. Yeah. Mood. Good evening, ladies. Enjoy the music. We got Auntie Joyce. She's keeping us company. It's great to hear from you, my darling. Hey, y'all, let me share some messages of my own and then jump to paying some bills. And of course, when we come back, we've got giveaways and more great music to take you to the top. Let me kick it off by telling you that from September 15th to the 25th, you can experience 11 nights of devotion, culture, music, and community as Singeet brings the spirit of Ganesh Utsav directly to you. 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

0: 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It's like, what went on? What happened? You can't find a dollar, huh? No problem. We all get that. You're looking for a caterer? We had that. Where's that? Yeah, how money for a DJ? Ashley here. Huh? Entertainment? Free. And Ashley?
1: And Chelsea?
0: Entertainment. Organize for yourself. Ashley.
1: You know who name comes to mind?
0: Ashley.
1: After yours, Shazi is Alima.
0: Ashley.
1: After yours is Alima.
0: Ashley and Alima. All is the A's of the chat. I'll go first alphabetically. Drop some names right now. Call them out.

0: Cole name. So anytime Roshni from Faizabad here, ain't she name? They say you need to get married.
1: If your name Roshni, Roshni and you live in
0: Faizabad,
1: all the Roshni live in Faizabad. Organize on yourself.
0: I like your call out. I love this message. It said if it wasn't for Sangeet, I would go crazy at work with this heat. Keep up the great work. We're sending all the love in the world to you, my darling Michelle. So Michelle is calling out Roshni from Faizabad. Roshni, organize yourself for me, please. You have 7 business days to respond. Let's see the voice notes.
2: DJ Ashley.
1: Hey. Hey.
0: I love it.
1: Block that person.
0: Block him now, now, now, now, now.
1: Block him.
0: All right, no problem. No. When I just want to be blocking people, they tell me no. No is no. Let's see what else we got. Entertainment.
3: I have some cousins here.
0: Hey, call name.
3: I want to theater thing already. And I can call a name, you know.
0: Call name.
3: Miri,
0: right.
3: And Richard.
0: Right.
3: I know where they're waiting on.
0: Nah. Miri and Richard. All the cousins who organize on yourself. We're looking for a wedding.
1: Ijaz name need to be on our list. Ijaz.
0: Ijaz, you married on Saturday, right? All right, good. Very good. I love to see it. All your cool name. Right now, I'm asking you if you know anybody that should have been married yesterday, call the name. We're putting them up. We need a little wedding to go to. Organize all yourself. All the next in line. 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
1: Shazzy, hey. Nobody is safe enough, even Rashmi name getting called up here.
0: Hey, hello. What bacchanal are you on?
1: Sean wants to renew vows.
0: I like that. Call up your wife.
1: Cause
0: let you know.
1: He say me, but it had to be to renew.
0: Right. So, if you find your wife, he's taking too long to repropose. You do it the first time. You propose the first time. I find she could do it the second time. Call up she name. Call up she name. Say hello. I want to eat a little roti in my wedding too, you know. Let me see what you guys are saying right now.
4: 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The name on the list, which is Shazzy and Ashley, is a picture. As soon as it's done and it's ready, I will get it delivered to Sangeet 106.
0: Aww.
4: This is Ijaz, and I am listening and locked on.
0: I love it. Thanks so much, buddy.
1: I thought he was going to answer. He's sending wedding invitations.
0: Thought it was wedding invitations. It's probably a picture of, you know.
1: Yeah.
0: Of them only wedding. You just never know. I'm calling on Roshni, but I need to marry. Oh, you're calling on Roshni to get married to you? Like, what's happening here? Because, I mean, if this is a proposal.
1: You're supposed to give me the heads up with her.
0: I fit to know.
1: We can help you, Anna.
0: Say the wedding, or
1: we can help you.
0: And listen, let me give you a list. Hey. Listen, this person calling out everybody from Faizabad.
1: That person ain't stick.
0: Here now. I feel this is Roshni, you know. Roshni, here she named call from Faizabad. She was like, oh, okay. Hold on. I have a list. Everybody here from Faizabad need to get married. Boya, Ambi, Roshni, myself, Amanda, Chandani. Listen, we're keeping a community wedding. We're keeping a community wedding down in Faizabad. guys only write in ashes.
1: Reuse the decoration. Everybody had the same.
0: It's a community party. Wedding. We keep it at one time. Yeah. Everybody on the same day. If I saw those
1: split
0: community
1: up the
0: weddings.
1: Course. If it's too expensive, split up the course.
0: That we're doing.
1: Yeah.
0: It's a whole community wedding. I'm calling out the team from Faizabad. I'll organize a listen. Organize a listen. Ijaz, what are you telling
3: me? Ashley Shazi, I not mind, girl. I sing like a dollar.
0: I like a what? Right? A single dice, dollar or a hundred dollar?
3: I was engaged once, you know. But it didn't really work out. You know, when the pundit tell you, oh, they're not compatible or anything, you know, them kind of thing. But
1: you must listen.
3: That is how it is. Just life is life. Live life and love life.
0: No, but here that's right. Here that's right. It's better to find out before than after. It's better to find out before than after. That's totally not compatible. Keep the messages coming. 343-1061. 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

0: you know. Giving you the very best on Sungit 106.1 FM. Yeah, send me some names if you feel by now. You have a cousin, a sister, a brother, an auntie, an uncle, somebody who should have tied in at right now, and you're waiting for that roti and that chana. And it's every chance. Call him. We call them out. Time to organize. People looking at me like, hello, I tell you I want to get married. I want to go on this earth. How I come? 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Let's see who we've got. Hello, hello.
1: Hello, good evening.
0: Hello, my darling.
1: Hi, good evening, Shazzy.
0: Hi, how are you?
1: I'm very good, enjoying you all today.
0: Thank you so much, my darling. So you're ready for us?
1: Of course I'm ready.
0: Am I getting 50 or 25% of the hamper? Like, how, we have to work out the logistics.
1: 50%.
0: 50%.
2: And 25% like is for me, right?
0: And
1: yes, 50%
2: to share. Good.
0: Okay, 50 to share. We'll share 50%, and then you're making a cook, right?
1: Yes, yes.
0: Very good. So, Ashley is going to drop the two questions for you. I know that you're ready. You sound ready. Let's go.
2: First question, can you tell me what's the slogan for Food Basket Marketplace?
1: The location?
2: The slogan.
1: I can't tell.
2: You must know this one, you're always listening. All right.
1: The target line, where shopping is pleasure and the price is right?
2: Yes, see? The tagline. Yes, that's it. That's it, correct. All right, next one. Really, really easy. Name two locations for me.
1: Arima, Champlain, and Chicanas and Grandview.
2: I say name two, you get what you
0: are. Overachiever. I love that, you know. I love that. Congratulations. It's as simple as that. Anybody want to send shouts to?
1: Well, I want to say thanks to all my family, everyone who locked on. I know this evening is very nice. So if I am planning to get married, my wife will be someone named Shazzy.
0: Big up Jazz one time. I love it. I love it. So thank you so much, my darling. Congratulations. And thank you for always keeping it locked with us. We know you're always in.
1: I always do.
0: Always. So hold the line for me and I'll take some info from you.
1: No, thank you.
0: All right, my darling. Congratulations to our winner. It's as simple as that. And remember, folks, you can collect your prize at the Food Basket Marketplace, Chaguanas branch. And don't forget, we've got four convenient locations, Arima, Chaguanas, Champlain, and Gulfview. 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Some more music coming your way right now.

0: given all your songs, first dance songs. Yeah. You know what, Ash?
1: Everything covered.
0: You know what, Ash? That's what I want right now. I only want first dance songs. That's what I want right now. Putting them in the mood to get married this weekend. This is a perfect weekend to get married, eh? Just laying a little. Right now, we're going to drop for you first dance songs only.

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0: That's going out to Judy Sangram.
1: I don't care.
0: She feel any love
1: here tonight.

0: happening right now? The people who already married. 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Call them up. If they're not with you. Woo! Feeling to renew my vows, you know. What are you going to do for me? Good evening, going out to Suri. She's locked in. Sending shouts to Randall and family out in Gasparilla, Trinidad.
1: Oh, I just want to hold you.
0: Ravi is locked in.
1: Oh, yeah. I'm running too deep.

0: That's not it.
1: I am saying, I had to be the DJ.
0: Read the message before that. Because I go fight. I go fight on you.
1: What in chassis?
0: No. Yeah. Ashley's going to take one for the team. These are the kind of tunes we pull in. Big ups to Diane. Big ups to Ramzan. Jay is locked in. He said, oh, good. A little real wicked boy. Oh, I love to bank at you. Mood, says Danny. Dilton and Zorin Divine.

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Yeah, we've enjoyed that little session with you guys. Giving you first dance songs. 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

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The Best Little House in Guapo, starring Cecilia Salazar, Penelope Spencer, Rudy, Saran Clark, Siobhan Mativer, and Rachel Basker. 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For more information, 683-0356 or 683-4843. 4 women, 1 house, a whole lot of trouble. The best little house in Guapo. What happens in Guapo, go always stay in Guapo. So don't miss it. Love going out to Danny. Thank you so much, Ijaz. You guys are really awesome. Thank you so much. Ashley playing that for me, buddy. Ashley targeting people here, girl. Here comes Barry. And thank you so much, Diane and Tara, for tapping in as well. Guys, this is where we say our goodbyes. So we meet again tomorrow, pre-holiday pump. Coming early. It's going to be a great one. This is where the Injunction team signs on and

0: Good evening. I am Jensen Levin with headline news on CNC3 and the TBC Radio Network. In local developments, Senior Counsel and Independent Senator Michael De Labastide is warning of the potential for the Special Operations Bill to be used for political purposes rather than to target crime. Speaking to CNC3 News outside Parliament, De Labastide said the Prime Minister's suggestion that the law would only be used in areas represented by the UNC because the PNM does not want it in its areas raises legal concerns. He says the bill does not make a distinction between UNC and PNM areas when setting out the circumstances in which an area can be declared closed.
1: If you're going to use the bill, the power in that way, for political purposes, then, you know, it is dangerous territory, because then there may be other political purposes you want to use it for. And these are very intrusive powers, putting people under curfew and this kind of thing. So I found that very disturbing.
0: Karnad resident Hayden George says he does not mind if his community receives heightened police attention under the proposed Special Operations Bill. But he's also not disappointed in a recent decision by the Prime Minister to limit the anti-crime strategy to UNC constituencies alone. Between late July and mid-August in 2023, three separate double murders were reported within Karnad. But George says the community has come a long way from its violent past, noting that excluding Karnad from having special operations won't make much of a difference in terms of the peace they're currently enjoying.
2: Down here really, it's not no. And we could watch the news, they could see Karnad, no murders, no nothing. The place real nice, the police and all, money real happy.
0: To some regional news. Barbados Prime Minister Mia Mottley is urging Caribbean and African nations to bypass traditional Western routes and establish direct trade and financial links. Speaking on the sidelines of the UN General Assembly, Mottley called for independent credit rating agencies to drive investment, emphasizing that direct Atlantic air and shipping corridors are essential to unlocking regional growth. 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

0: Jai Shri Ganesh. This is Sangeet 106.1 FM, and we get ready to take you live to the team across at the Ganesh Utsav Foundation with officiating Pandit Sunil Sitahal Maharaj. 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
1: Om Gam Ganapataye Namaha. Good evening and welcome yet to another night of the Ganesh Utsav Festival right here at the Ganesh Utsav Temple Grounds in Grove Park, Otaheite, southern part of Trinidad and Tobago. I am DJ Nav, and of course I am here together with my technical operator, Mr. Brandon. Well, Brandon is no longer with us, but Stamian is, so let me say good evening to Stamian, who is here with me and of course anchoring with me, taking this broadcast to you through the airwaves of Sangeet 106.1 FM for our ninth night. Yes, we have reached night number 9 of this Ganesh Utsav 2026. And we would proudly like to thank our sponsors for bringing this broadcast to you. They are The Little Store, Bride Rosari's Bridal Couture, Chatak Foods Limited, and the Bharat Expo, Vasu Agrabati's Incense Sticks, JB's Chai Gold 3-in-1 Chai Latte. And they are the sponsors who are responsible for bringing this broadcast to you guys. We are going to be getting ready for the arrival of the one and only Pandit Sunil Sitahal Maharaj, who will be joining us in just a short moment to begin tonight's proceedings. And tonight, the ninth night, the theme color for tonight is no other than purple. And purple, what does this purple represent? Well, I can tell you, Lord Ganesh is the Lord of Wisdom. So purple represents that wisdom as well as ambition, creativity, and very important, spiritual awakening. And by this night, the ninth night, the meditations should be at a higher level and a higher consciousness of devotion. Therefore, spiritual awakening is very essential. So guys, in just a few moments, we will be joined by Pandit Sunil Sitahal Maharaj to take you through not just a night of devotion, but a night of experience. So if you are listening from nearby, we invite you to come and be a part of this experience. And it's the Ganesh Utsav experience at Grove Park in Otaheite with Pandit Sunil Sitahal Maharaj. And we, the broadcast team of Sangeet 106.1 FM, and we'll definitely be here until the very last night. And the very last night will be on Thursday night, where the Visarjan ceremony begins on Friday morning promptly at 8:30 a.m. So if you are unable to make it throughout Thursday night, well, you have Friday morning to come and be part, join in, and of course be part of this Visarjan ceremony on Friday morning at 8:30 a.m. So Pandit will definitely be telling everyone more about what is going to be happening on Friday. And continuing after that, there's more nights that he will be definitely inviting everyone to be a part of. which is the Guru Puran. Yes, so he will definitely tell everyone much more of the instructions on those nights. But in the meanwhile, we are going to be concentrating on night number 9 of Ganesh Utsav 2026. Good to see our sponsors right here at the Ganesh Utsav Temple Grounds, Grove Park in Otaheite. And it's the southern part of TNT. And a couple of nights ago, it was described as very deep, but no matter how far, no matter how deep it's located, many people come from here, from there. Even I met a guy last night, and he is actually attending every night, all the way from Canada. One couple, they are from Canada, so it isn't that far. So don't think because it's at South Trinidad it is far. It is not. So we invite you to come be a part of this experience once again, the Ganesh Utsav 2026, right here together with us, Sangeet 106.1. Sit back, relax, and let's get ready for some bhajans.

So guys, that was the voice of Naresh Timmal, and of course he's also known as the Biraha Raja, and he's one of the members of the Kirtan group right here of the Ganesh Utsav Foundation Temple. And I believe we are going to hear some nice bhajans from no other than Sintra Sukhu. And of course, still inviting you guys, if you are locked on and you want to be a part of this experience, come on down to the Grove Park, the Ganesh Utsav Temple, located at Grove Park in Otaheite, and be part of this wonderful experience right here together with us at Sangeet 106.1.

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Please have compassion on us, we beg of thee. 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

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We pray to Bhagwan, may you bless the souls of our pitras wherever they may be, and may you bless us with longevity and good health. This is our prayer, this is our petition. Om Pungi Palamya Deva Nagavale Dalayukta.

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We make preparations for his snan, for his abhishek, as we bathe the murti of Lord Ganesh with the various ingredients and oblations that we have gathered, as we perform his worship most humbly in this very auspicious and potent time dedicated to his worship. We pray with faith and with conviction. O Lord Ganesh, may you be pleased with us. Salutations on the day again and again.